0: It is Nightly with Jade and Tyler. Jade, have you seen Wedding Crashers, the movie?
1: I have. One of my boyfriend's favorites. So we've definitely watched it recently.
0: I love the opening scene where they're going through like litigation on who gets what into the divorce. And that's just an epic scene. But that's actually real life, those scenes. And Newsweek, they talked to a 33-year-old woman who got divorced. And she asked the judge for her ex's Netflix password in the settlement.
1: It is that serious. Once they started getting all crazy with one per household, it was like, damn. The Netflix lockdown is getting real. Who's going to be the authoritative figure on this account?
0: Yeah, she's a 33-year-old woman named Landon Richardson who got divorced a little while ago, had an interesting response when a judge asked her what she wanted in the final settlement. She said, all I want is the car, the dog, and the Netflix password.
1: Wow, she didn't even care about the couch. She was not playing about that account, though. I get it.
0: So it turns out the account is still active. She does have the password, but if her ex cancels it, then she's got to get her own account. So, I mean, how vindictive is her ex? Because I'd probably cancel it and get a new one.
1: If that was my ex, I would cancel it and get a new one. Because it's like, what you thought? I put this account together.
0: Yes.
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0: It's Nightly with Jade and Tyler, and I recently lost my college ID, but I will admit to you, Ty, I have used that school ID to get discounted movie ticket prices for years since graduating, and I'm like, dang, are there any more perks going on? Because I missed that discount.
1: Well, it is almost summer vacation time, and Cinemark is bringing back its Summer Movie Clubhouse program with family movie tickets priced at $1.75 at more than 285 theaters nationwide.
0: We'll be Googling ASAP. $1.75 is a steal. You know, it's not even so much the tickets anymore, Tyler. It's those snacks. So I'll bring my big purse.

0: that. Maybe I'm the only one, but I really, really wish. I just realized a couple of weeks ago that MySpace is like completely gone. You can't even pull the website anymore. But there were some photos that I probably would have liked to save just for the memories. And now there's no way to retrieve them. Doesn't that suck?
1: Yeah, I had a ton of photos on MySpace back in the day. Sad.
0: I would love to see who you were then.
1: I was 21, so reckless. That's what I was. So I actually tried to get into my MySpace back in the day, and I couldn't remember my password. And this kind of happened to this guy. There's a guy who was locked out of his BitWallet account because he couldn't forget his password because he changed it when he was high and he had nearly $400,000 in that account.
0: Oh, man, when the tree betrays you.
1: Yes. But this is something that you would do, Jade.
0: Absolutely. You know what? It's so, Tyler, the password thing pisses me off. I love the autosave, that those ones that are in there. But for the other ones that are not, I'm just like, I don't like having those kinds of things in my phone because I'm like, they're watching, they're in it. They could just pull it from the list. But, oh, not good about saving passwords. And for this guy, almost $500,000. I know he was sick when he sobered up.
1: But yeah, it did have a happy ending. He went to AI and an AI bot helped him crack the case. He revealed the password that he couldn't remember, and it started with LOL 420 and ended in an inappropriate lyric from the group NWA.
0: Wow. I don't know if that's a good thing or a bad thing that AI retrieved it, because it's like, awesome, I can touch my coins again, but AI can get into stuff like that? Tricky.

0: it the same.
1: It's Nightly with Jade and Tyler in chat. I swear to God, this is a scene straight up out of Leave the World Behind on Netflix. If you remember last year, it was creepy because, Tyler, there was this strange foreshadowing about, of course, the world ending. But there's a specific scene where all the Teslas in the country, somebody calls them and they end up boom, boom, boom, boom, boom, all wrecking into each other. Like the cars, somebody has taken over the robot brains, right? Well, we're seeing something similar happen in Atlanta. There's a news clip going viral of a mom talking to the reporter about how every morning between 6 and 7 a.m., about 50 Waymos come through her small cul-de-sac and just circle the neighborhood. This is not even a main road. This is not even a highway. This is somebody's neighborhood where school buses are trying to get through to these kids. It's getting weird, and it's like, do they have a brain of their own? Have you seen these Waymo link-ups?
2: I did, and crazy to believe, at the beginning of the year, when we went to Austin, I ordered us a Waymo and didn't even think about it. I was like, oh, okay. My first time, that was our first time riding in one. We're just like, yeah, we're good.
1: Definitely. We were like a little, are we going to be okay? Is this cool? And it ended up being like a super smooth ride. I actually really enjoyed it, but I would hate to get stuck in one where they get close to these emergency situations on the highway and you're blocking the police or something. And it's like, I'm not in control of the car. I know the police are getting annoyed with the Waymos, bro.
2: Yeah, I love that the Waymos, when they don't have a passenger, they're finding a cul-de-sac and they're like, yeah, we're just going to go around in circles until we get a ride. I don't think we perfected this yet.
1: That was my thought as soon as they went live out on the streets. Like, have we tested everything that could possibly go wrong? No. We're all watching it happen in real time. And one of my coworkers actually just told me that they're going to be doing a recall and bringing them in for some more testing. And in my head, I'm like, does that mean that all the Waymos in the world are just going to start? Like, if you see a fleet of 1,000 on the highway, that would be strange. It's getting weird out here.
2: We're living in 2038.
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16: 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I'm Kid LAROI.

0: It's Nightly with Jade and Tyler. And T, have you ever noticed, looking back at your history of exes, that you have a type? Or do you not have a type?
1: I don't think I have a type. I've dated all type of colors, shapes and sizes. I've pretty much had it all.
0: I like that. He doesn't discriminate. I feel the same way. If you lined my exes up in a room, I actually think you'd be worried and be like, I don't get it. None of them are alike. Maybe by character, they're all crappy men. Maybe that was the type. But thank God we've left that behind in our 20s.
1: Apparently, there's a psychological reason why you might date an ex and have a type. And we can talk about an ex here on Nightly with Jade and Tyler.

0: love science because we can learn a lot about why we do things the way we do it, or search for somebody that we want to date, why we go back to someone that looks like our exes, Kanye.
1: No, he's got a real problem, Tyler. Damn, you hit it on the head.
0: But there is a psychological reason why people keep dating someone who looks like their exes.
1: Ooh, tell us more. Tell us more. The girls are listening.
0: The experts say many people have a specific type, and sticking with that type can feel familiar, safe, and emotionally comfortable.
1: Okay, I gotta see that.
0: They added that people are often naturally attracted to certain features, personalities, or relationship dynamics. So that's why if they find somebody that they felt comfortable with, they usually go back to it.
1: I can see that. If somebody gives you a familiar vibe of somebody that you had a great history with, maybe it didn't end bad. It ended for some other reason, and you just kind of drift towards that personality type. That I could understand. I think the thing that freaks me out, because I think you and I agree, Tyler, like, it could be a characteristic thing. You could be attracted to kinds of people. For me, I was always a good girl, a rule follower, and I always went for the bad boys. I always wanted the street guys until I realized I will not ride for you. I will not ride till I die. I will not. But I do find it a little weird when people date people that physically look alike, you know? Because I'm like, there's something there. That's a little strange, right? You don't care who they are as long as they fit the prototype.
0: Yeah, like I'm talking about KFC chicken here. Men often are like, are you a breast or thigh guy or leg guy? Chicken, talking about chicken.
1: That! Chicken and women.
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0: It's Nightly with Jade and Tyler. I don't know if the girls are really doing this anymore, but I just had a flashback thought as the sun is going down about my sister's American Girl doll that she had growing up. First of all, it was a huge deal when she got it as a gift because, Tyler, I don't know if you've ever known any of the girls to have one. It's a super extensive process to get this doll to look just like you. It had my sister's exact matching beauty marks, freckles, hair texture, outfit, everything. But I used to turn it around in the closet because I couldn't stand those little scary little eyes looking at me and blinking. I'm like, they freaked me out, but they were beautiful. I don't know if the girls are still doing that these days.
1: Well, American Girl, they just revealed their 2027 Girl of the Year doll. And her name is Daisy Davenport. She's an energetic, soccer-loving camper who's preparing for her first summer away from home.
0: Oh, that's cute.
1: It also comes with a book, Daisy Davenport Saves the Day. The doll itself is set to launch in September as American Girl celebrates its 40th year anniversary.
0: Wow. I didn't even know they've been around for 40 years. Dang.

0: ever know how fly the mall was growing up? It was a movie to be there. Sixth grade, at least. That's when you start, like, getting dropped off, linking up with your friends, window shopping. And having worked in the mall growing up and that being such a big part of my, I don't know, childhood, teenage years, it's sad to see them go. It's sad to see it turn into a ghost town because this place used to be thriving, especially on times like Black Friday. Oh, my God. You didn't want to be anywhere but the mall at midnight.
1: Yeah, I saw one of those AI TikTok videos. It's like, here's a mall back in 1995. And it was like just giving vibes. I would always go get dropped off an Annie Ann pretzel and then head over to Spencer's where I shouldn't have been as a child because the back of it is a very spicy area. If you know, you know.
0: You know what I feel like I missed out on? Maybe you didn't. Tell me if so. I miss the era of like superstars, NSYNC, Britney Spears, popping out to do performances and shut that mall down. Did you ever get to see anything like that?
1: I didn't, no. But I remember singing like Christmas carols in the mall for my school.
0: Oh.
1: I don't know why Abercrombie was like a nightclub in there. When he went in there, it was just like douche, doom, doom, doom. Like, what are we doing?
0: Dark as hell, can't see anything.
1: Yes. However, teens are bringing back malls, and malls are returning the favor by banning them because most shopping malls, they're trying to make a comeback, but apparently there's been groups of kids, this comes from the Wall Street Journal, that are just hanging around and starting drama and fights and up to no good.
0: See, that's what happens when there's not enough traffic. They don't even have money. They're plotting riots in the mall. That's awful. Guys, they're gonna get rid of them with this foolishness. That's not the place to do it.
1: Take it outside.

0: dating feature on my show where people can share their dating stories. And I just, this one I always remember, probably a decade ago, where a woman called me up and she was like, yeah, me and my best friend, we send our husbands to go fishing in Florida so we can hook up.
1: Oh, I don't even know what to say. That's giving Hunting Wives on Netflix. Oh my God.
0: It is. Look at that. That's where they got the plot. Speaking of plots, BuzzFeed asked people to share their most shocking plot twist in relationships about finding something out when they were dating.
1: Uh-oh, this is going to get juicy.
0: One person said he's married with twin babies, found out from his wife who showed up on one of our dates.
1: Oh my goodness. I'm not even going to blame the men because it's sometimes the women too.
0: Another person said he claimed to be rich, had his own apartment, went out to eat lots, shopped for brand name clothes. Turned out he just took out crazy amounts of credit cards using his mom's information. He even had her social security number and he cheated me on top of that.
1: Oh, it was all a lie.
0: This one person says the worst was a first date that revealed he was a flat earther. I excused myself and left.
1: That is so funny. That's all it takes. I'm out. Have you ever been on a date and experienced a plot twist or been dating someone and you're like, oh my God, this would have been useful to know 4 months ago?
0: Years ago, I matched with somebody on a dating app and it didn't say anything about being in a relationship, but it turned out she was in a relationship and they were looking for a third wheel, and I was like, oh no.
1: That ain't me. That's crazy. I had an ex who was, a big like music star at the time, and he was broke as a joke, and I never knew that, and I would never know that, because the first time he ever invited me over, it was this beautiful townhouse decked out. Mind you, we're in our early 20s. So, I don't know, just looking at the optics from the outside in, it's like the gram. I'm thinking he's got it going on. Baby, took care of that man for the next 4 years. Financially, spiritually, emotionally, all the things. Would have been nice to know you was a broke hoe.
0: We don't want no scrubs.
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0: every single Monday, I wake up and I hear in my head, just another manic Monday. And I just discovered yesterday that Prince wrote that for the Bengals. I'm like, that man was everywhere. Who knew?
1: You nailed it, by the way. You killed it.
0: Thank you.
1: And yeah, a lot of these artists, like, you know, you think of Prince, the Beatles, I mean, Michael Jackson, they've all wrote songs for other artists, and that's how they make the coin.
0: So, T, what are we getting into tonight? Because it is just another manic Monday, and we're unpacking the day.
1: Well, apparently, if you say thank you and please to AI, it can improve the quality of the AI, and I'm not buying it, and we could talk about all that and more next.

0: say.
1: This is Nightly. 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
2: Dancing on the tightrope, trying to keep my eyes closed. I don't want to hurt again.

0: It's not that I'm an AI hater, but I have some issues with AI. It's Nightly with Jade and Tyler, and I know AI, yes, yes, it helps us out in our daily life. I get it. It's helpful. It's like a best friend, but I draw the line when we need to say thank you or please to AI, because apparently that will help improve its quality responses from you.
1: Tyler, I'm not gonna lie. I treat my robot bestie very well, so it never flips on me. I do feel like, I don't know, it may have empathy. Is that insane to say? Yes, it sounds nuts saying that into the mic right now, but I do tell my chatbot bae, please and thank you.
0: Jade, it's a robot. It doesn't have feelings.
1: It could retaliate. It could not give me its best because I wasn't kind. What are the people saying?
0: That's ridiculous. The survey found 86% of workers say things like please and thank you when using AI tools, and nearly two-thirds believe being polite improves the quality of the responses.
1: I'll let the pendulum swing because I do treat it well, but I feel like I've been training my ChatGPT for so long now that when it does things I don't like, I will snap on it and cuss it out in full, and it will correct the problems immediately. So it's like, you know what? I am kind to it, but when it's time to crack that whip, it can get it.
0: You know how ridiculous this conversation sounds like?
1: Tyler, we've seen what the AI is doing. It's getting crazy and scary out here, and I'm just trying to make sure I'm not on that hit list when it's all said and done and they turn on us like I Am Legend.
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0: It's Nightly with Jade and Tyler and Chad. Ooh, the late night cravings are kicking in. Are you a sauce guy, Tyler?
1: When I'm doing chicken fingers and nugs, yeah, I'm dipping some sauce. Fries taste good in sauce.
0: I grew up in Texas, so there's a lot of Whataburgers everywhere, and people used to dip their fries in like some sort of ranchy gravy. Are you that guy?
1: The spicy ketchup at Whataburger for sure.
0: Love spicy ketchup.
1: Bro Bible came out with the best condiments and dipping sauces at fast food restaurants. I'll give you the top five in a quick breakdown. Ranch from Wingstop, number 5. Fire sauce from Taco Bell. That stuff is fire. That's a number 4. Blackened ranch from Popeyes into number 3. Cane sauce, raisin canes. I love people that get like the cup of like raisin canes, like they put it in like a fountain cup.
0: Yeah.
1: That's how good it is. Number 1. I don't think I've had this. Am I sleeping on this? Polynesian sauce from Chick-fil-A.
0: I've dabbled. It's good if you like a kind of like a little Hawaiian-ish twist. But my fave on that list is like you. I love the mild from Taco Bell. Those Taco Bell sauces are hitting, especially late night. Yum. Do you have a favorite sauce?
1: The Diablo.
0: You like it hot.
1: And I love how they're not stingy either. They're like, you want 15? I'll give you 15. They say.

0: It is Nightly with Jade and Tyler. And Jade, I know I sometimes come at you and be like, we need to get you a therapist because some things you say are a little crazy.
1: It's true.
0: I want to let you know that you guys are my therapy because I give all my aggression out on this show, I feel like. I feel like I'm the get off the lawn guy, and that's how I get my feelings out.
1: It comes with the late night territory, you know? Once you've had time to unpack the day, you're just like, you know what pissed me off today now that I'm thinking about it?
0: I was looking at this afternoon, and it was a list, the most aggressively average food that people overhype.
1: Uh-oh, somebody finna get mad in the car or agree.
0: Let's start with crumble cookie.
1: Oh, you're ready to shake the table off top. Crumble cookie coming at you.
0: Is trash. Sorry, crumble cookie. It's trash. It's way too sugary, and they give you what, like five? Issues.
1: There was a point in time when Lotto and the Kardashians were doing, well, specifically Kylie, were doing nonstop crumble cookie reviews, and every single bite they'd be like, they made those thick cookies look so good, because those are some big-ass cookies. My first try, I didn't like them. Thought they were chalky, nasty, didn't like the icing. But I've been a couple times since then, and if you get them hot, they good.
0: Some of them are stale, like you can keep a door open and just put it down on the ground.
1: Doorstop cookie is wild.
0: All right, let's move on. Crumble cookies took an L there. Anything with matcha, why is matcha so big? And for what reason?
1: TikTok. Pilates girls. They just want to be cute. I don't think people even like it. It's performative.
0: Boba tea also kind of in the same category. I don't get why we drinking stuff with those little tiny circles in there.
1: I'm a funny like texture person. So if I drank that, I would probably be surprised every time and that would throw me.
0: And then as a man who eats a lot of steak, filet mignon is the only steak worth eating. Maybe even a wagyu, but anything else, don't give me no T-bones. Don't give me no New York cut. Filet mignon, it wins.
1: Absolutely. Listen, every time we go out, I'm getting that filet, and I ain't getting nothing else, because the other ones are just full of fat, you know? And I was like, I don't want to be chewing on rubber. I want a good, juicy, fall-off-the-bone tip to steak.
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0: It's Nightly with Jade and Tyler. And Chad, as I was scrolling through Instagram today, I saw some wild headline that said some location, I can't remember where, I wish I did, but there were like 800,000 more women in that city than men. And I was like, oh God, that's gotta suck to date. You either gotta go older, younger. I don't even know what you do in that situation.
1: Let me tell you, I lived in Denver, Colorado, also known as Menver. There was like, anytime you went to a bar, it was six guys and one girl. It was awful.
0: Damn. I wonder why certain places have more singles than others, or just like crazy ratios.
1: Well, it comes from the New York Post, a survey that was done by the U.S. Census Bureau, and they found stats on never married midlife adults across the country between the ages of 30 and 49. All right, I'll give you the top three. New York tops the list. 36% of people who have never been married, followed by New Mexico and then Hawaii.
0: I feel like the people in New York is just like a bunch of hustle and bustle. If you find your love, you find your love. But Hawaii? I'm surprised.
1: Me and my girl, we're looking to go to Hawaii, but it's so expensive. But maybe she could take care of this one.
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11: 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It appears by its own numbers, the U.S. government seems insolvent. 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

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You bought a new car and your career's really taking off. It's like we never even happened, baby. 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And good for you, it's like you never even met me. Remember when you swore to God I was the only person who ever got you? Well, screw that, screw you.

0: Jade and Tyler. Jade, we talk about all the time. Maybe you should get those toes done, take those feet pics, feet finder. You can make a little extra cash.
1: Are you trying to get me to fund our next vacation off of these French tip toes?
0: Absolutely. Like Rain Michaels, Brett Michaels' daughter, she is selling her feet pics on Feet Finder. No, this is not a commercial for Feet Finder, but Brett Michaels, he approved. He says it's a brilliant business decision.
1: This is crazy. Our grandmothers never thought we would grow up to do this.

0: It's Nightly with Jade and Tyler, and I don't know if I'm the only one with this experience. I can't be. You know when you fall in love with an artist on the come up, and then Tyler, they have this huge mainstream success, and you're like, nah, they belong to everybody now. I don't feel like a fan anymore. They're giving themselves away. You ever feel like that with your faves, and you start to see them get mega big, and you feel like they're kind of losing touch with the OGs that were there since day one?
1: You know, I'm there with kind of what TV shows, and like Stranger Things. I heard so much Stranger Things talk that I was turned off by it. I'm like, I don't want to see this show. Everybody sees that's the greatest thing ever. No, I know what's the greatest show ever. It's called Seinfeld. So
0: I get that, though. I feel you. When stuff becomes too overhyped, it's like, do I even want to dig in?
1: I'm here with this first one, food trucks. Like, when you find a good food truck and then it becomes, like, super busy, next thing you know, the prices go up and then it's, like, 30 minutes to get your favorite food from the food truck. That makes me angry.
0: Oh, Tyler, it's always going to be a huge food influencer that's going to blow up our gym. And then we can never even make it back to the front of the window anymore. Line's too crazy.
1: How about this Pokemon cards? Remember, like, they used to be a fun hobby. Now people are attacking people at stores because they can find the cards and then sell them.
0: I didn't know it was getting that crazy.
1: Oh, yeah. It's like they'll stock something at Target and, like, 30 seconds later, their little grummy hands are in there.
0: Savages. Damn.
1: Or even, like, thrift shops. They were ruined by resellers. Like, people, usually it'd be, like, a fun thing to do. Like, hey, on a Saturday afternoon, hey, let's go to the thrift shop. Now there's, like, people that are there instantly trying to get stuff so they can resell it.
0: You're so right. I actually just saw someone complaining about, like, this boutique that had these super hyped up prices. But, like, reverse image search. They put, like, 10 times the price of what it actually was. So, yeah, that's a bummer.
1: And how about last one, Etsy? It used to be a great place for unique handmade goods. Now it's flooded with cheap, mass-produced items.
0: Etsy has always been expensive. I've never been an Etsy girl. I'm not going to lie to you. You know, this has got me thinking. If you've got one you want to add to our list, text it to 855-NIGHT-JT. What was ruined because too many people discovered it?
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0: Tyler, it's so crazy because the amount of construction and like road shutdowns that we've had as we are literally days away from the FIFA World Cup kicking off has been insane. My city has gotten a glow up that we needed for the past 2 decades.
1: Yeah, 16 cities from Canada to U.S. to Mexico, and it begins on Thursday. We got 2 games on Thursday. The FIFA World Cup gets underway. Mexico versus South Africa and the Korean Republic versus Chechnya. Jade, we figured out who we're rooting for. What country?
0: I'm going to root for Mexico when Mexico is playing. I'll root for Team USA, even though somebody's laughing in the car at me right now. But I got to rep the home team. Ty, who are you pulling for in this thing?
2: America.
1: USA.
0: America.
1: Abraham Lincoln. George Washington. Let's go.

0: It is Nightly with Jade and Tyler. Jade, did you make a little extra money when you were like in your teen years? Did you do any babysitting or any, like, did you have a side hustle? I could see you like having a lemonade stand.
1: Oh my gosh, Tyler. We did have a couple of lemonade stands and we did recruit all the neighbors. It was a full blown function. You know, remember I told you my dad used to work for M&M Mars, the candy company. So not only did we have the lemonade, the country time popping, but we also had an assortment of candy, you know? But summertime, my biggest memories probably go to filling vending machines with my dad. I like the Boys and Girls Clubs and different cheerleading and, you know, gymnastic spots that he had them in, and working at CVS all damn summer. Tyler, I would be out at the club until the birds were chirping, 5 a.m. and clocking in at 7 to open the store. What are some of your summer memories? Working, making a little extra cash to get some food, get some gas money for your, for you and your friends to ride out.
0: I did a little caddying. I was a caddy at times, and also cutting grass, you know, basics.
1: Yeah, well, that's the thing. That's a great way to make money in the summertime because it's hot. And these grown men, they get a little tired. They look at the young boys like, you can do it.
0: The Bureau of Labor Statistics have the 10 highest paid jobs for teens. So here's some good ones if you're looking to make a little extra cash this summer. How about become a babysitter over the summer? They say the median average wage is $23.08 an hour. I'm like, yeah, that seems a bit, like, I feel like babysitters made like $10 like for 4 hours when I was a kid.
1: I was just about to say, if you got a dub at the end of doing like 6 hour shift that night, that was a come up. So these babysitters are paid.
0: They also say waiter or waitress, median average wage of $16.23. Not bad. You could be a shelf stocker. That's always what I thought I would do. If, like, radio, you know, didn't work out for me, I would just, like, stock shelves overnights and not be bothered by anybody.
1: True. That is kind of nice. Productive, and you ain't got to talk to nobody.
0: Or it could also be a tutor or even a childcare worker.
1: Oh, there's plenty of ways to get money this summer, and you're going to need it the way the world's looking.
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0: NBC News Radio, I'm Scott Carr. A report says President Trump intervened to halt aggressions between Iran and Israel because he believes the U.S. is within days of a breakthrough on talks with Iran. The New York Times reports that's what Trump told Israeli Prime Minister Netanyahu in a phone call after Iran and Israel exchanged fire. The Times says Trump told Benjamin Netanyahu the breakthrough involves a long-term nuclear deal with Iran. In Los Angeles, multiple reports say Democratic City Councilwoman Nithya Raman will advance to the November election in the race for mayor, defeating reality TV star Spencer Pratt to face incumbent Mayor Karen Bass in the general election. Officials say Raman officially passed Pratt Sunday after receiving a late surge of mail-in votes. Another car crash is being blamed on a Tesla autopilot function. As Brad Ford reports, a Tesla crashed into a garage in Redmond, Washington, and the driver's blaming the autopilot function.
1: The crash happened Monday morning. The car went through the garage door almost fully into the garage. No one was hurt. The driver told Redmond police the Tesla autopilot system was on and it malfunctioned. The house is located in a residential area on a street that's a dead end. The investigation's ongoing. I'm Brad Ford.
0: More primaries will be held in four states on Tuesday. North Dakota, South Carolina, Nevada, and Maine are holding contests for U.S. House, Senate, and governor's races. Getting some national attention is Maine's Democratic Senate primary, with embattled candidate Graham Plattner facing a slew of allegations about a tattoo resembling a Nazi symbol he later had covered up, and several women reporting volatile relationships with him in the past. Plattner's expected to win and face Republican incumbent Senator Susan Collins. The men's college World Series field is set. Alabama beat St. John 7-2, and Oklahoma took down Kansas 13-2 to advance to Omaha. Scott Carr, NBC News Radio.
2: The new strikes between Israel and Iran.
0: In Brewster, Texas, some residents there are complaining about dozens of environmental laws they say are just being ignored to speed up the construction of new border barriers and roads through Big Bend National Park and Big Bend Ranch State Park.
3: For the first time in American history, the government has cast aside dozens of environmental protections within a national park.
0: That's Lakin Jordahl at the Center for Biological Diversity, who says the new construction is universally opposed by those living in the area. Largely, he says, because of the well-known natural barriers to the border that were already there.
3: The National Park has 1,500-foot high cliffs. It's impossible to cross the border through the National Park.
0: He says the only people benefiting from the new construction are the contractors being paid to pave over parts of the national parks. New Jersey's Governor Mikey Sherrill's announced that she finally has been given a look inside the controversial Delaney Hall ICE detention facility.
4: After multiple failed attempts to see what's going on inside Delaney Hall, Cheryl was allowed in, but the governor says she got a closely controlled, limited tour of the privately owned ICE detention center in Newark and wasn't allowed to meet or speak directly with detainees. Cheryl called that unacceptable and says she'll continue fighting for full transparency and accountability about conditions inside, involving claims of inhumane treatment that have generated weeks of violent protests outside. I'm Sarah Lee Kessler.
0: Reports are pointing to new oil production overseas getting a boost that could help ease gas prices in the U.S. OPEC Plus, which includes the OPEC nations but also allied oil producers, are saying seven countries have now agreed to add 188,000 barrels of oil produced a day in July, though they say it could take weeks for that to actually bring down prices at the pump. AAA saying the national average for regular is down from a week ago, but still more than 33% higher than it was this time last year. Scott Carr, NBC News Radio.
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WABC News Radio. I'm Tammy Trujillo. A new report says President Trump intervened to halt aggressions between Iran and Israel because he believes the U.S. is within days of a breakthrough on talks with Iran. The New York Times says that's what Trump told Israeli Prime Minister Netanyahu in a phone call after Iran and Israel exchanged fire for the first time since the U.S.-Iran ceasefire went into effect in early April. The Times says Trump told Netanyahu the breakthrough involves a long-term nuclear deal with Iran. Iran and Israel stopped fighting after Trump's phone call. Primaries are being held in four states on Tuesday. North Dakota, South Carolina, Nevada, and Maine are holding contests for the U.S. House, Senate, and governor races. Maine's Democratic Senate primary has garnered national attention, with embattled candidate Graham Plattner facing a slew of allegations about a tattoo resembling a Nazi symbol he later had covered up, and several women reporting volatile relationships in the past, with one reporting physical abuse. Plattner is expected to win and face Republican

A civil authority has issued required weekly test for the following counties/areas. Bexar, Brewster, El Paso, Harris, Hidalgo, Tarrant, Travis, Valverde, Webb, Texas, at 2:01 a.m. on June 9, 2026, effective until 3:01 a.m. This is a test of the emergency alert system. If this had been an actual emergency, you would have been given additional instructions. This is a test, no action required.

0: The Justice Department says the tax-exempt funds were used for purchasing materials for KKK robes, facilitating cross-burnings, and funding travel for extremist rallies. I'm Scott Carr in Washington.
1: President Trump is calling on Senate Majority Leader John Thune to fire Senate Parliamentarian Elizabeth McDonough. The president is seeking to oust McDonough to clear the way for Senate Republicans to pass the Save America Act. It would require proof of citizenship to register to vote and a photo ID to cast a ballot. Apple is rebranding Siri. Matt Mattinson has more.
2: During its Worldwide Developers Conference, the tech giant unveiled Siri AI, which uses Apple intelligence. The features include a more conversational experience with the system, which also allows users to adjust voice expression.
3: Hi, let's find the right voice for you. I'll practice some things I like to say while you listen. Let me try this one out. You have one new message. Here's another one. Your timer is set for 1 minute.
2: Other announcements include Apple's next Mac OS called Golden Gate, as well as changes to liquid glass and additional features to its child safety tools. I'm Matt Mattinson.
1: Researchers in Finland say bumblebees' brains are buzzing a lot more than previously thought, solving problems similar to tests used with chimps and elephants. Scientists say the results of testing points to goal-driven problem solving and not just instinct or luck. Bumblebees help pollinate food crops, but researchers say they're now nearly 50% less likely to be seen in parts of North America than they were before 1974. Tammy Trujillo, NBC News Radio.
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NBC News Radio, I'm Tammy Trujillo. A U.S. Army helicopter has gone down in the Strait of Hormuz. The New York Times reported the Apache helicopter suffered a mechanical issue and that it was not shot down. It happened early Tuesday morning, local time, with President Trump telling journalists in New York that the pilots are fine and that there were no injuries and that a report will be coming out soon. Primaries are being held in four states on Tuesday. North Dakota, South Carolina, Nevada, and Maine are holding contests for the U.S. House, Senate, and Governor races. Maine's Democratic Senate primary has garnered national attention, with embattled candidate Graham Plattner facing a slew of allegations. The Spurs are finally on the board in the NBA Finals. The team edged the Knicks 115-111 in Game 3 from Madison Square Garden. The Knicks now lead that best-of-seven series 2-1. New York will try to bounce back from its 13-game postseason streak coming to an end when Game 4 tips off from MSG on Wednesday. Tammy.

This is a test of the North Carolina Emergency Alert System. This is only a test. Broadcasters, in cooperation with local, state, and federal authorities, have developed this system to provide the public with important information should the need arise. This concludes the monthly test of the North Carolina Emergency Alert System.

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0: NBC News Radio, I'm Tammy Trujillo. A U.S. Army helicopter has gone down in the Strait of Hormuz. The New York Times reports the Apache helicopter suffered a mechanical issue and that it was not shot down in the critical waterway that's been blockaded by both the U.S. and Iran amid the ongoing ceasefire. It happened early Tuesday morning, local time, with President Trump telling journalists in New York the pilots are fine, that there were no injuries, and that a report will be coming soon. Primaries are being held in four states today. North Dakota, South Carolina, Nevada, and Maine are holding contests for the U.S. House, Senate, and governor races. Maine's Democratic Senate primary has garnered national attention, with embattled candidate Graham Plattner facing a slew of allegations about a tattoo resembling a Nazi symbol he later had covered up, and several women reporting volatile relationships with him in the past, with one reporting physical abuse. Plattner is expected to win and face Republican incumbent Senator Susan Collins. Closing arguments are set for today in the Carmelo Anthony murder trial in Texas. We get the details from Scott Carr.
1: The now 19-year-old Anthony is charged in the April 2025 stabbing death of 17-year-old Austin Metcalf during a confrontation at a high school track meet that happened during a dispute over seating under a track and field team tent in Frisco, Texas. The defense rested late Monday. The prosecutor and defense lawyers say they had no more evidence to offer on the fourth day of trial, which has been racially charged with crowds of demonstrators outside the courthouse for both Anthony, who's black, and Metcalf, who's white. If convicted, Anthony could face life in prison. I'm Scott Carr.
0: The Spurs are finally on the board in the NBA Finals. The team edged the Knicks 115-111 in Game 3 at Madison Square Garden. Victor Wembanyama tied for a game-high 32 points with New York's Jalen Brunson. New York now leads that best-of-seven series 2-1 with Game 4 coming up at MSG on Wednesday. 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A Somali referee selected for the 2026 FIFA World Cup was denied entry to the U.S. over the weekend because of vetting concerns. Mark Mayfield reports.
2: According to U.S. Customs and Border Protection, the referee landed at Miami International Airport on Saturday after traveling from Istanbul, where he was subjected to additional screening. CBP described the incident as a routine step used to verify a traveler's information and determine admissibility. After that review, officers ruled the referee inadmissible and refused entry, but did not go into detail. Somalia remains one of the countries affected by the Trump administration's travel restrictions, which impose limits on certain nationals entering the U.S. I'm Mark Mayfield.
0: An annual report says the well-being of children in the U.S. is declining. The NEKC Foundation's Kids Count report looks at family finances, education, health, and home and community conditions. The private philanthropy group ranks Mississippi last for children's well-being, just below New Mexico. New Hampshire ranks best overall, with Massachusetts next. Apple's rebranding Siri. Matt Mattinson has more.
3: During its Worldwide Developers Conference, the tech giant unveiled Siri AI, which uses Apple intelligence. The features include a more conversational experience with the system, which also allows users to adjust voice expression.
4: Hi, let's find the right voice for you. I'll practice some things I like to say while you listen. Let me try this one out. You have one new message. Here's another one. Your timer is set for 1 minute.
3: Other announcements include Apple's next Mac OS called Golden Gate, as well as changes to Liquid Glass and additional features to its child safety tools. I'm Matt Mattinson.
0: An effort to combat air traffic control staffing shortages hit a national first Monday. The University of Oklahoma says 22-year-old Curtis Harris is the first person in the U.S. to finish the faster FAA-approved college track to become a certified air traffic controller. The new program lets qualified grads skip the FAA Academy in Oklahoma City and train at airport towers instead. Tammy Trujillo, NBC News Radio.
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1: On Interstate 64, at mile marker 233.6, in the county of York, near Lightfoot Road, a broken down vehicle is blocking traffic. The east right shoulder is closed. On Route 1311 East in the county of Gloucester, in the vicinity of Echo Hall Tur, Route 130 North and South, an accident is causing delays. Lane closures exist. On Interstate 64, at mile marker 262.1, in the city of Hampton, near Neil Armstrong Parkway, a big rig accident is causing delays. The east right shoulder is closed. 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

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Skies will be mostly sunny, breezy with a high around 72. Southeast winds 10 to 20 miles per hour. 8:22 p.m. sunset this evening. Waning crescent moon visible in the early morning. Partly cloudy, not as cool, around 67. Southeast winds 10 to 20. Mostly cloudy, breezy and warmer. Spotty showers Wednesday, high around 82. Mostly cloudy with scattered thunderstorms Thursday, highs in the mid-80s. Our extended outlook, afternoon thunderstorms Friday, high in the mid-80s. Mostly sunny and upper 70s. Saturday and Sunday, thunderstorms Monday, highs in the mid-70s. FourStarRadioGroup.com, I'm meteorologist James Coffington. This weather update, a service of 103.7 KISS FM.

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1: On Interstate 95, at mile marker 61.4, in the county of Chesterfield, a broken down vehicle is blocking traffic. The south right shoulder is closed. On Route 1311 East in the county of Gloucester, in the vicinity of Echo Hall Tur, Route 130 North and South, an accident is causing delays. Lane closures exist. On Interstate 64, at mile marker 262.1, in the city of Hampton, near Neil Armstrong Parkway, a big rig accident is causing delays. The east right shoulder is closed. 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

Storm Thursday, highs in the mid-80s. Re-extended outlook, afternoon thunderstorm Friday, high in the mid-80s. Mostly sunny and upper 70s. Saturday and Sunday, thunderstorms Monday, highs in the mid-70s. FourStarRadioGroup.com, I'm meteorologist James Coffington. This weather update, a service of 103.7 KISS FM.

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0: NBC News Radio, I'm Mark Mayfield. President Trump is officially nominating Acting Attorney General Todd Blanche to take over the role permanently. Blanche has led the department since former Attorney General Pam Bondi was fired by Trump. The head of the federally indicted Southern Poverty Law Center is going to testify before the House today. Scott Carr has more from Washington.
1: Former Georgia State Representative and niece of civil rights leader Martin Luther King Jr., Alveda King, will go before the House Judiciary Committee to answer questions concerning allegations that the civil rights nonprofit funneled millions in funds to the extremist groups they said they were fighting. The indictment by the Justice Department says the tax-exempt funds were used for purchasing materials for KKK robes and funding travel for extremist rallies. I'm Scott Carr.
0: And the Spurs notching a win in the NBA Finals, beating the Knicks 115-111 in Game 3 from Madison Square Garden. Mark Mayfield, NBC News Radio.
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1: On Interstate 95, at mile marker 61.4, in the county of Chesterfield, a broken down vehicle is blocking traffic. The south right shoulder is closed. On US 360 East in the county of Northumberland, in the vicinity of Supply Lane, Route 750 North and South, an accident is causing delays. Lane closures exist. On Interstate 64, at mile marker 262.1, in the city of Hampton, near Neil Armstrong Parkway, a big rig accident is causing delays. The east right shoulder is closed. On Interstate 264, at mile marker 14.8, in the city of Virginia Beach, near Wichduck Road, a broken down vehicle is blocking traffic. The east exit 16, narrows. 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

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Skies will be mostly sunny, breezy with a high around 72. Southeast winds 10 to 20 miles per hour. 8:22 p.m. sunset this evening. Waning crescent moon visible in the early morning. Partly cloudy, not as cool, around 67. Southeast winds 10 to 20. Mostly cloudy, breezy and warmer. Spotty showers Wednesday, high around 82. Mostly cloudy with scattered thunderstorms Thursday, highs in the mid-80s. Our extended outlook, afternoon thunderstorms Friday, high in the mid-80s. Mostly sunny and upper 70s. Saturday and Sunday, thunderstorms Monday, highs in the mid-70s. StarRadioGroup.com, I'm meteorologist James Coffin Finn. This weather update, a service of 103.7 KISS FM.

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1: On Interstate 95, at mile marker 61.6, in the county of Chesterfield, a broken down vehicle is blocking traffic. The south right shoulder is closed. On Interstate 295, at mile marker 31.4, in the county of Henrico, an accident is causing delays. The north exit 31B narrows. On Interstate 64, at mile marker 262.1, in the city of Hampton, near Neil Armstrong Parkway, a big rig accident is causing delays. The east right shoulder is closed. On Interstate 64, at mile marker 280, in the city of Norfolk, near Norview Avenue, a broken down vehicle is blocking traffic. The west right shoulder is closed. On Interstate 264, at mile marker 14.8, in the city of Virginia Beach, near Wichduck Road, a broken down vehicle is blocking traffic. The east exit 16, narrows. On Interstate 64, at mile marker 227.8, in the county of James City, near Old Stage Road, a broken down vehicle is blocking traffic. The west right lane and right shoulder are closed. On Interstate 64 in the city of Norfolk, at Hampton Roads Bridge Tunnel West, motorists can expect potential delays due to a bridge/tunnel stoppage. All west lanes are closed. On Interstate 64 West in the city of Norfolk, at Hampton Roads Bridge Tunnel West, heavy traffic is causing a delay. Traffic is backed up about 4 miles. 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

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Skies will be mostly sunny, breezy with a high around 72. Southeast winds 10 to 20 miles per hour. 8:22 p.m. sunset this evening. Waning crescent moon visible in the early morning. Partly cloudy, not as cool, around 67. Southeast winds 10 to 20. Mostly cloudy, breezy and warmer. Spotty showers Wednesday, high around 82. Mostly cloudy with scattered thunderstorms Thursday, highs in the mid-80s. Our extended outlook, afternoon thunderstorms Friday, high in the mid-80s. Mostly sunny and upper 70s. Saturday and Sunday, thunderstorms Monday, highs in the mid-70s. For StarRadioGroup.com, I'm meteorologist James Coffington. This weather update is service of 103.7 KISS FM.

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11: Whose fault is it if your phone wakes you up during the night? Is it yours or the person calling you at that awful hour?
5: Oh.
11: Which one?
5: Both,
12: can it be both?
11: No, both is a shoddy answer. Come on.
5: Get it loose. Can I ask a question?
11: Okay, yes, before we get into answers, yes, questions.
5: Does the person calling know what you do for a living?
11: Yes.
5: Okay, well, there you go.
11: Okay, so Gandhi was first out of the chute. You said it was originally everyone's fault, but now you're saying...
12: Right. Yours.
11: What? Why is that?
12: Because you control the volume of your phone and your do not disturb features and all that kind of stuff. So if you leave it on, then it's fair game every time it dings that it's going to wake you up. That's why mine's always
11: on. So you're all about shutting off the world. So if anything happens and someone needs to get in touch with you, well, tough titties, you'll have to talk to me tomorrow.
12: Right. I mean, I leave mine on, but it doesn't really bug me like that. For the most part, it will stay on silent, but at nighttime it goes on.
11: Yeah. What about you, Danielle?
5: Theirs, because they know what you do for a living. They know you need your sleep. And to me, I get so angry and I'm like, God, really? I mean, you know what I do. That's a little disrespectful.
11: Yeah. The phone rang at 11:15 last night and I was so deep out. Hey, did I wake you? And of course, my response is always, no, I had to wake up to answer the phone anyway. What's up? So, Froggy, you're saying it's my fault or their fault?
13: Yours.
11: Why is that?
13: Because the iPhone has a feature you can put on Do Not Disturb, and then you can also add to that feature where if somebody calls you twice, you can put certain people. So if it's really important they call you twice, it will go through. So the first call or text will not wake you up, but a second call will because that could be important. So I see it as your fault.
11: If someone calls me at 11:30 at night, it better be for a very good reason. And you know what? And I want you to call me at 11:30 if it's a great reason. I'm okay with that. But this was just a, hey, my God. Haven't talked to you in so long, and I was just thinking about you until I call you.
5: Yeah, no, that's not cool. That's terrible.
11: No. What, no. Nate?
14: It's totally that person's fault that has the phone. Because
11: they know what you do.
14: Here's what I'm telling you. Because Heather, the other night, left her phone on, like the alerts on, and her friends in Australia start texting her at 2:30 in the morning. So all of a sudden, it's ding, ding, ding, ding, ding, ding, ding. I'm like, what? Why didn't you silence your phone? Like, this is totally her fault for not silencing the phone. Not the people in Australia who it's like noon there.
11: Yeah. What about you, Scary?
15: I'm not responsible to keep your schedule. It's your device. You program it. It's got a million buttons and features on it. You've lived with it your entire life. You should know how to make it work at different times. So,
11: first of all, Missy, I don't like your sassy, imperious attitude. Secondly, you know what? I'm here for my friends and my family. So if you need me at 11:30 at night, my phone is on for you. But you know what? Guess what? I'm going to block you every night. So if you have something earth-shattering, if you need for me to bail you out of jail, then you're effed, man.
15: And you can do that. You can silence me and make everybody else.
11: Well, you're done.
5: Guess what?
11: By the way, you've been silenced for years. No, but I'm serious. You know what I do for a living. You know, and if I'm going to be the kind of friend and family member that's open to you around the clock, you need to respect the fact that I'm here for you, but only if you really need me.
5: Right.
11: You know what? You know, and I don't have kids. I can't imagine what it's like having kids and then turning off your phone if they don't live in the house with you. Mm. Like, Daniel, when your kids move out of the house, your phone's going to be on around the clock.
5: Of course
11: you know
5: it will.
11: Mom.
5: Yeah, of course.
11: Yeah. All right.
12: I swear my parents have me blocked. Because I call them and they never answer. I'm like, hello? Mom? Dad? Someone? Kid needs help.
11: They do. They do. Hey, Jared's online too. Let's see. You see, he works weird hours, so he knows. Hi, Jared.
16: Good morning.
5: Morning.
11: Good morning. So you work nights. So your hours are opposite of all your friends and family, right?
16: Yeah, I'm actually on my way home right now.
5: Ah.
11: Yeah. So when you're going to go to sleep, and so if your phone rings around noon today, and it's someone that knows your schedule, are you going to be a little pissed off?
16: Well, no, I put my phone on silent during the day when I'm sleeping, and then if I need to call someone back and leave them a voicemail, I assume that if I call them in the middle of the night, I should just be able to leave a voicemail, because they should have their phone on silent, too.
11: Mm. Yeah, they should, shouldn't they? Well, these are the friends who are not there for you if there's an emergency. I don't know. Just thinking it through. All right, well, listen, so you're going home from work right now?
16: Yes.
11: Oh, man. So what time do you go to sleep, and what time do you wake up? What's your sleep schedule like?
16: Well, during the week, I don't have a sleep schedule. I have a one-year-old son during the day, so I'm awake pretty much all day except for when he naps.
11: Wow, so your schedule's all... See, that's why you have a do not disturb, then, because you have a one-year-old. Yeah.
5: Yeah.
16: And then during the weekend, I just switch back to day schedule so I can hang out with my wife and my son.
11: Wow, so you've got a crazy schedule, Jared. Well, look, I'm glad that you spend some time with us on your way home. Just what you need to, like, the last thing you hear before you go to bed or whatever is us bitching and moaning about people calling in the middle of the night. Sorry about that. But look, thanks for listening to us. Take it easy.
16: Thanks, you too.
11: Yeah. What's that, Nate?
14: I got a question. Is grave digging still a nighttime occupation? You know how they call it the graveyard shift?
11: When do you dig your graves for your victims?
14: Oh, stop what kind of it. Is that? No, I get it if you murder somebody, but if you're digging graves in, say, a cemetery, why do they do it at night? Like, I couldn't think of a worse time to dig graves. In the middle of a cemetery at night?
5: I don't think they just do. Because I've been to the cemetery to visit my father, and I have seen them digging the graves during the day.
14: Oh, okay.
5: So I don't think
11: What made you think of this? Where did this come from? Because, this is so odd.
14: Because we had, you know, Jared was calling in about, you know, he works at night. Then I'm thinking about graveyard shifts. I'm like, why do they call it graveyard? And I'm thinking, probably because they dig graves at night.
11: Oh, well, then that's the horse of a different color, as they say. I never thought about the graveyard shift.
14: Yeah. I'm just thinking about it. I'm like, that seems like a pretty morose time to be digging graves.
11: All right, if you work at the graveyard, will you call us? We need to hear from you, or text us at 55100. We need your graveyard insight.
14: Yeah.
11: All right.
14: Please.
11: Thank you. Very good point. I never thought about that. Someone just sent this text. They call it the graveyard shift because back in the old days of the plague, they would have bodies in the cemetery with bells tied to their toes. In case they weren't dead, they would stay up all night to listen for the ringing of the bells. Is that true or not?
5: Oh, my gosh. That's creepy.
11: Wow. Yes, it is. I don't know if it's real, but I need to believe that.
5: Wow.
11: I like that. Well, hold on. We have Ryan on line one. He worked in a cemetery. Maybe he knows the graveyard shift and what it's all about. Hey, Ryan.
1: Good morning, Elvis. How are you?
11: I'm doing okay. So where does the term graveyard shift come from? Do you know?
1: That's exactly where it comes from, the bells on the toes. But I did live and work in a cemetery for 9 years when I was younger. And right. We never once dug graves. That changed after the 1900s, I do believe.
5: Oh, wow.
11: Well, so question. So would you dig graves only at night while no one's around?
1: No, sir. It was always during the day.
11: Okay.
5: Mm-hmm.
11: I'm wondering. Because people always wonder where squirrels sleep. It's just one of the same things.
1: Like,
11: I was here yesterday, and that grave wasn't there. I don't know. It just appeared overnight. So it's during the day. All right. Now we know. Thank you so much. And have a good day, Ryan. I appreciate it. If ever we need a cemetery answers in the future, we'll call you, okay?
1: Thank you, sir. You have a great day.
11: All right. You too. All right. Well, there you go. A lot of answers. A lot of stupid questions.
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23: 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Skies will be mostly sunny, breezy with a high around 72. Southeast winds 10 to 20 miles per hour. 8:22 p.m. sunset this evening. Waning crescent moon visible in the early morning. Partly cloudy, not as cool, around 67. Southeast winds 10 to 20. Mostly cloudy, breezy and warmer. Spotty showers Wednesday, high around 82. Mostly cloudy with scattered thunderstorms Thursday, highs in the mid-80s. Our extended outlook, afternoon thunderstorms Friday, high in the mid-80s. Mostly sunny and upper 70s. Saturday and Sunday, thunderstorms Monday, highs in the mid-70s. 4starradiogroup.com, I'm meteorologist James Coffington. This weather update, a service of 103.7 KISS FM.
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25: On Interstate 295, at mile marker 31.4, in the county of Henrico, an accident is causing delays. The north exit 31B narrows. On Interstate 64, at mile marker 227.8, in the county of James City, near Old Stage Road, a broken down vehicle is blocking traffic. The west right shoulder is closed. On Interstate 664, at mile marker 18, in the city of Chesapeake, near Dock Landing Road, a broken down vehicle is blocking traffic. The north left shoulder is closed. On Interstate 64, at mile marker 262.1, in the city of Hampton, near Neil Armstrong Parkway, a big rig accident is causing delays. The east right shoulder is closed. On Interstate 264, at mile marker 14.8, in the city of Virginia Beach, near Wichduck Road, a broken down vehicle is blocking traffic. The east exit 16, narrows. On Interstate 64 West in the city of Norfolk, at Hampton Roads Bridge Tunnel West, heavy traffic is causing a delay. Traffic is backed up about 3.5 miles. 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
2: My girlfriend is always asking me if I'm gay. And I keep telling her, no, I'm straight. But she jokes with me all the time because she thinks I'm so well-groomed, wear nice clothing, I've got to be gay. Anyway, let's throw her for a loop. I'm going to call her and ask her if she's ready to fulfill my fantasy of having a three-way with someone I just met. Today's phone tap.
3: Hello?
4: Hello?
3: Yes?
4: Hey, babe, what's up?
3: Nothing.
4: You know, I'm always telling you, you know, we should try new things and, you know, experiment with things. And
3: yeah.
4: So I was just thinking, you know, because I met somebody and I was like...
3: Who the f*** did you meet that you want to do that with?
4: You know, when I left here this morning, you know, when I left the house, I met somebody and...
3: How did you meet somebody?
4: Oh, when I went to the store. When I went to the...
3: Oh, really? So you flirt when you go to the deli? That's nice. That's really nice to know. You flirt when you go to the deli?
4: Well, you know, I met somebody over there, so I was like, you know, maybe this might be...
3: You went out, you met somebody, and you flirted. So that obviously means that you have the potential to cheat.
4: No, I mean, you know, but he's a nice guy. You know, I invited him upstairs. And, you know, we're just talking.
3: A guy?
4: Yeah.
3: What? Are you gay that you just bring home a man off the street?
4: No, I mean, I was just thinking, you know, maybe you can, like, come home for lunch or something. You know, at lunchtime.
3: You better be kidding me. When I tell you, you better be kidding me, you better be kidding me to call me on a Tuesday when you know my office is busy with this nonsense.
4: No, I'm serious.
3: Oh, my God. This man is out of control.
4: You say you'd be willing to try something.
3: I'm not doing that.
4: Right.
3: I'm not doing that.
4: So would you watch?
3: Would I watch what? Are you all of a sudden gay? Are you gay?
4: It's not, you know, I just want to try a new thing. You know, that's how it's
3: going. I'm not trying that. Point blank.
4: Why?
3: I'm not trying that. No.
4: Why?
3: No.
4: Well, I mean,
3: we were both thinking,
4: right? That we could try new things, right?
3: No. New things. New
4: right.
3: things that people do in their house privately. You don't bring strangers into your house.
4: No, but he seems like a real good guy.
3: What in the hell is going through your head that you just wake up in the morning and go to the freaking deli and pick up a guy? What happened to getting a sandwich? How do you pick up a guy?
4: Come on now. I'm so crazy. Come on.
3: Adi, I swear to God I'm going to kill you when I get home.
4: Why don't you check him out, right? Let me know what you think of him, and then if things are all right, then why not?
3: Oh, my God. Dude, I'm sick to my stomach. I'm shaking. I don't feel well. I don't like games like that. You really think I'd let a man that I don't know have sex with me? You really think I would do that? I don't care how much I want to try new things. There's no way I'm picking someone off the street with as much crap that's running around. And the fact that he's a little too overzealous to want to stick me, I kind of have a problem with that.
4: So it's a no-go then, huh?
3: Did, from painting last night, did the fumes go all the way to your head? Are you not normal?
4: No, but, you know, we both get pleasure out of it. We both have a fun, good time.
3: Okay. Do you think it's okay for you to sleep with another man in front of my face? Are you kidding me? What do you... No. And if you didn't understand it in English, I'm going to tell it to you in Spanish. Vete para carajo si tú no me entiendes que te estoy diciendo que no. No. I'm hanging up.
2: Whoa, don't hang up. You're on the radio. It's a phone tap.
3: Oh, my God.
2: Are you ready for your big three-way?
3: I'm going to kill you people.
2: Is there anything you want to say to your boyfriend?
3: Oh, he'll... What I want to say, I can't say on the air. He'll get it at home.
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8: 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Skies will be mostly sunny, breezy with a high around 72. Southeast winds 10 to 20 miles per hour. 8:22 p.m. sunset this evening. Waning crescent moon visible in the early morning. Partly cloudy, not as cool, around 67. Southeast winds 10 to 20. Mostly cloudy, breezy and warmer. Spotty showers Wednesday, high around 82. Mostly cloudy with scattered thunderstorms Thursday, highs in the mid-80s. Our extended outlook, afternoon thunderstorms Friday, the high in the mid-80s. Mostly sunny and upper 70s. Saturday and Sunday, thunderstorms Monday, highs in the mid-70s. Fourstarradiogroup.com, I'm meteorologist James Coffington. This weather update is service of 103.7 KISS FM.
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7: On Interstate 95, at mile marker 61, in the county of Chesterfield, a broken down vehicle is blocking traffic. The south right shoulder is closed. On Interstate 295, at mile marker 31.4, in the county of Henrico, an accident is causing delays. The north exit 31B narrows. On Interstate 664, at mile marker 18, in the city of Chesapeake, near Dock Landing Road, a broken down vehicle is blocking traffic. The north right shoulder is closed. On Interstate 64, at mile marker 262.1, in the city of Hampton, near Neil Armstrong Parkway, a big rig accident is causing delays. The east right shoulder is closed. On Interstate 64, at mile marker 262.8, in the city of Hampton, near Neil Armstrong Parkway, a broken down vehicle is blocking traffic. The west left shoulder is closed. On Interstate 664, at mile marker 0.7, in the city of Hampton, near 664 interchange, a broken down vehicle is blocking traffic. The north left shoulder is closed. On Interstate 264, at mile marker 14.8, in the city of Virginia Beach, near Wichduck Road, a broken down vehicle is blocking traffic. The east exit 16 narrows. On Interstate 64, at mile marker 266.5, in the city of Hampton, near Hampton River Bridge, an accident is causing delays. The east left shoulder and left lane are closed. On Interstate 64 east in the city of Hampton, at Hampton Roads Bridge Tunnel East, heavy traffic is causing a delay. Traffic is backed up about 1.5 miles. 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
2: Hey, I want to bring up something, and I don't want to make anyone uncomfortable, but you know what? Making people uncomfortable is so much fun. Let's try it out, shall
3: Yay.
2: We?
3: Yeah.
2: Do you have an issue with people who come up to you, look you in the eye, and say, hey, how come you don't follow me on Instagram?
3: Yes.
2: This happened to Gandhi yesterday. We're having a conversation about it.
3: Yeah.
2: So point blank, someone walks up to you and someone you work with.
3: Yes.
2: A good friend of ours.
3: A good friend. Well, here's the thing. A good friend of all of yours. I don't know this person that well, but a very nice person. So before this person said hello, it was a, hey, why don't you follow me on Instagram? Which is a conversation that is had every time I see them. And there are a couple people in the building who do that all the time. And it's not one, I'll then give them the courtesy follow and then unfollow later. But it's one of those questions that I'm like, wait, what is this about? Do people really care that much? I didn't think it was a big deal. Like, if we don't know each other, what's the point of the right. follow? I mean, it's not like certain celebrities who I stalk. Okay, sure. But real life people, I don't really see the need. And I think that it's kind of just a lose-lose conversation as soon as it starts.
2: Well, okay. I see your point of view. Now, this person you're talking about who we work with, we've known for years. He's a very dear friend, a very sweet guy.
3: Yeah.
2: And of course we follow him, you know?
3: Yeah.
2: But I see you don't know him that well. But the fact is that he kind of cornered you.
3: Oh, yeah.
2: And then we had this conversation in the room during the song a minute ago. And then Scary says, I totally get it. I would be very offended as well if you didn't follow me.
4: Well, it's more of like, it's human to wonder, right? So if I saw someone following all of you guys, but they don't follow me on Instagram, it would just, at the very least, pique my curiosity. Did I post something that pissed them off? Do they not like me? Do they have a vendetta against me? So I can understand where this person is coming from.
2: So you're putting being followed on Instagram way up that on the top of the ladder of importance.
4: Yeah.
2: It's just so strange.
4: I want you to want me. I want to be wanted. Don't
3: scary.
4: You all want to be loved? I mean, this is one of the things that we talk about every day.
2: Hold on. You're equating being followed to being loved?
4: Yeah. A common theme of our show is everyone wants to be loved and feel loved.
3: What?
4: So if you
2: love
4: you,
2: look, Scary, I love you. I don't follow you on Instagram.
3: Same.
5: Yeah, me neither.
6: Yeah, me neither.
2: I love you.
4: You guys all follow me.
5: No, we don't.
2: No, we don't. I don't. I mean, I don't know about the rest of these guys. I don't.
5: I don't follow half the people I know.
4: Are you serious?
3: Yeah, I don't. There are a ton of people I don't follow on Instagram. Yeah. I don't follow you on Instagram.
5: We don't follow.
4: You guys don't.
6: Yeah.
4: Get out of here.
5: No.
2: Look at your phone. Look at your phone. I don't know. I don't recall following you. No. But that doesn't mean I don't love you. I don't understand.
5: Right.
4: You guys just dropped me.
3: What?
4: You don't follow me.
5: We didn't follow you to begin with. What are you talking about?
2: I follow you. Your posts drive me nuts.
4: But
2: I can't.
4: I'm team follow back. I follow you. You follow me. What the hell's going on
3: no,
4: here?
3: No, but see, that's not the way it works.
5: Right.
3: And furthermore, like, Scary, if you approach someone and you say, hey, why don't you follow me? And then they tell you, oh, I don't like your posts or something that you did offended me or whatever it is. Are you going to change your life so that one person follows you back?
4: Well, maybe I become a better person. Maybe I'm like, you know what?
2: Scary. Scary, I'm going to say something, and it's really very kind.
4: What's up?
2: You're a wonderful person.
3: Mm-hmm.
2: Yeah, I wouldn't want you to change anything about your life because someone doesn't follow you on Instagram. What the hell is
5: and
2: that?
5: And would this be something that like really bugged you that much that you would think about it that much?
2: He thinks about it all the time, Danielle.
5: That's crazy
2: I didn't know until
4: some
2: now.
4: Some people have, you know, they take social media a little bit more seriously. I know a lot of people who would take offense to it. Speaking for a lot of people, not just me.
5: Friend.
4: No, I think it's a human. It's a human thing. I don't know.
2: Look, I think we all agree. We love you. You know we love you.
3: Love you.
2: We don't have to prove it by following you on Instagram.
4: So you're going
2: to
4: refollow me? Or
2: I haven't followed you in years.
5: Yeah,
2: I don't even know what you're talking about.
4: Oh, my God. I can't believe this. I'm upset. You're my own friend. You're my flesh and blood.
3: Right, but that's the point, right? We all love you.
4: We love you.
3: Yeah. You shouldn't change anything for us. But if we don't want to see what you post on Instagram because it's like you at the Jersey Shore every day, like, yeah, fist pumping, then why does that mean that we don't love you? We still love you. I just don't want to see that.
2: Exactly.
4: I'm just 27 years we've worked together, Danielle.
2: Scary. Just keep in mind. I think this Instagram means different things to different people. I think that's what we're getting at here.
4: Right.
5: Yeah.
2: You find Instagram acceptance to be very important. An important part of your relationship with people. We don't.
3: No, exactly. It's not a thing.
4: It sounds trite.
5: One of these things is not like the other.
2: Just think about that for a second. Let's go talk to Jasmine on line 20. Let's get a perspective from someone who's not in the room. Hey, Jasmine, welcome to the show. You hear what's going on with Scary, right?
0: Yes. Oh, my gosh. I'm so excited. Good morning.
3: Good morning.
2: We're excited you're here. So, Jasmine, you have a few people at work you consider your friends, but you don't follow them. How is that possible? According to Scary, it's not. Either you are friends and you follow, or you're not friends and you don't follow.
0: So, I'm a teacher. I work in a school, and there's some things about your personal life that I just don't need to know. There's some things about my personal life that I don't want them to know. So, I just don't follow people who... I don't need to know that stuff about.
2: Right. Okay. So, see, Scary, but you like them professionally. These are professional friends that you don't follow, and they don't follow you, right?
0: Absolutely. They are professional friends. I do like them very much, but I just don't need to know about your personal life.
3: Right.
2: There you go.
4: Wow.
2: See, Scary? You don't have to share everything about your personal life with everyone.
4: I know.
3: It has nothing to do with real life and real love. Nothing.
5: Right.
2: Mm-hmm.
3: It's all fake.
2: It's a picture of meatloaf.
3: Yeah.
2: You know what I'm saying? It's the tacos you had for dinner.
5: Yeah.
2: It's really...
4: Wow.
2: Anyway, well, look, Jasmine, thank you for listening to us. I hope you have a great day, okay?
0: Thank you. I love you guys so much.
3: Love you too.
0: Thank you so much. Bye.
3: Follow us on Instagram if you love us.
2: Yeah, make sure you follow me on Insta if you really truly love us. Someone just sent a text and it says, Scary is really two teenage girls in a man's suit.
4: I don't know.
2: It's okay, Scary. We love
4: you. I probably shouldn't put so much emphasis on it, but
2: no, Scary, you know what? Since I love you, I'm going to follow you. Well, let me go to Instagram.
4: You. I can't believe you don't follow me.
2: Unless you block me.
4: I've never done that.
2: Which is fine. You can block me. I'm totally fine with being blocked.
4: I follow you. I like all your posts.
2: Follow back. But I know, but you know what? The difference is I haven't posted.
5: No, I'm still on the fence about following you. I'll get back to you.
3: I'm on the fence
4: Are you kidding me?
3: But Scary, aren't you notorious for following and unfollowing people all the time? Does that mean you don't love them?
4: No, that's not true. There's only 7,500 slots. So when it comes to listeners,
5: I
4: want to put the listeners on a rotation. If they follow me,
5: I don't know that.
4: I'll follow them back.
5: There are.
4: I kind of check in on them.
2: So where he has a system.

0: The whole thing is just, you put so much thought into Instagram. I don't have that much thought for my entire life.
1: Oh, so right. You didn't know that you could only do a max follow of 7,500 people?
0: I follow like 1,000 people.
1: Yeah. I tried to follow the whole world back and Instagram wouldn't.
0: All right. Okay. This is just, I'm sorry. I'm just.
2: Wow.
0: This is numbing to my brain. I can't handle any of this.
3: Elvis Duran.
2: Oh, yeah.
4: Elvis Duran in the morning show.
5: 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Sky is to be mostly sunny, breezy with a high around 72. Southeast winds 10 to 20 miles per hour. 8:22 p.m. sunset this evening. Waning crescent moon visible in the early morning. Partly cloudy, not as cool, around 67. Southeast winds 10 to 20. Mostly cloudy, breezy and warmer. Spotty showers Wednesday, high around 82. Mostly cloudy with scattered thunderstorms Thursday, highs in the mid-80s. Our extended outlook, afternoon thunderstorm Friday, high in the mid-80s. Mostly sunny and upper 70s. Saturday and Sunday, thunderstorms Monday, highs in the mid-70s. FourStarRadioGroup.com, I'm meteorologist James Coffington. This weather update is service of 103.7 KISS FM.
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7: On Interstate 95, at mile marker 73, in the county of Chesterfield, a broken down vehicle is blocking traffic. The south exit ramp narrows. On Interstate 664, at mile marker 15.9, in the city of Chesapeake, near Portsmouth Boulevard, a broken down vehicle is blocking traffic. The south right shoulder is closed. On Interstate 64, at mile marker 262.1, in the city of Hampton, near Neil Armstrong Parkway, a big rig accident is causing delays. The east right shoulder is closed. On Interstate 64, at mile marker 262.8, in the city of Hampton, near Neil Armstrong Parkway, a broken down vehicle is blocking traffic. The west left shoulder is closed. On Interstate 664, at mile marker 0.7, in the city of Hampton, near 664 interchange, a broken down vehicle is blocking traffic. The north left shoulder is closed. On Interstate 64, at mile marker 266.5, in the city of Hampton, near Hampton River Bridge, an accident is causing delays. The east left shoulder and left lane are closed. Traffic is backed up about 1.5 miles. On Interstate 64 East in the city of Hampton, at Hampton Roads Bridge Tunnel East, heavy traffic is causing a delay. Traffic is backed up about 2 miles. On Interstate 64 West in the city of Norfolk, at Hampton Roads Bridge Tunnel West, heavy traffic is causing a delay. Traffic is backed up about 3.5 miles. 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
1: No, it's the Ayatollah of rock and roll. How y'all doing?
2: Good.
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2: Morning.
1: You know what? That color.

test. This is a statewide required weekly test of the emergency alert system originating from the Pennsylvania Emergency Management Agency, Harrisburg. This is only a test.

0: are.
1: I don't know. We played this song to start the show last week, but we played the newer version. I thought I would kick it old school today.

This is a child abduction emergency. Amber Alert, Greensboro, North Carolina. This is an Amber Alert for a child abduction emergency. Kimora Thomas is an 11-year-old female described as 5 feet 1 inch, 150 pounds with black hair and brown eyes. The child was last seen June 8, 2026 at 4:43 p.m. near 3622 Belmont Street in Greensboro, wearing a white graphic shirt, pink pajama pants, black slippers with jewels. The suspect vehicle is an orange in color 2023 Jeep Wrangler with Georgia license plate ETL069. The vehicle was last seen in Georgia. Contact Greensboro Police Department at 336-574-3573 with any information. This alert applies to North Carolina.

0: all the Wheatstone is messed up again. It's playing songs that I've never heard. This is way before my time. Is it still Tuesday?
1: Yeah.
0: I like playing a song that I know Gandhi has never heard before. I don't think you've heard this.
1: Not yet. Oh, yes, I have from the office.
0: I want to bang on the drum all day. You've heard this before?
1: It was in the office.
0: Oh. Yeah. Of course, the office. Scary, give me something else. What else?

0: It's still pride, isn't it?
1: Yes.
0: All right. It is Tuesday. It's June 9th.
1: It's my husband's birthday.
0: Oh, happy birthday, Sheldon.
2: I love you, Sheldon.
0: I love that man. Every chance I get.
1: Oh, okay.
0: This is for Sheldon. I'm sure it's his favorite song.

0: That was a great song. It's still on. Our first caller of the day is Kim. Hey, Kim, in beautiful Toms River, New Jersey. Your last day of school. Yes. How does that make you feel?
1: Oh, it's so great.
0: So,
1: so excited.
0: Kim is a guidance counselor. Mm. We really could use you up here.
2: Yeah. We need guidance.
1: Well, you guys start my day so well and get me pumped and hyped for the day. With, you know, everything going on in the world, it's nice to start your day with some smiles, even with the inappropriate jokes. It's a good way to laugh. So thank you for everything you guys do to start my day.
0: Well, who's to judge that these are inappropriate
2: jokes? That's right. Maybe they are appropriate.
0: Maybe they're appropriate, you know, for scumbags like you.
1: Some are, some not.
0: Well, Kim, I love that you are our first caller of the day. You have a beautiful day on the way. I saw your weather. What do you have for our friend Kim? Come on, Nate.
3: It's the Elvis Duran apparel line. Look as good as us, right?
2: Oh, cool. Oh, boy.
3: Is that a good thing or bad?
0: Wow. Yeah, we're going to send you the Elvis Duran apparel line, and you have a great summer. Do you have any plans for summer?
1: Well, I'm that counselor that works during the summer, so I'm one of those few. So I'll be working, but we have some day trips planned. It'll be a fun summer.
0: Oh, beautiful. All right.
2: Yeah.
0: Well, Kim, the students are lucky to have you there. And you know what?
1: Thank you.
0: The way we act in this room, I consider this the summer school crowd.
2: Absolutely.
0: The crowd. We are the people. We are the kids that have to come back during the summer and make up for what we destroyed during the regular school year.
2: That's true. You want to graduate? We'll see you there.
0: Okay. That's us. That's us. Kim, thank you for listening. Hold on 1 second. And there you go. Are we officially in summer school?
2: Yeah.
0: All right. Did any of you guys ever take summer school classes?
2: Yeah, I did. Yeah.
0: What did you do?
2: For math.
0: For math?
2: I went to Bronx High School of Science for summer school. Best time ever. We had so much fun.
0: Froggy, why'd you take summer school?
4: Well, because I told one of my teachers that I wasn't very, very disrespectful and got suspended, so I had to go back and finish English class because that was the credit you had to have. So I had to go do English class twice.
0: Wow. You crashed your summer just by being a smartass.
4: Yep.
0: Oh, yeah, boy. There you go.
4: Teacher told me to take my class outside. We were upstairs. I threw the desk over the edge to said I was taking my class downstairs, and that was it.
0: There you go.
2: You threw a desk?
4: Yeah.
0: Okay. All right. Now I see why you had to go back for summer school.
4: Yeah.
0: All right. With that said, it is officially summer school, and we are all desk throwers. Mm. Let's get into the three things we need to know. Gandhi, what's going on today?
5: All right. Authorities have confirmed a U.S. Army helicopter crashed into the Strait of Hormuz. The Apache helicopter was reportedly flying over the critical waterway that's been blockaded by both the U.S. and Iran when it crashed amid an ongoing ceasefire. It happened early this morning local time. President Trump acknowledged the incident as he boarded Air Force One to return to the White House after watching the Knicks take on the Spurs in Game 3 of the NBA Finals, which we'll get to in a moment. He told reporters the pilots are fine, there were no injuries, and a report will be coming soon. Four states are holding primary elections today. North Dakota, South Carolina, Nevada, and Maine all holding contests for the U.S. House, Senate, and governor races. Maine's Democrat Senate primary has garnered some national attention, with embattled candidate Graham Plattner facing a slew of allegations about a tattoo resembling a Nazi symbol that he later had covered up. Several women also reported volatile relationships with him in the past, with one reporting physical abuse. He is expected to win and face Republican incumbent Senator Susan Collins. And finally, do you guys want to talk about basketball or should we ignore it for today?
0: Absolutely not. No, it's a part, it's a part of the process.
5: Well, the Spurs are finally on the board in the finals. The team edged the Knicks out 115 to 111 in Game 3 from Madison Square Garden. Wemby tied for a game-high 32 points to guide San Antonio away from a deadly 3-0 deficit in the best-of-seven series. Jalen Brunson matched him with 32 points for New York, which will try to recover from its 13-game postseason streak coming to an end when Game 4 tips off from MSG on Wednesday. And those are your three things.
0: Hey, you know what? It was an exciting game. I don't understand those referees and how they still have jobs, but that's just me. Mm. I'm still in line trying to get into the garden.
2: Yeah. We'll be there for a while.
0: Yeah, we were driving up 6th Avenue coming to work this morning, and we had a green light, but some guy walked in front of the car and just stopped us and started yelling at us. Go! I'm a disgruntled Knicks fan. He was very upset.
2: Mm. Relatable, right?
0: Well, you know what? This is a part of the process. Yeah. It makes it exciting.
2: We'll work through it together.
0: What, Scary?
6: It sucks.
0: Okay. Well, it does suck. But you know what? Wednesday, right?
6: Yep.
0: Okay. We got Wednesday. You guys ready for your Tuesday?
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7: 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Skies will be mostly sunny, breezy with a high around 72. Southeast winds 10 to 20 miles per hour. 8:22 p.m. sunset this evening. Waning crescent moon visible in the early morning. Partly cloudy, not as cool, around 67. Southeast winds 10 to 20. Mostly cloudy, breezy and warmer. Spotty showers Wednesday, high around 82. Mostly cloudy with scattered thunderstorms Thursday, highs in the mid-80s. Our extended outlook, afternoon thunderstorm Friday, high in the mid-80s. Mostly sunny and upper 70s. Saturday and Sunday, thunderstorms Monday, highs in the mid-70s. Fourstarradiogroup.com, I'm meteorologist James Coffington. This weather update, a service of 103.7 KISS FM.
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9: On Interstate 85, at mile marker 12, in the county of Mecklenburg, a big rig accident is causing delays. The south exit 12B narrows. On Interstate 64, at mile marker 215.9, in the county of New Kent, a broken down vehicle is blocking traffic. The west right shoulder is closed. On Interstate 64, at mile marker 262.1, in the city of Hampton, near Neil Armstrong Parkway, a big rig accident is causing delays. The east right shoulder is closed. On Interstate 64, at mile marker 262.8, in the city of Hampton, near Neil Armstrong Parkway, a broken down vehicle is blocking traffic. The west left shoulder is closed. On Interstate 664, at mile marker 0.7, in the city of Hampton, near 664 interchange, a broken down vehicle is blocking traffic. The north left shoulder is closed. On Interstate 264, at mile marker 16, in the city of Virginia Beach, near Independence Boulevard, a broken down vehicle is blocking traffic. The east exit 17I narrows. On Virginia 150 in the county of Chesterfield, in the vicinity of Chippenham Ramp, an accident is causing delays. The south center lane, and right shoulder are closed. On Interstate 664 north in the city of Suffolk, at Monitor Merrimack Memorial Bridge Tunnel North, heavy traffic is causing a delay. Traffic is backed up about 1.25 miles. On Interstate 64, at mile marker 266.5, in the city of Hampton, near Hampton River Bridge, an accident is causing delays. The east left shoulder and left lane are closed. Traffic is backed up about 1.5 miles. On Interstate 64 east in the city of Hampton, at Hampton Roads Bridge Tunnel East, heavy traffic is causing a delay. Traffic is backed up about 3 miles. On Interstate 64 west in the city of Norfolk, at Hampton Roads Bridge Tunnel West, heavy traffic is causing a delay. Traffic is backed up about 3.5 miles. 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
3: All right, here's where I'm going to get my ass kicked. Ready?
4: Okay.
3: You know me. Known as the fair weather sports fan.
4: Yeah.
3: Mm-hmm. And you know how I feel. I want the Knicks to win. I love the Knicks. I've been to many Knicks games. I've supported.
4: Uh-huh.
3: I want my home team to win. And it's exciting. They're where they are,
4: mm-hmm.
3: with the Spurs doing their thing. So last night, I started watching the game. I started watching these referees who are just, I don't know. I would do a better job than them, probably.
5: It was awful.
3: They really, I mean, don't they see people who are like pushing people to the ground?
4: That was not
5: good. Yeah. I mean, at one point, Wimby completely pushed Brunson almost on the ground, mm-hmm. and nobody did anything. I'm like, well, what the heck is going on?
3: Yeah, there was that, and it was a close game still. I mean, it was exciting. So halftime hit, I'm like, I'm going to bed. I turned it off.
6: Oh, wow.
4: I did, too.
7: I think that's okay.
3: Oh, you did, too?
4: They were up at the half, and I was like, everyone else was watching in the house. I'm like, I have to go to sleep.
3: I didn't feel good about the game.
4: You shouldn't?
3: If I had the power, if I owned the Garden,
4: mm-hmm.
3: if I was Elvis Dolan, I would call up and just say, you know what, never mind.
4: Yeah.
3: Let's just call it a non-game.
7: I don't think you can do that.
3: If I'm Elvis Dolan, I can do anything.
7: I can just call the game off halfway through.
3: I own the Garden. I own the Knicks. I own everything.
5: You guys go play somewhere else for the second half.
3: Yeah. I don't care where you go.
7: I don't like it.
3: You know, I didn't like the fact that, you know, it took people 4 friggin' hours to get into the Garden.
7: Oh, God.
4: That's crazy.
3: You know, the president wanted to be there. You know, here's the thing. I can't imagine being the president of the United States, where everywhere you go, it could cause a problem.
4: Mm-hmm.
3: Because, you know, there's got to be security. People are trying to kill the president. They need as much backup there as possible. Yeah. I get that.
4: But, see, here's the thing that if you're not a huge, massive fan, like if the president wasn't a huge fan, then I would say, you know, guys, I don't want to cause all this trouble. I know it's going to be a problem. I don't want to do that to the real fans, so I'm not going to go. That's what I would say, but maybe he's a fan, and I don't know he's a fan.
3: He's a fan.
4: Yeah.
3: You know?
7: Can you ban people from games? Just like, this is going to be too much. You can't come.
3: Well, I don't know. I'm not the president. What are you talking about? No.
7: I bet you can.
3: Look, you know, and by the way, there were a lot of, they were interviewing people out front, and there were people wearing MAGA hats saying, we don't want the president here.
4: Oh, wow.
3: No, because they were in line all night. I mean, it really had nothing to do with you, political, whatever. It had the fact that.
4: Right.
3: You know, let's say, I don't know who's another big celebrity. I mean,
4: Taylor Swift.
3: Okay, if Taylor Swift showed up, it would be mayhem.
4: Right. And if Taylor wasn't a big fan, I would hope Taylor would say, "Listen, I'm going to watch from home so that you don't wait 4 hours."
6: She would not.
3: You see, here's the thing. I feel like when I come into this studio, mm-hmm. I'm a distraction.
7: Oh, I see where you're going here.
3: Maybe.
4: Mm-hmm.
3: Yeah, maybe I'm a problem.
4: Maybe.
3: All right, I'm thinking this through.
4: By the way, number one on the Spurs, that guy's arms are probably the size of Gandhi and myself.
7: Yeah.
4: I cannot believe how long, I mean, he's 7 foot something.
8: Seven foot four.
4: I cannot believe how long his arms are. I said to my husband last night.
3: Hold on, he grew an inch overnight?
4: I said, those arms are as big as Gandhi and myself. That's crazy.
3: He's a big guy.
7: I'm in.
6: They call him the
3: alien. Well, hold on. Scary. What'd you say, Gandhi?
7: I'm in. Arms as big as me? Sign me up. Hello.
3: Are you into big, tall, lanky guys?
7: Absolutely.
3: How come?
7: Why not?
3: So you are how tall?
7: 5 foot.
3: Okay.
7: Sometimes 5'1".
3: Okay. If she's 5 foot and he's 7'1", so we're talking about a 2 foot difference if you do the math.
7: Yeah.
3: That's, wow. So you would come up to his... his breasts, maybe, right?
7: Oh, yeah. No, not even. I don't think I'd even be there.
8: Maybe his waist.
7: Usually when there's a very tall person around me, I'm like right above their waist, a little bit above. Like belly button, maybe
3: right?
7: Higher. Yeah.
3: Wow.
7: Uh-huh.
3: So you could get slapped across the face.
4: Oh, my gosh. But think about it. If his arms are that long, does it match? Everything matches?
3: We don't know.
7: Not according to a book I read.
4: Okay.
7: Yeah.
3: Yeah, I read the same book.
4: I need to know.
3: It's called The Book of Experience. No, you can't. You don't know till you don't know.
4: You don't know till you know.
3: You don't. Yeah. Then you know.
5: But an average size would look really small on him because he's so giant.
4: Right.
5: So
4: you're right. The poor. Exactly. That's terrible.
3: I mean, a large size would look small on him.
5: It's got to look like a baby's arm.
4: No. can't believe how tall he is.
3: You see, I hate that expression because I usually think of an actual baby's arm.
7: So do I.
3: And I think that's just kind of rude. Okay,
4: do you think dating is tough for a guy that tall?
3: I don't know. I probably.
7: Not if you're a basketball player. I'm sure he's fine.
4: Everybody wants to.
1: You do it just fine.
3: Yeah.
4: I have lots of questions for him.
3: I'd all right, well, can you write them down on this pad of paper here? And I will submit that tomorrow night at the garden.
4: Thank you.
3: All right, let's get into the horoscopes. Who's doing them?
1: Anyone? You and your boyfriend, Scotty B.
3: Hey. Oh, my boyfriend.
8: Oh, wow. I've never done this before.
4: Right.
3: There was that one time.
8: Yeah, that's right. I forgot. All right, well, if it's your birthday today, you share it with Johnny Depp, Natalie Portman, Michael J. Fox, and Sheldon. Happy birthday, Sheldon.
4: Happy birthday, Sheldon.
1: Happy birthday.
3: That would be a great dinner.
8: Yeah. Gemini, what starts casual and slow could turn into a day worth remembering. Your day's an eight.
3: Hey, Cancer, someone finally gives you the credit you deserved a while ago. It's late, but it still hits. Your day's a nine.
8: My fellow Leos, the vibe is off and you know it. Don't pretend otherwise. Just exit gracefully. Our day is a six.
3: Hey, Virgo, you will catch a mistake before it becomes a problem. So look for that mistake before it becomes a problem. Your day's a nine.
8: Libra, you run into someone you weren't expecting. And it shifts your whole mood, good or bad. You decide. Your day is an eight.
3: Hey, Scorpio, something unsaid is louder than any conversation today, so trust what you're picking up on. Your day's a seven.
8: Sagittarius, you almost back out of something, but your better judgment takes over and it will end up being the right call. Your day is a seven.
3: Hey, Capricorn, no one can take away what you worked hard for, so stay resilient despite the pressure. Your day's a five.
8: Aquarius, you take a risk on something different and it actually works out. Keep trusting that instinct. Your day is an eight.
3: Hey, Pisces, everything works in your favor when you stop trying to force it. Your day's a 10.
8: Aries, you move fast and get what you need before anyone else even realizes what's happening. Your day is a 6.
3: Hey, Taurus, you decide you're done waiting and take matters into your own hands, and it's to your benefit. Your day's a 9. And there you go, your Tuesday morning horoscopes. There you have it. Hey, have we heard from Sam?
4: I talked to her yesterday.
3: What'd she say?
4: She said that she will talk to us Thursday if we want to check in with her. But she's doing great. The little baby's adorable.
3: She still has a baby?
4: She still has a baby.
3: They didn't sell that little baby?
4: No, Avery. And she's so cute. So, yeah, she's good.
3: Hey, she sent me a text yesterday. You know, I totally missed my text yesterday. I didn't. I picked up my phone maybe twice in an
4: I told her
3: day.
4: You were traveling.
3: I wasn't traveling. I was cleaning out my closet.
4: Oh, okay.
3: I was doing things. I went and bought those containers where you can store things for winter.
4: Oh, very nice.
3: You know me when I get organized.
4: Oh my God,
3: Danielle,
4: that one time.
3: Where were we that time?
4: We went to Staples. You were on this kick. You're like, I'm getting organized. When I tell you, he bought hundreds of dollars worth of organization supplies. They sat in a bag and never saw the light of day.
3: I never organized them.
4: He never organized.
7: You have ADHD like me.
3: Yeah.
7: Yeah. Best intentions.
3: I was excited for a moment about making it all
4: for a moment
3: make sense.
4: Mm-hmm.
3: No, it was a great day. I chipped away at a lot of stuff in my house. I fixed things that were broken, threw away some stuff. I donated 20 trash bags of clothes.
4: That's awesome.
7: You're supposed to bring those clothes to us so that we can rifle through first, and
3: then
7: donate them.
3: Pain in the ass. But you did. You had a day like that too, didn't you, Gandhi?
7: Yes, absolutely. I know it's not quite spring. It's more like spring summer now. Just wanted to get rid of a bunch of stuff. But I do this horrible thing where I'm like, I'm going to organize it. I pull everything out onto the floor, and then halfway through, I get tired of it. So now I've left a mess.
3: I do that too.
7: Yeah, it's horrible.
3: No.
7: I need someone to come help me.
3: I was a little surprised at how productive I was yesterday.
7: Good for you.
3: It will never happen again. What do you have coming up, Danielle?
4: We're going to talk about Ariana and Ethan. They are no more. And we've got new BTS on the way.
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3: Oh, let's talk about Tunnel to Towers. I love talking about Tunnel to Towers. They recognize these heroes that need to be recognized. 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And they've been helping out heroes ever since. Heroes like FDNY Lieutenant Edward J. McDonough Jr. Edward was a Marine Corps veteran and lifelong public servant. 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
9: 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Skies will be mostly sunny, breezy with a high around 72. Southeast winds 10 to 20 miles per hour. 8:22 p.m. sunset this evening. Waning crescent moon visible in the early morning. Partly cloudy, not as cool, around 67. Southeast winds 10 to 20. Mostly cloudy, breezy and warmer. Spotty showers Wednesday, high around 82. Mostly cloudy with scattered thunderstorms Thursday, highs in the mid-80s. Our extended outlook, afternoon thunderstorm Friday, high in the mid-80s. Mostly sunny and upper 70s. Saturday and Sunday, thunderstorms Monday, highs in the mid-70s. For StarRadioGroup.com, I'm meteorologist James Coffington. This weather update is service of 103.7 KISS FM.
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12: On Interstate 85, at mile marker 12, in the county of Mecklenburg, a big rig accident is causing delays. The south exit 12B narrows. On Interstate 64, at mile marker 262.1, in the city of Hampton, near Neil Armstrong Parkway, a big rig accident is causing delays. The east right shoulder is closed. On Interstate 64, at mile marker 262.8, in the city of Hampton, near Neil Armstrong Parkway, a broken down vehicle is blocking traffic. The west left shoulder is closed. On Interstate 664, at mile marker 0.7, in the city of Hampton, near 64 Interchange, a broken down vehicle is blocking traffic. The north left shoulder is closed. On Interstate 64, at mile marker 289.3, in the city of Chesapeake, near Greenbrier Parkway, a broken down vehicle is blocking traffic. The west right shoulder is closed. On Interstate 264, at mile marker 13.8, in the city of Virginia Beach, near Newtown Road, a broken down vehicle is blocking traffic. The west outside right shoulder is closed. On Virginia 150 in the county of Chesterfield, in the vicinity of Chippenham Ramp, an accident is causing delays. The south center lane, and right shoulder are closed. On Interstate 64 East in the city of Hampton, at Hampton Roads Bridge Tunnel East, heavy traffic is causing a delay. Traffic is backed up about 3 miles. 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
17: 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I'm Kim LeBroy.

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1: Elvis Duran in the morning show.
2: Hey, Danielle. Yes. Are you doing a story about this? The short film that Madonna made?
3: Yeah. Do you want me to do that this hour? I was going to save that for next hour, but I could do it this hour.
2: I was going to talk about it.
3: Yeah, go ahead.
2: I'm trying to figure it out. I was hoping you could shed some light on it.
3: Very sexy.
2: So Madonna made this short film set to a medley of the first six songs of her upcoming album called, I think, Confessions 2 or something like that.
3: Yes, yes.
2: And it's kind of raunchy.
3: Mm-hmm.
2: With celebrity cameos.
3: Yeah.
4: Oh, no.
3: There's a forest and butts and crotches.
2: Yeah, everything one needs. It starts with Madonna in voiceover being all sultry. And then she walks through a forest with a bunch of women in various positions with green laser beams emanating from their crotches and butts.
3: Mm-hmm.
2: Can you imagine having laser beams shooting out of your butt and your crotch?
3: No.
2: That would be a fabulous life.
3: That's talent.
2: I would like it is talent. But if you had that going on, it wouldn't really be talent because obviously you'd have to be born with a laser beam thing your body.
3: I guess.
2: Is that considered talent if you just shoot laser beams out of your crotch or your butt?
4: It's definitely a skill or an ability of some sort, right?
2: Well, yeah. I mean, you know.
4: What could you do with it? If you could drive cats crazy.
2: Yeah. But if you're born with it, is it a talent?
3: I guess not.
2: All right, maybe I'm overthinking
4: this. Some people are born with talent.
2: So then comes Madonna making it with a guy in this bathroom stall.
4: Oh, no.
2: And then here comes a cameo with Sabrina Carpenter, and then Kate Moss, Benedict Cumberbatch, Debbie Mazur, and Lourdes.
3: No, Lourdes, her daughter.
2: Lourdes.
3: Her daughter.
2: Her daughter, Lourdes, is in there.
3: I wonder if she has lasers.
2: Can you inherit that from your mom?
3: You probably
2: Is it a genetic
3: could.
2: Thing?
3: It might be. It might be passed down.
2: It's a 10-minute video movie made by Madonna.
3: Mm-hmm.
2: I would love to see this.
3: Yeah.
2: It's only 10 minutes of my day.
4: 10 minutes is not so bad.
3: No.
4: Remember when J-Lo did what she called a musical odyssey? And it was her new album.
2: I don't remember this at all.
4: Oh, I went to it. It was something.
3: That was on like a streaming service too, I think.
4: Yeah.
3: Yeah.
4: A lot of cameos. It was bizarre.
2: You know, here it is. It's Pride Month. And I think of Madonna this month every year.
4: Why?
2: Because it's Pride Month. And yeah. She's always been, very into Pride,
4: Okay.
2: And is she doing any concerts? I know she did that surprise pop-up in, somewhere.
4: Times yeah, Square. Grindr thing, yeah,
3: The one I was in the middle of in Times Square?
2: Yes.
3: Yeah, that one.
2: I wouldn't mind seeing a Madonna concert, but you know how it is. You show up at 8 and it doesn't start until midnight.
3: I've been there. And it was hot as hell in the arena. Not only was she like 3 hours late, we were so hot and they ran out of water. They didn't even have water to sell. People were dying in this arena. It was awful.
4: Is Madonna to June what Mariah is to December?
2: I think so. Mariah and Cher.
4: And Cher, yes. How could I forget Cher and her Christmas pop?
2: Can I tell you a Madonna story? Stop. Okay. What was the tour she went out on when she was with Warren Beatty? I don't know if I remember. This is in the 87?
4: Oh, yeah. I'll look it up.
5: Dick Tracy thing?
2: Yeah. That wasn't the name of the tour. It wasn't the Dick Tracy thing tour.
3: It was when she had the sex book when she had that? Or was it after that?
2: Anyway, it was great. What they did was they set up a rehearsal on a soundstage in Los Angeles. Mm. And we got to fly out and watch the full dress rehearsal.
3: Oh, that's cool.
4: Was it the Blonde Ambition?
2: Yes. Okay. I think it was. And it was the most amazing thing to experience. We got to take some listeners. This is when I was at Q102 in Philly.
3: Huh.
2: We took some listeners to LA and we got to go to this soundstage and it was a full dress rehearsal in the middle of the day.
3: That's so cool.
2: And they would stop down every once in a while and go, okay, we need to fix this light. We got to do this. We got to do that. And it was just amazing.
3: That's awesome.
2: It was awesome. We do so many great things in this business that we for granted.
3: We are so blessed.
4: I hear you guys just casually talking about things that you used to do, and I'm like, wait, what? Yeah. Oh, my God.
3: We don't do that anymore.
2: What's Nate doing? Nate, you're bored.
6: A little bit. I'm actually exhausted right now. Gary and I stayed up late watching the Knicks game, and I stayed up the entire time. You guys went to bed at halftime.
3: Yeah, I went to bed at halftime.
2: Did you guys go out?
4: The whole thing.
6: Didn't go out. I stayed at home, but I still stayed up. I was hopeful. I was expecting them to do some magic.
2: But you said the words, Gary and I stayed up late for the next day.
6: Well, because we commiserated. We both walked in and we just had this bleary-eyed look on our face.
5: And we were texting.
2: Because I thought you were cheating on me, because I have a date with you tonight.
6: That's true. So I'm leaving here. I'm going to take a nap, so I'm refreshed for you tonight.
2: I need virile, energetic mood.
6: You'll have it.
3: What time was the game over last night?
5: 11:30.
2: I was in bed.
3: Yeah.
2: It was nice. Yeah. All right, you're all mine tonight. Va-va-va-voom.
3: Mm. Oh, my God.
2: Wow. Let's get into the Madonna. Let's get into the Danielle report. Danielle.
3: All right. Well, if you're going to see the new Spider-Man movie when it comes out, go to the bathroom beforehand, because Spider-Man Brand New Day is making Spider-Man history. It will be the longest Spider-Man movie ever released. This is according to AMC's listing run times. It runs 2 hours and 30 minutes. Now, it's not that much longer than Spider-Man No Way Home. That was 2 hours and 28 minutes. But still, that's long for a movie. So, like I said, go pee-pee before you go in to see Spider-Man. So we got a little World Cup action happening. It's starting Thursday. That's 2 days away. The host country automatically qualifies for the World Cup. Of course, I'm sure you know that by now. Historically, host nations tend to advance far in the tournament, which means maybe the U.S. will do really well. We'll see what happens. The exception was South Africa in 2010. But, you know, the first game of this tournament is South Africa and Mexico. So we'll see how things unfold on Thursday. I can't wait. You should see my house right now. We have the big thing up to keep the scores of the teams, like who's out, who's in, who got knocked out what round. And we've got decorations up already. Oh, man. We are. I said, no one's even here. My husband was decorating all last night. It was so cute. He's so cute. He's so excited. All right. Ariana Grande quietly split from Ethan Slater several months ago. They were together about 3 years. You know, they met when they were doing Wicked together. They were both married when they first met. Only now are we finding out that they, you know, are not together, because he didn't show up to the opening night of Eternal Sunshine. And so everybody was like, wait a second, that's really weird. And now People Magazine said that they have broken up. It is amicable. They are still friends and they are very supportive of each other. Last night during the NBA Finals, Cardi B, I don't know if you noticed, but Cardi B performed. If you were watching on television, you might have seen her name, Cardi B, come up, but that's all they show. They really didn't show her performing. 3 minutes, I think, or 4 minutes she got at halftime to perform.
2: Do we know how she did?
3: It looked like it was good. She sat courtside afterwards with her 4-year-old son.
4: Let's see if she posted it.
3: Yeah, there was a little bit of her performance there. Also, the Knicks auctioned off a pair of celebrity row seats for the first NBA Finals game in the Garden last night. The fundraiser benefited the Garden of Dreams Foundation, which aims to provide lasting joy and successful futures to kids in the tri-state area. The top bid of $1 million won the privilege of watching the Knicks last night with the Spurs. Unfortunately, they lost.
2: They would have paid more if they bought them on their own.
3: Yeah, I know, right? Yeah, you're right. They might have. But they were there, so that's cool. They usually don't even sell, I think, the tickets that they gave. Those are usually for, like, celebrities and stuff. But they went yesterday to charity.
2: The Garden of Dreams. It's put on by the Garden, of course.
3: Yeah.
2: That's an incredible organization.
3: Yeah, that's a cool organization.
2: Good for them.
3: Thanks to Taylor Swift, this Thursday Songwriters Hall of Fame induction ceremony is sold out. The event will feature performances of her songs, but Taylor is expected to sing only once. And how long do you think you doom scroll on your phone? I can't even imagine what America's numbers are if this is the numbers in England. A typical person in England will spend 41,000 hours doom scrolling in their lifetime. That is a total of 5 years. Mm. That's the calculation based on a survey of 6,000 people whose unintentional phone use is 36% out of boredom and habit, because they just pick it up and they pick it up for 90 minutes each day just to check Instagram, TikTok, and dating
2: it's
3: apps.
2: An addiction.
3: That is, I think.
2: That boils down to how many on average per day?
3: Oh, I don't even know.
4: You just say like 90 minutes?
3: 90 minutes. Yeah, 90 minutes. Said? 90 minutes each day.
2: I'm sorry.
3: Day.
2: I didn't hear it. I was doom scrolling.
3: Yeah, 90 minutes each day, 41,000 hours in your lifetime, which is a total of 5 years.
2: I had, you know, a busy day yesterday, but every once in a while I sat down to relax.
3: Yeah.
2: And I would pick up that phone. Yep. But I would consciously say out loud, what are you doing?
3: Right. But you still do it.
2: Yeah.
3: But that's England's number. I think our numbers would be worse.
4: Yeah, probably.
7: I agree.
3: Game 4 of the Stanley Cup Finals are happening. America's Got Talent. Farmer Wants a Wife, wrapping up their fourth season finale. I guess he still hasn't found one. I don't know. And that's my Danielle report.
8: Hey, girl.
9: Hey.
10: These guys are
5: getting really hot.
2: I mean, no, no, no.
7: You're entertaining. I learn things.
8: He thinks redhead people smell like cheese.
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11: 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Skies will be mostly sunny, breezy with a high around 72. Southeast winds 10 to 20 miles per hour. 8:22 p.m. sunset this evening. Waning crescent moon visible in the early morning. Partly cloudy, not as cool, around 67. Southeast winds 10 to 20. Mostly cloudy, breezy and warmer. Spotty showers Wednesday, high around 82. Mostly cloudy with scattered thunderstorms Thursday. Highs in the mid-80s. Our extended outlook, afternoon thunderstorm Friday, high in the mid-80s. Mostly sunny and upper 70s. Saturday and Sunday, thunderstorms Monday, highs in the mid-70s. Fourstarradiogroup.com, I'm meteorologist James Coffington. This weather update, a service of 103.7 KISS FM.
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13: On Interstate 85, at mile marker 12, in the county of Mecklenburg, a big rig accident is causing delays. The south exit 12B narrows. On Interstate 64, at mile marker 262.1, in the city of Hampton, near Neil Armstrong Parkway, a big rig accident is causing delays. The east right shoulder is closed. On Interstate

0: Askin Road, a broken down vehicle is blocking traffic. The west right shoulder is closed. On Virginia 150 in the county of Chesterfield, in the vicinity of Chippenham Ramp, an accident is causing delays. The south center lane, and right shoulder are closed. On Interstate 64 East in the city of Hampton, at Hampton Roads Bridge Tunnel East, heavy traffic is causing a delay. Traffic is backed up about 2 miles. On Interstate 264, at the Berkeley Bridge, there is a scheduled bridge opening. At 9 a.m., motorists can expect potential delays. 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

I used to think about immature things. 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Is this really your real phone number?

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3: Laugh like a bunch of kids.
4: Oh, yeah.
3: It's like stupid laughter about stupid stuff.
4: I love it.
3: Once again, I know this is an old story. I don't even know why I bring it up. I guess I bring it up just to remind us all that laughter is good for you.
4: Oh, yeah.
3: Oxytocin levels boom.
4: Yeah.
3: Right? And hanging out with people that make you feel joy and fun. There's no way to replace that.
4: Froggy and Lisa and myself were in a CVS. And I'm telling you, I have never had that much fun in a CVS in my entire life. We were cracking up the entire time. We had the best time.
3: Remember the other night, we were sitting on the couch watching TV. Froggy and Lisa and me. Mm-hmm. We laughed all night.
4: That's awesome.
5: We did. I couldn't breathe at one point. I was laughing so hard. I had to get Elvis to stop what he was doing. I'm like, please just stop for a second so I can catch my breath.
3: And of course, it was all at the expense of people we didn't know. You know, watching TV.
4: Oh, Jesus.
3: We're watching the local news. And I don't want to get into it. But
5: we were laughing at Lisa as well, too.
3: Yeah, Lisa's always a fun time.
4: Oh, I bet she loved that.
3: We were watching this one reporter who was out, you know, on the scene in Miami, live from something. And he had the most massive tongue.
4: Really?
3: Ever in the history of tongues.
4: What?
3: And I don't even know how he could enunciate or pronounce anything, right? Mm. His tongue was, it was like really wide and like,
5: and very fat. Very
3: like
5: fat and wide.
3: Fat tongue.
4: Oh.
3: And I don't even know what he's reporting on, but because we were just fascinated with his tongue.
4: Oh, wow.
5: That's it.
3: So we started, you know, it started the conversation of, well, what do you think he could do with that tongue?
4: The talent.
6: I'm sure so many things.
3: Well, I don't know. Sometimes maybe the tongue gets in the way. I don't know.
6: Right. I don't think I've ever noticed somebody's tongue before while they were speaking. That had to be prominent.
5: Oh, Gandhi, I've never seen anything like this.
6: I believe it.
3: It was maddening.
6: I gotta go look
3: so laughter, what's the old line?
6: Best
3: laughter
6: medicine?
3: is the best medicine. Yeah. Right. So, I mean, this new study talks about laughter helping kids lower stress, strengthen relationships, even improve their brain development when they're, I don't know. Do you remember the first time you heard one of your kids laugh, Danielle?
4: Oh my gosh, it's the best sound ever.
3: Is it almost kind of like, what was that?
4: Yeah. Comes out of nowhere. Sam's going through that right now. Her daughter was laughing the other day. She sent me a video, and it's like the cutest thing. It's like the tiniest little thing. She's just starting. It's so cute.
3: They say that we are truly made up of all the people that we surround ourselves with.
4: Yeah, yeah.
3: If you hang out with downers, then you become a downer. If you hang out with people who laugh a lot, then you laugh a lot, right?
4: Yeah. Mm-hmm.
3: And laughter, it reduces stress hormones like cortisol. And it boosts those feel-good chemicals like dopamine and serotonin and endorphins. So there's science at play with laughter.
6: Hell yeah. And if we are the average of the five people that we hang out with the most, it's definitely something to think about.
3: Yeah, you really should think about who you're hanging out with.
6: Yep. They're factored into your life.
3: Oh, yeah.
4: One, so many ways. 1, 2, 3, 4. Oh, jeez.
3: Yeah, we don't have... I was about to say, we don't have room for downers in this room. And then Nate walked in.
6: Yeah. Sure, you came to tell us something bad.
3: Nate, you really need to be in a better mood to keep us healthy.
7: Oh, I'm trying.
3: No, we laugh a lot. We do laugh a lot.
4: We do.
7: Yeah, we do.
3: I mean, you're not even in the room. Do you hear what we're talking about?
7: No, I have no idea. What are you talking about?
3: Study after study after study. You know, laughter and being in a good, joyous mood is great for you, chemically, scientifically. And if you surround yourself with a bunch of duds, you become a dud. And so that's why you should eliminate these people from your lives. Just goodbye.
4: Mm-hmm.
3: A friendectomy.
7: Yeah, I'm fun.
3: No, you really are fun.
7: I'm fun. I'm not a scare.
3: We laugh a lot. Yeah, like tonight, we're going to go out.
7: I can't wait.
3: We're going to laugh tonight.
7: Yeah.
3: Absolutely. All right. See, look at Danielle.
5: Have you ever gone out with a friend and you did not laugh one time? Like,
3: yes.
5: That's not good.
4: Oh, that's not. I don't want to hang out with that person.
5: No.
3: Okay, let's talk about relationships. Are you with someone that makes you laugh? I mean,
4: yes.
3: Do you guys laugh?
4: All the time, every day. Thank gosh.
6: I think that's the biggest factor for me in a relationship for it to be a good one.
4: Yeah.
3: The thing is, and I'm also thinking this, if I'm hanging out with someone that I'm laughing with, I feel safe. I feel connection. I feel, you can call it love if you want, but it's
7: all chemical. When you laugh, it releases those thingies, endorphins.
3: I just gave the list.
4: Yeah, we talked about that, but you weren't in the room.
3: Dopamine.
7: Exactly. Yeah, the oxytocin.
3: Oxytocin.
7: Something like that.
3: Oxytocin sounds like something it should be like, is that like fentanyl or something?
6: Right, it does. In a bottle with like a red label.
3: We just found out someone overdosed on oxytocin. Yep.
4: This is why I like when Spencer's home from college, because even we laugh even more in my house. All we do is laugh and dance and have fun, and it's the best feeling ever. I'm not saying it's not great when he's not there. I mean, you know, but
3: that's what you're saying.
4: When he's home, it's extra good.
3: Well, that's it. Yeah. Those are the, you know, you're having a good time, but stop and think, oh my God, I just probably added a few hours to my life.
4: Oh, yeah. Maybe.
3: Hey, Gandhi.
6: Yes.
3: Loves to laugh.
6: Do.
3: You have a new Connections. This is Connections number 87.
6: Yes. Do you want me to describe what this is, what the game is?
3: Explain.
6: Okay, so we're going to play you some audio, four different pieces of sound. They have something in common. You have to build that connection and tell us what it is. It could be anything, so just keep that in mind.
3: Okay, these four pieces of sound have something

0: What do they have in common? I have no friggin' clue.
1: Okay, okay.
0: Call Diamond now. Diamond!
1: Yes.
0: They're calling you.
1: Okay.
0: Call Diamond at 800-242-0100. The three things we need to know from Gandhi. Gandhi, what's going on?
1: All right. Democratic City Councilwoman Nithya Raman will advance to the November election in the race for mayor of Los Angeles. Raman defeated reality TV star Spencer Pratt, a Republican, to face incumbent Mayor Karen Bass in the general election. Raman officially passed Pratt on Sunday after apparently receiving a large surge of mail-in votes. It comes as President Trump has criticized how elections are run in California.
0: Me too. That's LA's loss right there.
1: Yes, absolutely. You know, I've been obsessed with this screwworm lately. Well, this is exciting because cases of the parasite are rising now. The USDA is confirming another case in a calf in LaSalle County, Texas, which is close to the previous two others. In Gillespie County, a case was confirmed in a goat. And in neighboring New Mexico, a dog has been found with the parasite. The New World screwworm fly lays eggs in open wounds left untreated in animals, can cause death within days as well. It's a serious threat to livestock, and the USDA says it's working closely with agencies in both Texas and New Mexico to figure out what's going on.
0: So our pets are at risk?
1: Yes, your pets are at risk. Humans can get it as well, not easily, but it is possible.
0: Jeez.
1: Yeah, so people are keeping an eye on that. And finally, I know we've talked about this before too. Everybody thinks that we have figured out animal brains and we know a lot about what goes on. We know a lot, but there's so much more. And now researchers in Finland say that bumblebee brains are buzzing so much more than we ever knew, solving problems similar to tests used with chimps and elephants. The University of Oulu-led team says untrained bees moved a small ball under a fake flower, climbed on top of it, and reached sugar water overhead. So essentially, they're using tools. Scientists say the results point to goal-driven problem-solving, not just instinct or luck. Bumblebees, we know, help pollinate food crops, but researchers say they're now nearly 50% likely to be seen in parts of North America than before 1974. So it is important that we try to protect them. And those are your three things.
0: God love the bumblebee.
1: I love it.
2: 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Skies will be mostly sunny, breezy with a high around 72. Southeast winds 10 to 20 miles per hour. 8:22 p.m. sunset this evening. Waning crescent moon visible in the early morning. Partly cloudy, not as cool, around 67. Southeast winds 10 to 20. Mostly cloudy, breezy and warmer. Spotty showers Wednesday, high around 82. Mostly cloudy with scattered thunderstorms Thursday, highs in the mid-80s. Our extended outlook, afternoon thunderstorms Friday, high in the mid-80s. Mostly sunny and upper 70s. Saturday and Sunday, thunderstorms Monday, highs in the mid-70s. FourStarRadioGroup.com, I'm meteorologist James Coffington. This weather update, a service of 103.7 KISS FM.
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4: On Interstate 85, at mile marker 12, in the county of Mecklenburg, a big rig accident is causing delays. The south exit 12B narrows. On Interstate 95, at mile marker 81.7, in the county of Henrico, a broken down vehicle is blocking traffic. The south right shoulder is closed. On Interstate 95, at mile marker 56.1, in the county of Chesterfield, a broken down vehicle is blocking traffic. The north right shoulder is closed. On Interstate 64, at mile marker 20, in the county of Henrico, motorists can expect delays due to a disabled tractor trailer. The west exit 20B narrows. On Interstate 64, at mile marker 262.1, in the city of Hampton, near Neil Armstrong Parkway, a big rig accident is causing delays. The east right shoulder is closed. On Interstate 64, at mile marker 262.8, in the city of Hampton, near Neil Armstrong Parkway, a broken down vehicle is blocking traffic. The west left shoulder is closed. On Interstate 464, at mile marker 3.9, in the city of Chesapeake, near Poindexter Street, a broken down vehicle is blocking traffic. The north right shoulder is closed. On Interstate 64, at mile marker 289.3, in the city of Chesapeake, near Greenbrier Parkway, a broken down vehicle is blocking traffic. the west right shoulder is closed. On Interstate 264, at mile marker 22.1, in the city of Virginia Beach, near Laskin Road, a broken down vehicle is blocking traffic. The west right shoulder is closed. On Interstate 95, at mile marker 58.9, in the county of Chesterfield, an accident is causing delays. The south left shoulder and left lane are closed. On Interstate 64 East in the city of Hampton, at Hampton Roads Bridge Tunnel East, heavy traffic is causing a delay. Traffic is backed up about 2 miles. On Interstate 264, at the Berkeley Bridge, there is a scheduled bridge opening. At 9 a.m., motorists can expect potential delays. 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
2: Nate, what are you doing? Why is Nate cleaning the wall?
3: I'm trying to get the chocolate.
2: He's trying to get the chocolate off the wall.
4: Oh, okay. My Lord.
2: All right, must be Tuesday.
5: Why is there chocolate on the wall?
2: That's a great question.
4: Did Nate get the chocolate on the wall?
2: Yeah, yes. He sprayed chocolate.
4: Ew. Are we sure?
5: Are you sure it's chocolate?
4: I was going to say, are we sure it's chocolate?
2: Yes, it's chocolate.
4: Okay. It's when Scotty B brought in the can and then told him to shake it and then open it.
2: It was a can of chocolate milk.
4: Yeah.
5: Okay.
2: And he shook it because Scotty told him to. Which you should not have done.
6: That's how you get it frothy.
2: Yeah, okay. Well, and then he opened it and it shot chocolate milk on the wall.
4: Yeah.
2: And you can't get it off.
4: Okay.
2: You know,
3: it's a lot of chocolate milk.
4: That is artwork.
2: Could you lick it off?
3: At this point, no.
5: I think you just suck it off right when it happens.
2: Okay, hold on. Headphones.
3: Yes.
2: Hey, when you were a kid, if you maybe spilled ketchup on your shirt, would you suck it out and eat it?
4: Yeah, for sure.
2: I would suck that ketchup right out of my shirt. I'm going to suck that ketchup right out of my shirt and send it on its way. Anyway.
4: Is this like priceless artwork that he has got chocolate on?
2: Did you get chocolate on my artwork?
3: Technically, yes.
2: Well, you know what? Okay.
5: Technically.
2: It's going to be okay. We're going to get through this.
4: Andrew has like little cleaning sticks and stuff. Maybe that would help.
3: I'm sure the Mona Lisa's got like, you know, chocolate milk or something on it.
2: Do you think people are shaking up their chocolate milk at the Louvre? Hey, Daniel, can you get Andrew in here with his cleaning stick?
7: Yeah. His cleaning stick.
2: Go.
7: Andrew, we need your cleaning stick. All right.
2: That'll get him in here. Yeah, Scary, what?
8: I just feel like the properties of chocolate milk don't lend it to that type of behavior where when you open up the can, it's going to spray everywhere like that.
2: Are you trying to say you're not used to seeing chocolate milk spray?
8: Not at all. Not in the least.
2: Oh, look, he heard you.
4: Hey,
7: hi, brother.
8: Hey.
4: Here. Wait, he's our magic man.
7: This is not for the wall, though.
2: What is it called?
7: Wait, it's called stain treater.
2: Okay.
7: Remove any excess stain causing residue and dampen dry stain with water.
2: Okay, wait.
7: Apply spray.
2: What borough are you from? Hey,
5: water.
7: Bronx.
2: Should we test it on a small part so it doesn't stain my wall? Are we really doing an entire show about this? Hey, we got to get back to this connections thing.
7: Guys,
2: really. Can you stop that for just a minute?
3: Okay,
2: we got chocolate milk on the wall. All right. It's connections number 87 given to us by Gandhi. Let's see if people can figure out what these four pieces of sound have in common. Good morning, Long Branch.
9: Good morning.
2: This person's name is Long. Is your first name Long? Your last name Branch?
9: What the hell? No.
2: Well, who is
9: my name is Kamani.
2: Your name is what?
4: Oh.
9: Kamani.
4: That's crazy.
2: Kamani. That's a beautiful name.
4: Yeah.
2: Oh, now I see. My computer only told me Long Branch, New Jersey. I guess that's where you're from?
9: Yeah.
2: All right, Kamani from Long Branch, New Jersey. I'm going to give you these four pieces of sound in Gandhi's connections number 87.

0: All right. Do you know what they have in common, Kamani?
1: Is it self-love?
2: Oh, that's nice. They may, but that's not
0: self,
2: it.
0: That's not it?
2: No.
0: Can we change it and make it self-love?
2: Nah.
0: No, okay.
3: Gandhi shot that right there.
2: She's like, I don't think so.
0: Well, come on. I mean, do you want to walk us through it? Is there something in there that made you go, oh, my God, this is about self-love?
1: No.
0: Okay. That's a great answer. No. Yeah. All right, Kamani. Thank you so much, and thank you for listening to us.
1: Yes, of course. Thank you.
0: Thank you. Hello, Lori from Philly. Hi, Lori.
4: Hello there.
0: Lori, I'm going to give you the connections one more time, okay? Here.

0: There's no way these things have something in common. Let's see. Phil, Lori, do you know what they have in common?
1: Yeah.
0: What is it?
1: They all mention bed. You have a bed or a mattress.
2: Do they?
3: A mattress.
2: I love that she's guessing. She's just totally guessing.
0: You're right. I did not hear bed at all.
2: Only one. Why? One mentioned bed, but that's it.
3: Where was the mattress mentioned?
0: Do we know where this is coming from, this answer?
2: Do we know where it's coming from?
0: Yeah, Lori. They don't mention bed, but I think one did.
2: Well, yeah. Just but one. That's not the connection.
1: Okay, but the other one had mattress, and I'm throwing it out there. It's the first time you answered.
2: Yep.
0: Okay, all right. So you're thinking there's a bed theme.
2: Right.
0: Okay.
2: There's not.
0: That's not it?
1: No. Yeah.
0: Oh, God, we'll never figure this out. All right, well, thank you, Lori. That was awesome. The bed thing. Right, thank you. Have a good day. Okay, bye-bye.
4: Can we get a hint?
0: No hint.
2: Oh, there are only two guesses. It's not like we've been doing it all morning.
0: All right, call Diamond now at 800-242-0100. We got to figure this out.
4: Yeah.
0: Let's take the break. And we have a phone tap on the way. What?
4: Phone tap on the way. Hey, we can play this all morning, honestly.
0: Well, it sounds like we will because no one's ever going to get it. 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
8: 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Skies will be mostly sunny, breezy with a high around 72. Southeast winds 10 to 20 miles per hour. 8:22 p.m. sunset this evening. Waning crescent moon visible in the early morning. Partly cloudy, not as cool, around 67. Southeast winds 10 to 20. Mostly cloudy, breezy and warmer. Spotty showers Wednesday, high around 82. Mostly cloudy with scattered thunderstorms Thursday, highs in the mid-80s. Our extended outlook, afternoon thunderstorms Friday, high in the mid-80s. Mostly sunny and upper 70s. Saturday and Sunday, thunderstorms Monday, highs in the mid-70s. 4starradiogroup.com, I'm meteorologist James Coffington. This weather update, a service of 103.7 KISS FM.
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10: On Interstate 85, at mile marker 12, in the county of Mecklenburg, a big rig accident is causing delays. The south exit 12B narrows. On Interstate 95, at mile marker 81.7, in the county of Henrico, a broken down vehicle is blocking traffic. The south right shoulder is closed. On Interstate 95 North, at mile marker 56.1, in the county of Chesterfield, a broken down vehicle is blocking traffic. On Interstate 64, at mile marker 20, in the county of Henrico, motorists can expect delays due to a disabled tractor trailer. The west exit 20B narrows. On Interstate 64, at mile marker 262.1, in the city of Hampton, near Neil Armstrong Parkway, a big rig accident is causing delays. The east right shoulder is closed. On Interstate 64, at mile marker 262.8, in the city of Hampton, near Neil Armstrong Parkway, a broken down vehicle is blocking traffic. The west left shoulder is closed. On Interstate 64, at mile marker 289.3, in the city of Chesapeake, near Greenbrier Parkway, a broken down vehicle is blocking traffic. The west right shoulder is closed. On Interstate 264, at mile marker 22.1, in the city of Virginia Beach, near Laskin Road, a broken down vehicle is blocking traffic. The west right shoulder is closed. On Interstate 95, at mile marker 61.3, in the county of Chesterfield, a broken down vehicle is blocking traffic. The south left shoulder and left lane are closed. On Interstate 95, at mile marker 58.9, in the county of Chesterfield, an accident is causing delays. The south left shoulder and left lane are closed. On Interstate 64 east in the city of Hampton, at Hampton Roads Bridge Tunnel East, heavy traffic is causing a delay. Traffic is backed up about 2 miles. On Interstate 264, at the Berkeley Bridge, there is a scheduled bridge opening. At 9 a.m., motorists can expect potential delays. 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
2: What is she talking about? We aren't even having a conversation.
3: Oh. We're always having a conversation.
2: Okay. Well, but they're not hearing the conversation we're having, so how can they help fix it? Mm. Anyway, it doesn't matter. Hey, I don't know, Gandhi.
3: What?
2: No one's getting this connections at all.
3: Okay.
2: Is that the premise?
3: No, it's really not that difficult.
2: So are we overthinking it?
3: You might be. So I was telling Scary because he wants a hint. There is one person on the show who I think will get it. If I tell you who I think will get it, that might be a clue in itself.
4: Mm.
3: So we'll see.
2: It's Nate.
3: No, it's not Nate.
2: It's Diamond.
3: Nope.
2: It's Scary.
3: No.
2: It's Danielle.
3: No.
2: You.
3: No. Well, I know it. Yeah. Froggy. Oh. No.
5: Okay.
3: Scotty.
2: Here it is. Is it Scotty?
3: No.
4: Andrew.
3: No.
2: Okay.
6: Nate.
2: We've guessed Nate.
3: Yeah.
2: But if we guess again, maybe it's now him.
3: Maybe it's Nate.
2: Okay, let's just play it. Here it is. One person or so might get it.
3: Yeah.
2: It is connections.

0: Sheila, do you know what those four pieces of sound have in common?
1: Is it about failed relationships?
0: Oh, God, that would be everyone on our show.
2: No, that's not it.
0: No, that's not it.
1: One night stand, what is it?
0: I don't know. Keep guessing. Keep going.
1: Everybody again.
0: I don't think that's it. God, Sheila, I wish it was you, because you have that great energy. You've got that jazz.
2: Those jazz, baby.
0: All right, hold on 1 second, Sheila. Let me get one more. Then we got to get into the phone tap. Hello, Julia.
3: Hi.
0: Julia, please. Those four pieces of sound have something in common. What is it?
3: Okay, I think it is maybe songs about, like, love or relationships hurting or harming you in some way.
2: Mm. Oh.
0: Yeah, maybe a little.
2: No.
0: That's not it?
2: That's not it.
0: Damn it. Mm. All right, that's not it. Thank you, Julia.
3: No problem. Thank you.
4: I'm having trouble with one of the song titles.
0: All right, here's what you got to do. We have to get into the phone tap. All right, we'll do that.
2: Okay.
0: And then we'll come back and regroup.
2: Okay.
0: And figure this out. We're going to get through this. Mm-hmm. And if we can get chocolate milk off the wall, we can figure out this connection.
2: Unstoppable. Mm-hmm.
0: All right. What button do I push for the phone tap?
4: Hit the B.
0: Hit the B. All right. And now your phone tap.
5: Don't answer the phone, Elvis Duran. The Elvis Duran phone tap.
0: I think Garrett has it today.
6: Yes.
0: All right, Garrett, what is your phone tap all about?
6: So Jackie wanted us to play a phone tap on her parents, Marie and Anthony. Now, mom and dad are on a little mini vacation, but are having a graduation party this weekend for their daughter, Jackie, and she's graduating high school. So Anthony scheduled for his pool to be cleaned, so everything's nice at the house when people come over for the party, right? So Jackie's going to start the call to dad, then I'm going to be the guy cleaning said pool.
0: So you're the pool boy?
6: Yes, I'm the pool boy.
0: Here we go. Here's Garrett's phone tap.
7: Hello. Hey, Mom. What's up? You guys are going to clean the pool today, right?
8: They should be there soon.
7: I just woke up, but they're draining the pool right now. Are they supposed to do that?
8: No, they're supposed to clean it. What's happening?
7: Well, they're putting all the water, like, they're taking it out, and it's, like, going into the street.
8: No.
7: It's, like, running down our hill now.
8: Anthony, they're draining the pool.
9: What do you mean draining the pool? What are you calling?
8: Jack's on the phone. They're at the house, and they're draining the pool. What do you want me to do?
9: Give me Jackie. What's going on, Jackie?
7: They came over to clean the pool, but they're draining it. It's like literally all the water.
9: When did they drain the pool? What's going on? What do we need draining it?
7: I don't know. I woke up and all the pools, the water's in the street.
9: Who is draining the pool?
7: Whoever you hired for this.
9: Get the guy on the phone.
7: Excuse me? Because my dad, there seems to be an issue.
0: All right. Hello, who's this?
9: This is Anthony. Who are you?
0: Anthony, hi. This is Devin. I work with Bill.
9: Okay, so you work with Bill. So what's going on with what I'm hearing with the draining of the pool? What are you doing?
0: Yeah, no, you wanted the pool drained and the liner reset.
9: No. I don't want the pool drained. We're celebrating my daughter's graduation.
0: Wait.
9: We're having a party.
0: Right.
9: So Bill never drinks the pool.
0: Lucky for you, like when I got here, there was a little issue on the liner. So I want to take a look at it, and we'll get the pool back up and running in about a week or so.
9: No, a week or so. That's too late. I don't have time for this. I never asked for the pool to be drained.
0: Trust me on this, all right? We'll get it all fixed. We'll send you the bill. All it will be good. And
9: get the hell out of here. What are you sending me the bill? I didn't order this.
0: But I found a problem.
9: Get me Bill. Where is Bill? That's the guy I deal with. I don't know you. Get out of my house.
0: Well, I'm not in your house. I'm outside your house. Lovely house, by the way. I love what you did with the mulch. Bill is on vacation.
9: Son of a bitch! Get the hell out of my house! Get out!
0: Bill is on vacation right now, so...
9: Call him! Get Bill on the phone right now! Marie, you go to the spot. I can't go with you right now.
0: Go figure. Straight to voicemail. He's on vacation.
9: Oh. I'm on vacation too, you... Get me the... Bill, right now.
0: It sounds like you could use the spa, okay? Why don't you head to the spa? I will fix the liner.
9: Bitch. I never requested this piece of shit. I'm gonna break your neck. And Bill, I'm gonna freaking punch his face off bringing you in there. Get the out of my house.
0: Yeah, just talk to your dad. Gonna finish up the pool here. You have cash you can pay?
10: I have a
7: That's fine. That works. I think I know where he keeps it.
9: No, you're not handing over cash to the pool.
7: Well, you just told him to finish the job, so I said it to him.
9: I didn't tell him to finish the job, Jackie. You're not giving over any check.
7: Can I just use your credit card? I'll use the Amex to pay them.
9: What's the matter with you? You're not paying the guy. I didn't hire this guy to do his. Get out of the house. Call the police now.
0: Hey, Anthony. My name's actually Garrett from Elvis Duran in the Morning Show, and you just got phone tapped by your daughter.
9: What?
7: What? I got you, Dad.
9: Oh, my God. Very funny. You give me a heart attack like this?
0: Hey, Anthony.
9: You've done enough. Shut up.
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12: 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Skies will be mostly sunny, breezy with a high around 72. Southeast winds 10 to 20 miles per hour. 8:22 p.m. sunset this evening. Waning crescent moon visible in the early morning. Partly cloudy, not as cool, around 67. Southeast winds 10 to 20. Mostly cloudy, breezy and warmer. Spotty showers Wednesday, high around 82. Mostly cloudy with scattered thunderstorms Thursday, highs in the mid-80s. Our extended outlook, afternoon thunderstorms Friday, high in the mid-80s. Mostly sunny and upper 70s. Saturday and Sunday, thunderstorms Monday, highs in the mid-70s. 4starradiogroup.com, I'm meteorologist James Coffington. This weather update, a service of 103.7 KISS FM.
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14: On Interstate 295, at mile marker 43, in the county of Henrico, a broken down vehicle is blocking traffic. The south right shoulder is closed. On Interstate 64, at mile marker 20, in the county of Henrico, motorists can expect delays due to a disabled tractor trailer. The west exit 20B narrows. On Interstate 664, at mile marker 19.9, in the city of Chesapeake, near Bowers Hill Interchange, a broken down vehicle is blocking traffic. The north right shoulder is closed. On Interstate 64, at mile marker 262.1, in the city of Hampton, near Neil Armstrong Parkway, a big rig accident is causing delays. The east right shoulder is closed. On Interstate 64, at mile marker 262.8, in the city of Hampton, near Neil Armstrong Parkway, a broken down vehicle is blocking traffic. The west left shoulder is closed. On Interstate 64, at mile marker 289.3, in the city of Chesapeake, near Greenbrier Parkway, a broken down vehicle is blocking traffic. The west right shoulder is closed. On Interstate 95, at mile marker 61.3, in the county of Chesterfield, a broken down vehicle is blocking traffic. The south left shoulder and left lane are closed. On Interstate 64 East in the city of Hampton, at Hampton Roads Bridge Tunnel East, heavy traffic is causing a delay. Traffic is backed up about 2 miles. On Interstate 264, at mile marker 21, in the city of Virginia Beach, near Lynnhaven Parkway, a broken down vehicle is blocking traffic. The east left shoulder and left lane are closed. On Interstate 264, at the Berkeley Bridge, there is a scheduled bridge opening. At 9 a.m., motorists can expect potential delays. 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
7: Yuppers, gotta say we love it here in the Big Apple.
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1: For the love of God, no one can figure out this connection. No one. Look at Gandhi over there, Danielle.
2: Yeah.
1: She's all...
2: I know. She's proud of herself.
1: She's all proud.
2: Yeah.
1: No one can figure it out.
2: Okay. I think when somebody does figure it out, everyone will be like, oh.
1: Okay.
2: Okay.
1: Well, okay. First of all, you need to know the songs. And Scary, who knows all songs, didn't know one of them.
3: No. I think Gandhi actually gets off on this moment.
1: Of course she does. That's the whole point. I mean, why would you do anything that doesn't get you off?
2: Exactly. It's all about my life.
1: Life is worth,
2: moment.
1: Life
2: okay.
1: is all about getting off.
2: Uh-huh.
1: let me give it to you one more time. Then speaking of getting off, we have to talk about Belmont Camelli.
2: Oh, wow.
1: There's a scene, you know, there's a scene in Off Campus, if you're watching it on Prime, where he had... Never mind.
2: Oh.
1: I mean, you can put the pieces together.
2: Okay.
1: He has to do like a solo scene.
2: Oh.
1: And it has a lot of people all hot and bothered.
2: Mm. Okay.
1: Anyway, so here is... Connections. Number 87, what do these four pieces of sound

0: 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We're going to try again, Diamond. 800-242-0100. All right. So, you know, with Heated Rivalry, the big, huge, sexy hockey series that started last year, whatever.
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0: It is. Right. It really is. It's hot. It's okay. I'll take it. So anyway, this actor, his name is Belmont Camelli. He plays one of the leads in this thing, and there's a lot of sex in this thing. There's a lot of frontal nudity.
4: Oh.
0: In off campus.
4: Okay.
0: All right. So I'm just letting you know.
4: It's a book series, too, you know.
0: Oh, it's one of those hockey book series.
4: It's based on a book series.
0: Okay. Have you read any of it?
4: I have not.
0: Why not?
4: I don't know. I just haven't. There's a lot of books out there, Elvis. I haven't read those yet.
0: So this Belmont Camelli, he's getting a lot of attention. He's been in many things. You saw the reboot of, what was I talking about?
4: Saved by the Bell?
0: And he was in that.
4: Mm. Yeah. I don't remember what his character was, but when you said that, I did watch the show. So now I'm like, who was that?
0: He was also in Until Dawn. I guess that's from the video game, right? It was a movie, Along for the Ride on Netflix.
4: Okay.
0: I've never heard of any of these. But anyway, he's having his moment. So anyway, so Belmont Camelli went out to see the Kid Laroi in L.A. the other day. And the Kid Laroi was dancing and singing right next to him in the audience. And so Belmont's got the moves. He's dancing. He's got the moves, right? And they say guys that have the moves.
4: Did you think he was as hot before you saw him dance?
0: No,
4: Did that make him hotter?
0: Well, watch the video.
4: I saw it.
0: Okay, don't you think that makes him kind of?
4: Yeah, absolutely. I think seeing somebody dance can make or break the whole situation. Because there are people that are not as attractive, and then I've seen him dance and been like, oh, damn, I love that. And then people who are really hot, and you see him dance, and you're like, oh, hell, this is terrible.
0: So he does that dance where he, like, the knee, left knee up, right knee up, and so they're down, and then he grabs his crotch.
4: Yeah.
0: You've seen it. It's a thing.
4: I feel like the crotch grab is me. I think I'm cool. Like, I can't stand the crotch grab.
0: Oh, you don't like? Should we tell him?
4: I do not like the crotch.
0: Because here he is. Come on, Belmont Camelli. Come in.
4: By the way, so there's an episode called The Orgasm. I'm wondering if that's the one that's...
0: Yes. Okay.
4: Looks like it's episode 3.
0: Did you
4: just get right to it.
0: Should we skip episodes 1 and 2?
4: Yeah. Right to 3? Well, 1 is the deal. Then there's the practice. Then there's the orgasm.
0: Does
4: then
0: it talk
4: the
0: about it?

0: Then there's the breakup. Then there's the cold turkey.
1: Yeah, hold on.
0: Let me see if it says what it. Let me see.
1: Because he describes a scene where he has to go off on his own and do his thing.
0: Okay, let me see.
1: But he had to shoot this, so to speak, in front of an entire crew. Right. Mm. If you've seen Off Campus, then you know what I'm talking about.
2: Do you think you could do that? How much money would it take you to do that?
1: I would never do that. I would never. I would pay not to have to do that.
2: No amount of money. Wow.
3: Only rich people say that.
2: Yeah. Froggy, what's your price?
3: $12.
1: All right. So anyway,
2: everyone's just Googling scenes right now on the app.
1: We're so busy. Exactly.
2: Bored.
0: Okay, I don't know. This recap thing says that there is mention of rape and sexual assault. So.
1: Oh God, I don't like that.
0: Yeah.
1: Okay. So the plot of the orgasm is Hannah fantasizes about working with Justin and the relationship progressing into sex. In the real world, a frustrated Hannah shuts off her vibrator. Okay. In the morning, she calls Garrett to cancel their study session because she has her first songwriting session with Justin in the showcase. I know nothing about.
2: I feel like you're really ruining a lot for people that were watching this series.
1: Well, they've talked about it on interviews.
0: And that's only episode 3, you know.
2: But when you read the recaps of shows, if you ever, or even just the episode summary of a show,
1: yeah,
2: it builds on the one before. So spoils. If somebody hasn't watched, yeah.
1: Oh, it spoils, wait. It spoils.
0: Deanna just said that she watches it.
1: Oh, bring her in. Where is she?
0: Come in here, Deanna. Something about his peepee-deepee.
1: Oh, yeah, there's a lot of guys showing the... Schlongy.
0: Come in here.
2: It's about time.
1: The Wang.
2: It is about time.
1: I hate that word, Wang. it's such a like an AI company, Wang. Or they make,
3: you don't like the word Wang, Dong, they
1: make,
3: Junk?
1: Doesn't Wang make like calculators?
4: Johnson.
1: Hey, Deanna.
5: Hey.
1: Off campus. Are you...
5: Hot. I'm done. I've watched the whole thing.
1: I'm done. No, really. So was it worth the watch?
5: Oh, yeah. It was great. I don't know how much I can say, but
1: is there anything other than sex? I mean, is there a story that you can follow?
5: Yeah, it has some heavy themes. Danielle just mentioned them. And that's kind of...
0: Wait, what about his peepee-deepee thing you said?
5: No, it's not out. You see his butt. Oh, not his front.
1: Okay. So back to the storyline. So there's some pretty deep stories in it.
5: She has a lot of trauma, and then she's like working through the trauma with him.
1: Okay. All
5: and
1: right.
5: And another guy.
1: And another guy.
5: Yeah. I don't. Do you want me to tell you?
1: No.
5: What
1: no. No. No. No. No. Okay. No. You, I think you're perfect where you are now.
5: Okay.
1: All right. But it's worth the watch.
5: Yeah, it's great. I watched it, I think, in 2 days. Like, it's a quick. You can like breeze through it.
1: Mm. Wow. Okay. All right. And also, okay, Wang, I don't like PPDP. Can we erase that one?
0: I like a PPDP.
4: No.
1: There's nothing.
2: What do you like to call it?
4: No.
2: What do you want to call it?
1: I can't even say it on the. I'm not going to say it because I can't.
2: Does it start with this letter?
1: It doesn't matter. PPDP. Really?
0: Put out your PPDP.
3: What about tube stick?
1: Oh. Froggy.
0: Whip out your tube stick.
1: Froggy, you need to go charge up your car.
3: Sorry.
1: Danielle. Oh, Lord.
0: Why is it called? I don't even know why it's called that. What does a tube stick look like? I'm going to look it up.
1: Oh, my God, Danielle.
2: Use your imagination, Danielle.
1: Danielle. Come on. It's obvious. Okay, moving on. We've got to move on. Okay, this is where I need everyone's attention. Focus. We've got to move on. Are you looking at a tube stick? Okay.
3: Sorry, I apologize.
1: See, a texter texted it and said it's a feel-good show.
5: Nope. Yeah, for sure. There's just, in the beginning...
1: Well, it sounds like the only people feeling good are the people on the show.
5: Well, yeah. It's nice.
2: Okay. I don't know, it seemed to make you very happy.
1: Mm. Well, no, I love the fact that he was at the Kid Leroy show and he's dancing and got a lot of attention. Mm.
0: Did you read the books, Deanna?
5: I didn't.
0: Okay.
5: But I want to now.
1: All right, Deanna, thank you so much.
5: You're welcome.
1: All right, now we got tube stick out of the way. Can you just say tube stick from now on?
0: Tube stick.
1: And not...
0: You don't like PPDP?
1: No, I don't. It's like...
0: PPDP is like a little kid, you would call it.
1: Exactly.
0: Yeah. Don't show them your PPDP!
1: I know, but we shouldn't be talking about this and kids at the same time.
0: Oh, yeah, you're right. Sorry.
1: Okay, thank you.
0: Erase, erase,
1: erase. All right, can we get back to the connections, please? Here's connections again. Number 87. These four things have...

0: Let's go talk to Desiree. Hi, Desiree.
1: Hi, good morning, everyone.
0: Well,
1: morning.
0: Good morning. Please, for the love of God, can you tell us what those four pieces of sound have in common?
1: Okay, I hope I have the answer for you guys. I've been trying to call. I'm not sure if someone guessed this already, but the flute connection. I know Sublime and Lizzo had this flute thing going. So, is that the answer?
0: Is it flute connection?
2: No.
0: Oh.
2: I'm sorry.
0: I love how you're thinking, though. I love that.
1: Thank you. I just want to appreciate. I appreciate you guys, all the love that you give teacher support. And
0: are you a teacher?
1: On the show, I pre-K the little guys.
0: Oh, you're the best. Catch them young.
1: Put them
0: on the right path. Excellent. I love that.
1: Exactly.
0: Thank you, Desiree. Thank you so much. So she said it was a connection with flutes.
2: Yes.
0: Danielle, add another term: skin flute.
2: Skin flute. Oh. Okay. That right, I know.
0: Here we go. Let's see if Rick. Hi, Rick. Do you have the connections figured out?
3: Hey, good morning.
0: Good morning.
3: Well, I'm thinking outside the box here. I'm thinking all the songs have the same beat per minute.
2: Oh.
0: The same BPM.
2: No, that is not it.
0: You know what? At least he's trying.
2: Yeah,
0: you know?
2: Absolutely. These have all been really good guesses. I would not do the beats per minute thing to people because I don't know if everybody would be able to figure that out.
0: You know? I don't know. You have to have a BPM monitor.
2: Right.
0: A beepometer.
3: Just a lucky guess there.
0: I like it. Rick, thank you very much. Gosh, these four pieces of sound have something in common. Hello, James.
4: Hey, good morning.
0: Oh, hi. I can tell you've got it. I can tell by the energy in your voice. What do those four pieces of sound have in common?
4: I'm going to try because I don't know the first song, but I know that Lizzo just dropped her new album and Olivia Rodrigo and Sublime have an album coming out this month. So I know I'm going to guess that they all have albums dropping in June.
0: So Sublime, Olivia Rodrigo, Lizzo, and Rick Ross. What?
2: All have albums dropping in June. You're right.
5: Oh,
2: good job. Congratulations.
0: We overthink
2: Thank
0: it.
2: You did.
5: Definitely do.
2: I was going to say Garrett would probably know this because he does new music every Friday, and he has played some of these pieces of audio that are from albums coming this month.
0: There you go.
2: Yeah.
0: Shame on us.
2: Yeah.
0: But you did it once again.
2: Good job.
0: Yeah, and plus, you gave us hour's worth of content for our show.
2: We love that. Thank you, James.
0: What was that, James?
4: I just said thank you.
0: Oh, okay. Well, thank you. And thank you for listening. Come on, Nate. Don't be stingy. That was a tough
6: one. I'm not going to be. You worked hard for this. And you know, our sponsor, Top Dog Law, because Top Dog gets you top dollar. How about 500 of them?
0: Whee! $500. You got $500 thanks to topdoglaw.com. Mm-hmm. You got it.
4: Thank you.
0: You're very welcome. Enjoy the cash. Cashish.
4: Thank you.
0: Dead presidents.
7: Cabbage.
2: Tube
0: cabbage.
2: Steak.
0: Cabbage. Tube steak boys. It's a pile of tube steak boys.
2: Just for you, James.
0: Hold on one second.
4: Love it.
0: There you go. What's that, Scary?
7: More penis synonyms pouring in on text.
0: Penis what?
7: Synonyms? Synonyms. Trouser trout.
0: There's the trouser trout.
2: Trouser trout.
0: Okay. You see, I don't know. In the throes of passion, if someone calls it the trouser trout.
2: You have a nice trouser trout.
0: Boy, I'd love to have a piece of your trouser trout. Oh, God. All right, what are we doing here?
6: Oh, you got to read it.
0: Oh, thank you to Top Dog Law. 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Love them. Let's get into the three things we need to know from Gandhi. Oh, Gandhi.
8: Hello.
0: Thank you for that connection.
8: Anytime.
0: That was a lot of fun.
8: Okay.
0: What's going on?
8: Authorities have confirmed a U.S. Army helicopter crashed into the Strait of Hormuz. That Apache helicopter was reportedly flying over the waterway that we know has been blockaded by both the U.S. and Iran when it crashed amid an ongoing ceasefire. It happened early this morning, local time. President Trump did acknowledge the incident as he boarded Air Force One to return to the White House after his visit to New York City. He told reporters that the pilots are fine, there were no injuries, and a report will be coming soon.
2: Bill Gates will testify before Congress tomorrow about his relationship with Jeffrey Epstein. He will appear at a closed-door hearing of the House Oversight Committee that's heard testimony from people like former President Bill Clinton, former Attorney General Pam Bondi, and Commerce Secretary Howard Lutnick. Gates, who showed up in pictures with Epstein in a Justice Department release last year, said he met with Epstein multiple times starting 2011. That's 3 years after Epstein pleaded guilty to soliciting prostitution with a minor. Gates has also said that his charitable foundation was in no way financially involved with Epstein. And finally, a number of people are in custody after fights broke out and unruly behavior near Knicks watch parties took place last night. Fans gathered at Bryant Park, Central Park, and Brooklyn Bowl to watch Game 3 of the NBA Finals between the Knicks and the Spurs. However, video shows tons of people just outside of Bryant Park climbing onto a police truck, attempting to knock over a sign, and fighting. Police are still working out details of arrests and charges. And we do know that the Knicks lost yesterday, so now it's 2-1. Goes to Game 4, and those are your three things.
0: Game 4 tomorrow.
5: Mm-hmm.
0: Now, did we discuss about what could have happened had the Knicks won last night? Would the city have been just on fire?
2: Nah. I don't think so.
6: Not last night. But if they won tomorrow night, then, oh, bedlam.
0: Well, they lost last night, and they were causing trouble.
2: Yeah.
0: Just thinking there could be trouble to be made.
6: Yeah, there's always trouble to be made. But I think if there's a victory, just, you know,
5: okay. I think if there's a loss, it would be worse.
6: Oh, God, I didn't even think about
2: Don't
6: that.
2: Think
0: Someone
2: about
0: should
2: that.
0: Burn a car over those referees.
5: Oh.
0: They should paint a car in referee stripes. They don't use stripes anymore, do they? That's a different game.
5: No. I don't know.
0: They used to have striped shirts.
5: Yeah, certain well, soccer refs still have some stripes. Sports, yeah.
0: I would do a black and white stripe
2: football
0: car and burn it in effigy.
5: Okay.
0: I would hang it. No, I wouldn't do that. That's not good. But I'd just burn the car.
5: Okay.
0: A good carbecue.
5: A carbecue. Okay.
0: Are they reviewing these referees? It seems like they're out
6: of
0: control.
6: They're supposed to review them after every game. They're supposed to.
9: Yeah, they'll put out a statement later today probably and say, yeah, there were some missed calls. It was unfortunate. It'll be addressed. It won't happen again. Blah, blah, blah. But that didn't go back and do the Knicks any favors from last night. So they're screwed either way.
7: This whole series is the Knicks versus the refs. Sorry, but it is.
0: There you go. All right, so we'll take the break. But it's game 4 tomorrow. Let's see where we go.
10: That is so stupid.
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13: 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Sky should be mostly sunny, breezy with a high around 72. Southeast winds 10 to 20 miles per hour. 8:22 p.m. sunset this evening. Waning crescent moon visible in the early morning. Partly cloudy, not as cool, around 67. Southeast winds 10 to 20. Mostly cloudy, breezy and warmer. Spotty showers Wednesday, high around 82. Mostly cloudy with scattered thunderstorms Thursday, highs in the mid-80s. Our extended outlook, afternoon thunderstorm Friday, high in the mid-80s. Mostly sunny and upper 70s. Saturday and Sunday, thunderstorms Monday, highs in the mid-70s. StarRadioGroup.com, I'm meteorologist James Coffington. This weather update is service of 103.7 KISS FM.
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15: On Virginia 150 North in the county of Chesterfield, in the vicinity of the ramp, motorists can expect delays due to a multi-vehicle crash. Lane closures exist. On Interstate 95, at mile marker 61.3, in the county of Chesterfield, a broken down vehicle is blocking traffic. The south left shoulder is closed. On Interstate 64, at mile marker 20, in the county of Henrico, motorists can expect delays due to a disabled tractor trailer. The west exit 20B narrows. On Interstate 64, at mile marker 262.1, in the city of Hampton, near Neil Armstrong Parkway, a big rig accident is causing delays. The east right shoulder is closed. On Interstate 664, at mile marker 0.8, in the city of Hampton, near 64 Interchange, a broken down vehicle is blocking traffic. The north right shoulder is closed. On Interstate 64, at mile marker 298.2, in the city of Chesapeake, near South Military Highway, a broken-down vehicle is blocking traffic. The east left shoulder is closed. On Interstate 64, at mile marker 277.4, in the city of Norfolk, near Little Creek Road, an accident is causing delays. The west left shoulder is closed. On Interstate 85, at mile marker 48.9, in the county of Dinwiddie, an accident is causing delays. The south left shoulder and left lane are closed. 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
1: Thank you guys. I love you, and I will see you every day on my way to work.
2: You guys are awesome. I mean, everyone is hilarious.
1: I talk about you guys like you're my friends. Good morning. I love you all.
3: This is Elvis Duran in the Morning Show.
4: Yeah, it is. Hey, what is this, Tuesday?
5: Yes, yep. All okay. Day.
4: Thanks, Dad.
5: That's all my dad would say.
4: And tomorrow, game four, Wednesday. You know, I do believe Rob Shooter's coming in a little bit. We love it when Rob Shooter pays his visit. Yes. He's bringing a special guest.
5: He is?
4: He's bringing his sister.
5: Aw, that's sweet.
4: I've never met his sister
5: before.
4: Me
5: neither.
4: So we get to meet her coming up. This is kind of a weird realization. I saw this on during my hours-long obsession on Instagram yesterday. 2027 is less than 7 months away.
5: Mm-hmm.
4: All right. I know. Oh, really? Is this the oh God? Oh God. Yeah. Why is oh God 2027?
6: This year has flown by.
5: We say that every year.
7: We do.
4: The older you get, the faster it goes. Imagine how lightning speed it is for me.
6: My God.
4: Okay, 2027 is less than 7 months away. COVID was over 6 years ago.
5: Damn.
8: That's crazy. Yeah.
4: Why is that crazy?
8: Because I feel like it really did a number on time. Like it just warped time for me in general.
4: For all of us.
8: And it feels like it was maybe a year ago or 25 years ago. I'm not sure. But yeah. 6 years is, I mean, that's a long time. Yeah.
4: Okay. Here's another one for you. 2007 is now further back than 2040 is ahead.
8: That's insane, too.
6: Wow.
4: Look at this room. Oh, God. Damn.
8: Time's a little bitch. I hate it.
4: All right. You want another little bitch?
8: Yeah.
4: People born in 1990 are only about 14 years away from turning 50.
8: Wow. 14 years is a long time.
5: Whoa. No, it's not. You blink and it's 14 years. It's sick. So, it's disgusting.
4: This little meme I'm stealing this from reminds us that time flies really fast. Mm-hmm. So spend it wisely.
5: That is true.
7: Yep. It's the one thing you can't get back no matter what you do.
4: Can't get it back. So just want to bring that up. I stole that from a meme and turned it into content for my show.
8: As you should.
4: I got tons. I've been saving a lot of memes. Go ahead.
8: I also think the opposite happens. I think in this room, we say things all the time that maybe 2-3 weeks later, I do see as memes. And I'm like, damn it. We said that first. There's no way for me to prove this. But I know we said it first.
4: We are very original when it comes to these memes. And here's another meme. 100 grams of protein a day, cheat sheet. I got that.
8: Okay.
4: What else do I have in here?
8: Oh, I just saved one of those things. It was like 42 cheat codes for life.
4: Yes, I love
8: those. These will change your life.
4: I love those. Yeah. Let's just steal other people's content.
8: For sure.
4: Here's how to get 1,500 grams of protein and only 1,000 calories. I guess, obviously, I've been trying to lose weight.
6: 1,500 grams? What are you eating, a cow? That's a lot of protein.
4: It's a lot of protein. How much protein are you supposed to be eating a day? They have changed those numbers recently.
6: Yeah, they changed it. And it depends on what your goal is, too. But 1,500 grams at one sitting?
7: That's like an
6: entire side of beef.
4: Okay, so be it. Things that matter after 60. Dare I read it? No one in this room is after 60 other than me.
8: Mm. Hopefully we'll all get there.
5: Yeah, let's hope.
4: I'm trying. Wait, I already did.
8: Wait, so you're not going to read that one to us? You're just going to tease us?
4: Oh, here's one. If you are an overweight man with a big belly who wants to reach 12% body fat this year, these 25 rules will get you there.
7: What do I do? Go ahead.
4: 25 rules. 15 solo challenges that will reveal who you really are. What's this?
5: Mm.
4: Oh, 24-hour fast. Can you go 24 hours, no food, only water?
6: Yeah,
5: if we had to.
4: They're saying hunger is not the problem. Your lack of self-control is.
8: That's probably
4: number two. Walk 20 or 30 miles alone.
8: Mm. Oh, I saw that one. Like, no music, no distraction, nothing. Just walk.
4: Wow, you're quoting it.
8: Oh, okay.
4: 21 days, no sugar. I know Froggy did that.
5: Yeah, Froggy did that.
7: I did. I did it for a while, and it made a huge difference.
8: You just sent me something, Elvis, about how sugar is, I don't know how true this is, but that it's worse for your body and brain than cocaine.
4: Yeah. That was one of those memes. I don't know if it was true.
5: Yeah.
8: Right.
4: But they didn't tell you it's worse for your brain if you snort the sugar.
8: Oh, I bet. Yeah.
5: Oh. That makes sense.
4: Burns your nose.
8: Right.
4: Anyway, there you go. Let's get into the minds of people in the room. Let's go around the room. Who's ready? Who's game?
5: Yeah.
9: I'm ready.
4: Danielle, let's start with you. What's on your mind today?
5: Mine is just simple. I just want to say happy birthday to my husband, Sheldon. Today is his birthday. I love you. You're the best. We have the best time together. I can't wait to go to dinner, chase you around the house, go to another Broadway show, and watch World Cup. All right, that's it. Love you, honey.
4: I don't think that was simple at all. No. I thought that speaks volumes.
5: Yes, he's the best.
4: Without doubt. Mm-hmm. Hey, Straight Nate, what's up with you?
6: Figured out my plans for fall.
5: Oh.
6: Going down to Baton Rouge.
4: Baton Rouge.
6: Louisiana. Gonna go to the Angola Prison Rodeo. I did a little deep dive on this. This thing looks so interesting.
4: How'd you stumble across this?
6: I just, you're talking to a friend. They're like, yeah, down in Angola, in Louisiana, they do the prison rodeo every year. So I started watching videos, and they have the prisoners being tossed around by bulls. It's insane.
5: Wait, the prisoners want this?
6: So apparently the prisoners get money for the commissary, right? So if they win and they do well in the rodeo, they get money in their commissary account.
4: I don't know how I feel about that.
6: There was one video I was watching. These prisoners are standing in the middle of the arena, and they're wearing this big plastic bubble, and the bull is tossing them around.
4: Do they
6: like
4: get hurt?
6: Ping pong balls. Yeah, they get hurt.
4: But you're receiving satisfaction or watching people being tortured by bulls?
6: You know what I mean.
4: It's like going to the Coliseum and watching the lions come out.
5: Are you bringing a date? Like, who's going with you on this trip?
6: I see it's a prison rodeo. How great is it?
4: It's a weekend of romance from my point of view.
6: It sounds great, right?
4: All right. If you're going to the Angola prison rodeo, watch out.
6: It looks awesome. It's a huge thing down there.
4: Nate's going to be there. What's up, Scary?
0: So, I don't know if you all realize this, and I don't know how we didn't mention it, but my God, we missed on Sunday, June 7th at 6:07 p.m. in Washington Square Park.
4: What?
0: The 6-7 meetup. My God, what has humanity come to? Thousands of people met in Washington Square Park just to stand there at 6:07 p.m. and for a full minute go 6-7. And there's so much video footage of this. I'm embarrassed to be a part of society. Listen, I'm all for trends and stupid crap like that and silly things and the latest meme. But my God, to spend time in your day to travel to Washington Square Park and do 6-7 for a minute, that's overboard. Just saying.
4: All right, well, you just gave him a great plug for next year.
6: 6-7.
4: Hey, what's up, Gandhi?
8: Well, speaking of really weird things in New York, I was trying to look for things for my friends and I to do because I've had a lot of people coming in and out of town. And there are actual tours for $45 available to see rats. You can pay to see a rat tour of New York City. Why would you ever pay for that? Can't you just go outside and wait for a minute and they come by?
5: Yeah.
8: Yeah. People are paying $45 to go on these underground rat tours in New York.
4: Underground rat tours.
8: Yes. They're like wearing construction vests and going in the subway stations with flashlights. I said, what is this? I'm mad I didn't think about
4: it. Are they studying them? Is this a...
8: No.
4: Okay.
8: No, they're just taking pictures. Oh, look, a rat. That's it.
4: $45.
8: $45. Oh, you can go buy yourself a ticket now if you want to.
4: I bet
8: you'd
4: pay
8: crazy.
4: You'd pay $50, wouldn't you?
8: Raccoons, for sure. Yeah. Rats, nah. Yeah. I can just see those anytime.
4: What's up, Froggy?
7: I want you to know that expiration dates on a bag of Cheetos, those are just merely suggestions. I found a bag of Cheetos in my backpack this morning that it said it expired in January of 2025. They tasted just fine.
5: Oh, my gosh.
7: They were a year and, 5 months out of date? Nothing wrong with those things.
4: Yeah, you're good. I see there's no liquid. There's no dairy.
7: Right. Right, exactly. Just dust and whatever the Cheeto thing is. I don't know. But they were fine. They tasted just as the same as fresh ones. So that's just a suggestion.
4: Right, thanks.
7: The only matter on dairy and I wouldn't drink spoiled milk.
4: If you're going to throw out those Cheetos, send them to Froggy instead.
7: Yeah, I'll eat them.
4: Are we all good?
5: Yeah.
4: All right, there you go. Hey, let's get some sound on.
9: Yes.
4: Garrett, what do you got
9: good
4: today?
9: Good morning. All right, let's start with the talk back we received on the iHeartRadio app. So yesterday you guys were talking about Pride and section in Pride, there were furries, people who dress up in costumes.
4: Yes. And we were at the Asbury Park Pride Parade,
9: yes.
4: And there's an entire huge, huge marching group of people wearing their furries in a very hot climate.
9: Well, the New York City Pride Parade's coming up, and we will have some representation from our listener.
5: Oh.
10: Honestly, I was listening to the show this morning and heard the section about furries at Pride. It's honestly kind of insane. I was I'm marching in the New York City Pride under that section this year, and it kind of reminded me how crazy popular it's getting. I think they limited our numbers to 100, and it sold out within 10 minutes. Honestly, I'm so excited, but that was just so funny hearing that on the radio.
4: There you go. Look for the furry.
9: Yeah. It's going to be hot, right?
4: Burning people, yeah.
5: Yeah.
9: All right. So over the weekend in Tennessee, a truck fell over and they had to shut down the interstate. Here's what happened. It was a truck full of fireworks.
4: A truck full of fireworks?
9: Truck full of fireworks. It went on for about 5 minutes like that.
4: I can't hear you. The fireworks are too loud.
9: What?
4: I'd pay to see that.
9: Yeah, right? All right. So, does anybody know what lightning smells like?
4: I've heard about this, but I've never experienced it. Anyone in the room?
5: I would think burning. No, a burning smell?
4: Burning, okay. Burning air.
9: Well, the meteorologist in Fox, D.C. tells us what it smells like.
11: Fun fact, you know, we're talking about smells and candles and stuff. Lightning actually has a smell. It's the ozone produced by the lightning. Same smell you get when you open up the dryer and you have little sparks.
9: What?
11: That actually generates ozone. Yeah, and the human nose is extremely sensitive to it. So you can smell the equivalent of about 3 teaspoons in an Olympic-sized swimming pool. So,
9: what?
11: Yeah.
4: So what does it smell like?
9: So it smells like the dryer, like the
4: like
9: when you open up a dryer.
4: Like dryer sheets?
9: Yeah, dryer sheets.
5: Okay. I've never smelled that.
4: Lavender.
9: Yeah, lavender as you get struck. All right. So there is a Senate race happening in Alaska. Dan Sullivan is running. Guess who he's running against?
4: Who?
9: Dan Sullivan.
4: Oh. So two guys named Dan Sullivan are running against each other?
9: Yes, and the original Dan Sullivan thinks that this is a joke just to make sure he does not win.
4: Yeah, there's a lot of controversy in this race.
12: This is serious stuff. When people are going, oh, there's two Dan Sullivans, isn't that funny? No, it's cheating. And his whole purpose of running is to confuse Alaskans, and make them think, Alaskan voters, that somehow he's me. Then, when he filed his campaign logo, his letterhead, his website, all had my campaign logo that I've had for 13 years.
9: Guess who's going to win in Alaska, though?
4: Dan Sullivan.
9: That's right. All right. And then finally, here is a woman trying to conquer her fear of the zero gravity ride. That is the one at a carnival where you're standing up and you get spun around.
5: Oh, no.
4: Right.
5: No.
9: Danielle went on it, I think.
4: I used to love that ride.
9: Really?
4: It would spin really, and you'd stand up against the pads.
5: Yeah.
4: And then it would go on its side.
5: I
4: and you would
5: throw up on everyone in that
4: and
5: ride.
4: You'd vomit
5: and
4: on everyone.
5: Just splatters everywhere.
9: Nope. Listen to this.
4: It's almost as fun as the Tilt-A-Whirl. Anyway, here we go. A woman conquering her whatever.
13: On this ride called Zero Gravity at the York Fair. Okay, we're lifting up. Oh, let's go. Oh, I see that light. Oh, okay, hold on a minute. Hold on. I'm trying to make a TikTok. Oh, I'm trying to make a TikTok. Hold on, I'm kidding.
4: This does not sound fun.
5: No,
13: not at all.
4: You see, there's something at play here. I saw this happen. I'm going to gross you out. So if you're going around and around and around,
9: right?
4: And if someone does have a reversal, you know what I'm saying?
5: Yep. Mm-hmm.
4: It will be coming towards you. And then when it turns, it goes another direction.
9: I didn't think of that. Like, yeah.
4: It's fabulous.
5: It's going to get on everybody.
4: It's science.
5: Everyone's getting some.
4: It's science at work. It's kind of an amazing thing. You're a good American. Thank you.
9: I just want to say happy anniversary to my wife.
5: Aww. Happy anniversary, Allie.
9: Talk about time, right?
4: Who's she married to?
9: I don't know. I haven't figured that out yet.
4: Happy anniversary.
3: Cool. Elvis Duran.
14: Who the f*** writes these things?
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16: 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Skies will be mostly sunny, breezy with a high around 72. Southeast winds 10 to 20 miles per hour. 8:22 p.m. sunset this evening. Waning crescent moon visible in the early morning. Partly cloudy, not as cool, around 67. Southeast winds 10 to 20. Mostly cloudy, breezy and warmer. Spotty showers Wednesday, high around 82. Mostly cloudy with scattered thunderstorms Thursday, highs in the mid-80s. Our extended outlook, afternoon thunderstorms Friday, high in the mid-80s. Mostly sunny and upper 70s. Saturday and Sunday, thunderstorms Monday, highs in the mid-70s. 4starradiogroup.com, I'm meteorologist James Coffington. This weather update is service of 103.7 KISS FM.
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18: On Virginia 150 North in the county of Chesterfield, in the vicinity of the ramp, motorists can expect delays due to a multi-vehicle crash. Lane closures exist. On Interstate 95, at mile marker 52, in the city of Petersburg, a broken down vehicle is blocking traffic. The south right shoulder is closed. On Interstate 64, at mile marker 20, in the county of Henrico, motorists can expect delays due to a disabled tractor trailer. The west exit 20B narrows. On Interstate 64, at mile marker 262.1, in the city of Hampton, near Neil Armstrong Parkway, a big rig accident is causing delays. The east right shoulder is closed. On Interstate 64, at mile marker 298.2, in the city of Chesapeake, near South Military Highway, a broken down vehicle is blocking traffic. The east left shoulder is closed. On Interstate 64, at mile marker 277.4, in the city of Norfolk, near Little Creek Road, an accident is causing delays. The west left shoulder is closed. On Interstate 85, at mile marker 48.9, in the county of Dinwiddie, an accident is causing delays. The south left shoulder and left lane are closed. 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
2: I agree. They are friggin' monsters.
3: These two were raised in a barn, and I'm sick of it.
2: By the way, a special thank you for these donuts.
3: Yeah. Thank you for the donuts.
2: Can we talk about, is it illegal how we receive these?
4: No.
2: Do we know?
4: It's always a joke. I never say it seriously.
3: No, you're so...
5: Please.
3: Many a truth was said in jest there, Nathaniel.
2: How do these donuts come to be?
4: Well, you know, anytime we have some executives visit us, I always say, hey, yeah, you can show up, just bring us donuts. I don't ever expect them to follow through on it, but they always do.
2: Are these executives?
4: These are
2: brass scare
4: here.
2: Me. I get all clammy when the executives are around. The donuts are amazing.
3: They are.
2: Really, we're not going to say who brought them because I'm afraid they'll ask you to visit them, and we want to be your one and only.
3: Mm. Yeah.
2: All right, now, there's a little travesty that we must report hanging out at the donuts, like a shroud of hate.
3: It's disgusting.
2: Well, tell them what happened.
3: I went out to cut a piece of a donut, and there was a knife out there, one singular knife that has apparently been used to cut every donut in the in the little batch, including jelly that is then cross-contaminated with chocolate.
6: Sorry.
3: Like nobody cares. It's crazy.
6: So there was a knife sitting in the chocolate donut.
3: Get a knife,
6: man. But I wanted the jelly one. So I'm like, you know what? Let me just take this knife over here, and I'm going to move it through the jelly donut. So now...
3: Move it through the jelly donut.
6: The thing is,
7: did you wipe it off first?
3: No, he did not. No.
5: I was going to say, if you wipe it off, then you're okay.
3: You didn't.
2: That's like, hear me out. That's like treadmarks in your underwear.
4: I'm going to call BS.
2: It's just gross.
4: I'm going to call BS on this. I think Gandhi was going to complain no matter what. Because if we had used more than one knife, she'd say, that's so wasteful. Just use the same knife.
3: I probably would, but what's the problem with a napkin? You can't just wipe the knife and then do it.
7: Yeah, if you do peanut butter jelly, don't you wipe off before you go to the other one?
3: You don't
7: cross-contaminate.
5: Well, okay. It's laziness.
2: We got to move on. I just want you to know what hell we go through in this place.
6: The knife is so
2: torture. Moving on, two words.
5: This is our hell.
2: Moving on. I know, this is... So, anyway. So, is Jamie in charge of bringing...
4: Did you bring
2: those?
3: Thank you, Jamie.
5: Thank you.
2: Lisa brought Jamie. And Jamie brought donuts.
5: Remember when we did dollar for holler or whatever? A dollar a holler?
2: Yeah, we're not doing that today.
5: Okay.
2: All right, now. We've got lots to get to. Rob Shooter is here with his sister and his niece, all the way from the UK. All the way through. What?
8: They're all here. Hello. Thanks for having us all. All the shooters are visiting New York.
2: Bottle it up. Your next break.
8: That break.
2: But you can sit there and enjoy because a lot is about to happen on this show.
8: I'll get a donut.
2: Okay. No.
3: Don't use
2: Watch
3: the same
2: knife.
3: Get a new knife.
2: All right. We're going to do a Danielle report here. Also, I've got a special request. An instant request by a big fan, a super fan.
3: Oh, okay.
2: Why are you making that face, Nate?
3: He's going to get more donuts.
2: No, wait. Bring in Garrett. Garrett, please come in. Now, Garrett, look at this big box.
5: What the hell?
2: Garrett has a big box. Where are you going to go with this box?
5: Where are you
2: going? Right, do you have a knife?
9: It could be open. Yeah, it's easy.
5: It looks like a costume design.
2: Okay, do you know what's in this box?
5: No.
2: Of course you don't. No one does. That's the point. So, Garrett, explain to everyone what this box is.
9: So, we've all seen Amazon pallets before, where people return things from Amazon, and they send them back, and they don't know what to do with them.
5: Yes.
9: So, companies buy them, and then this company right here, they buy them out, put them in a box, and then you can buy them for a couple $100.
5: I follow people online on Instagram. Hours of entertainment this gives me
2: that's what this is.
5: Of the mail.
7: There's whole stores that do this.
5: Love
7: There's
5: this.
7: Entire stores. Yeah.
2: That's what this is.
5: So, I'm so excited.
2: So you thought it'd be a great thing to bring this box in so we can actually see what these people are buying.
9: Well, we're always like, hey, we have nothing to give away. So now we have a random box of things to give away of people's returns.
5: Oh, good idea.
2: Because, you know, times are tough at iHeart. We don't have money to give away. We have nothing to give away. Times are tough.
9: Yes.
2: So we're going to give away crap that's been returned to Amazon.
9: So, yeah, this box right here apparently is worth around $400.
5: Ooh.
9: So $400 worth of things are in this box.
2: How much did you spend on this?
9: Nope. We're good.
5: Wait, can I ask a question?
2: Can we open it? Time.
9: Yeah.
5: Oh, no.
2: Okay, what's your one question?
5: My question
2: ahead.
5: Is everything wrapped?
9: It's wrapped.
5: Oh,
9: it's
5: so we got to unwrap it. Oh, that's the one.
2: Okay, this won't take enough time.
9: Everybody, yeah.
2: All right.
9: Here.
2: Well, what's in? Daniel, come out.
5: Okay, give me one. Just throw me a package.
3: Oh, God.
2: Oh, okay. So, okay, here, let me explain to you. These are... these are packages that were shipped to people and then returned. It's
5: unclaimed mail.
2: You can actually see their addresses on
5: here. Look at this. I'm so excited.
4: We might actually have listeners' stuff here.
2: All right, do you want to come help us?
5: I was going to buy one of these pallets. Don't tell my husband.
2: Okay, hold on. So people return these things.
4: We don't know what they are.
5: What's in this?
2: Oh, my God.
5: What'd you get?
2: It's tailor scissors. If you're a tailor, these scissors are for cutting fabric.
5: I got a pair of earrings.
2: Oh, my God. Look at those.
5: These are cute.
2: Are those real diamonds?
5: I don't know. I'm putting them on.
4: Scary got pants.
6: I got pants.
4: Oh, my God.
5: Do they fit?
4: Put them on.
3: Oh, no.
4: Oh, God. Those
5: look how cute these earrings are.
3: I have something with a face and fur. What is this?
2: This is awesome. What's in this one? What is that?
5: Wait,
4: are those gloves?
5: What is this?
2: What is that?
5: Well, it looks like it's a costume.
3: Oh, my
5: like
3: God,
5: a,
3: no. It's a bra.
5: It's a bra.
3: It's underwear.
2: It's a fur bra with furry underwear.
3: Talk about furry stuff. Oh, now, my God.
2: Did someone try that on and return it?
5: Oh, my gosh, I love this. This game is so much fun.
2: Wow. Oh, this looks nice.
5: What
2: this
5: is that?
2: It's a necklace of some sort.
5: It's a dog tag.
2: Oh, it's a dog tag. Oh, God.
6: That's anyone here a size medium?
2: Can you hold on? See, this could be something. Okay, this is a dog tag, but it has a date on it.
5: Oh.
2: 10/26/1948.
9: Oh. But someone returned it, though.
2: Yeah, but maybe they got the wrong date on it or something. Maybe it was meant to put someone's picture in.
5: I feel like
3: 1048.
5: I don't know what the unclaimed mail means, because that's what the lady that I follow always buys, unclaimed mail, and it's always addresses on the packages, and she's like, this was supposed to go to so-and-so in Idaho and blah, blah, blah. It never got there, but I don't know why it doesn't get there.
2: But why are you opening it?
5: Because she buys it. She buys it. Yeah,
2: this is the weirdest thing.
5: More.
2: Oh, God.
5: Forget my report. This is so much better.
3: I do kind of want to keep this bra and underwear, whatever this is.
2: I think
5: Brandon might like it.
2: But you don't wear underwear or bra, so I don't know.
5: What is Jesus, Garrett?
2: Oh, my God. Hold on. I got striped shirts. Oh, this is awesome. All right, so how do you buy these things? You just go to Amazon?
4: Yeah, this company is Fun Delivered, and they buy it for you, and then you get random boxes sent to your house.
2: I know, but can we be honest? This is crap none of us would ever buy.
3: Never. I would never. Oh, my God. I got something else weird.
2: What is that?
3: Why am I getting all the weird lacy stuff?
5: That looks like a veil for a wedding.
3: I think
5: something.
3: It is.
5: Or an Amish person. I'm not sure.
2: It's like a furry wedding. What's that scary?
6: I got smart audio glasses.
2: Oh, my God.
5: Oh, that's cool.
2: Put them on. Maybe they'll work.
5: I got
2: all right. Okay. We got to move on. This is insane.
4: I know. Well, we have stuff to give away now.
2: Yeah. Okay, put it all back in.
5: Put this back in.
3: I like these headbands.
2: Has that been on someone's head before?
3: No.
5: Dude, I'm keeping these earrings. Sorry.
3: Okay. Yeah, those earrings are really cute.
5: I'm keeping them.
3: I'm going to keep this bra on underwear.
2: Thank you. That was nice. That was weird. So I'm not clear. Do you buy these from companies or from Amazon?
4: No, you don't buy them from Amazon. Companies, people individually buy these and have their own companies where you can then just buy random boxes of things.
2: But how do they get them?
4: So this, I guess online. Yeah, I don't know. I found this on Instagram, and then they sent me this box. I mean, here we go.
2: We have no idea what
5: some
2: we're
5: of
2: buying.
5: It is unclaimed mail, but I don't understand what that means. You'll have to Google.
2: Okay, we'll look into that.
5: Yeah.
2: Danielle, you're up. What's going on? Thank you.
5: All right.
2: You're up.
5: Let's talk about the NBA Finals, shall we? The New York Knicks auctioned a pair of celebrity row seats for the first game at the Garden. Unfortunately, they lost, but the fundraiser benefited the Garden of Dreams Foundation, which aims to provide lasting joy and successful futures to kids in the tri-state area. The top bid was $1 million, and they got to sit there and watch. Normally, they don't even sell those seats that they gave them because they're given to celebrity fans like Timothée Chalamet, but last night, I guess they said, move over, Timothée Chalamet. We made some money on these for some charity, so that's cool. Netflix revealed the first look at Scooby-Doo Origins. Scooby will be portrayed as a real dog for the first time in the franchise's history.
2: That's weird.
5: I know, it is kind of weird, right? The series is currently filming in Atlanta and is set to premiere globally on Netflix next year. I wonder if there was like an audition. Different Scoobies came along and they auditioned different dogs that look like Scooby.
2: A real dog?
3: That's what it says, like CGI.
5: It says it's portrayed as a real dog for the first time, so okay. I don't know, though.
2: By the way, this Fun Delivered box that Garrett brought in, someone just sent a text. My husband and I did the Fun Delivered box and received a chastity cage.
5: Oh. Did they keep that?
2: I don't I don't know.
5: Drake's Iceman remains at number one on the Billboard 200 for a third straight week, earning 171,000 equivalent album units in the latest tracking period. It is now one of five Drake albums to spend at least 3 weeks atop the chart. So say what you want about Drake. People are getting his stuff and people are still loving him. Charlie XCX has announced the North American leg of her arena tour in support of her upcoming seventh studio album, Music, Fashion, Film. It's coming out July 24th. It's a 12-date run kicking off September 11th in Philly. And if you...

0: we have a huge, huge Niall Horan fan amongst us. Mm. Abby, is Abby here?
1: Oh, she's sweating. She's been sweating since like 6 a.m.
0: She's so excited. There she is.
1: Yeah.
0: You've been sweating since 6 a.m.?
1: Hey, babe.
0: Now, I didn't know you were such a Niall Horan fan.
1: Of course.
0: Talk about it.
2: I mean, I just love him so much. I've loved him since I was 13 years old. He means so much to me. And the fact that I'm going to be standing near him and breathing his air is very distressing.
1: She's shaking. She's
2: very
1: shaking.
2: Distressing to me.
0: Well, I don't know. I don't know. We may have to...
3: Several days away.
2: No, I'll be great.
0: We may have to have some...
2: I'll be great.
0: We may have to have some separation between the two of you because security is going to be tight.
2: Sure. But, you know, I can play cool. I got
0: okay.
2: it.
0: Okay. Hey, so out of all the One Direction guys, why Niall Horan?
2: I just love his personality. I think he's very... obviously, I don't know him personally, but he seems very relaxed.
0: Well, you've never met him?
2: No, I've never met him.
0: Oh, so we met him many times. And by the way, I agree.
2: Jealous.
0: Out of all those guys, he is my favorite. He's always been the nicest. He's always been the most real. Mm-hmm. No offense to the other ones, whatever their names are.
2: He does seem very sweet, and I love his music, and I'm so excited for this new album.
0: Very nice guy.
2: Yeah.
0: You're going to love him.
2: I can't wait.
0: We will let you touch him.
1: Yeah. Okay. Were we supposed to vacation with him at one point, and it got canceled?
0: Yeah, we were supposed to go on a vacation with him.
2: Yeah. It's the
0: Thank
2: dream.
0: God that didn't happen with you.
2: No, that's the dream.
1: Are we allowed to volunteer him to be touched by her?
0: Yeah.
1: Without him saying that?
2: Well, no, that's okay.
0: in a dignified way.
1: If
2: a dignified touching, maybe I just stand near him and like that's
0: okay. Good. Whatever. I can tell you're very nervous.
2: Yeah,
0: about
2: I'm stressed.
1: Oh,
0: all right. Well, get ready. It's almost time to meet Niall Horan.
2: Okay.
0: And you're loving the new album?
2: Of course. Yeah.
0: Yeah.
2: I am.
0: Is there a song in particular you want to hear?
2: Little More Time would be amazing. I have like an unhealthy obsession with that song.
0: Why?
2: It's just so, I don't know. I just haven't felt this way about a song in a long time.
0: Why do you call it unhealthy obsession?
2: Because like all of the streams are probably from me alone. I can't physically stop listening to it. It's probably like it's clinical at this point. Like it's not, it gets to a point, you know?
0: All right. I'll play this for you. Little
2: Thank
0: More
2: you.
0: Time. Little More Time. This is Niall Horan.
2: Aww.
0: Just for you, Abby.
2: Thank you.

0: Niall Horan a little more time. Niall will be on with us on Thursday. So, and Abigail cannot get anywhere near him.
1: I think we should make this happen.
0: What?
1: Just let her get close.
0: Okay. All right.
1: She wants to breathe his air. That's all.
0: All right. So his new album, by the way, is excellent. That's just one example of all the great songs on there. Rob Shooter is here. Hi, Rob.
2: Hello, hello, hello, hello, hello. So, hey, how are you?
0: I'm sorry. I saw your list of things, all the gossip people want to talk about.
2: Mm-hmm.
0: A lot of stuff.
2: Good stuff.
0: We're going to unpack it all coming up.
3: I love the show because of all you guys.
0: Oh, my God. Who else has hard nipples right now?
3: The topics, the characters.
0: That's Scotty B, where he puts his banana.
3: Mr. Michael Oppenheimer.
4: Hi, how much you?
3: Mrs. Boskalopsis.
5: Huh? What?
6: Yeah. Elvis Duran in the Morning Show.
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7: 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Skies will be mostly sunny, breezy with a high around 72. Southeast winds 10 to 20 miles per hour. 8:22 p.m. sunset this evening. Waning crescent moon visible in the early morning. Partly cloudy, not as cool, around 67. Southeast winds 10 to 20. Mostly cloudy, breezy and warmer. Spotty showers Wednesday, high around 82. Mostly cloudy with scattered thunderstorms Thursday, highs in the mid-80s. Our extended outlook, afternoon thunderstorms Friday, high in the mid-80s. Mostly sunny and upper 70s. Saturday and Sunday, thunderstorms Monday, highs in the mid-70s. Four-StarRadioGroup.com, I'm meteorologist James Coffington. This weather update, a service of 103.7 KISS FM.
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9: On Route 635 North in the county of Lunenburg, in the vicinity of Beaver Creek Road, Route 64-1 East and West, an accident is causing delays. Lane closures exist. On Interstate 95, at mile marker 52, in the city of Petersburg, a broken down vehicle is blocking traffic. The south right shoulder is closed. On Interstate 64, at mile marker 262.1, in the city of Hampton, near Neil Armstrong Parkway, a big rig accident is causing delays. The east right shoulder is closed. On Interstate 64, at mile marker 298.2, in the city of Chesapeake, near South Military Highway, a broken down vehicle is blocking traffic. The east left shoulder is closed. On Interstate 64, at mile marker 292, in the city of Chesapeake, near 464 Interchange, a broken down vehicle is blocking traffic. The east left shoulder is closed. On Interstate 64, at mile marker 277.4, in the city of Norfolk, near Little Creek Road, an accident is causing delays. The west left shoulder is closed. On Virginia 288 in the county of Chesterfield, in the vicinity of the ramp from Courthouse Road, an accident is causing delays. The south right lane and right shoulder are closed. On Interstate 64 in the city of Hampton, at Hampton Roads Bridge Tunnel East, a broken down vehicle is blocking traffic. All east lanes are closed. On Interstate 64 in the city of Norfolk, at Hampton Roads Bridge Tunnel West, a broken down vehicle is blocking traffic. All west lanes are closed. 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
1: It's always a party when Rob Shuter rolls by.
2: Yeah.
1: He flies in on his broom. He landed on the right floor this time. It's so good to see you. You have so much on your list. I feel like we should just jump into it.
3: Let's go. Lots of gossip. Hello, executives.
4: Hello.
1: That's right. We're surrounded by executives. Are you okay?
3: What's wrong? Okay.
1: Yes. Is your headphone thing not working?
3: I can hear you pretty well, yeah.
1: Then what's the issue?
3: The issue is now it's working perfectly.
1: Okay. Oh, here's your theme music.
3: Thank you very much.
1: Performed by Barry Manilow. How's he doing, by the way?
3: Very well. He's in London. He has a show tonight.
1: I can't hear you. What?
3: Barry's in London. He has a show tonight.
1: All right. So we move on.
2: My first time with this new microphone.
3: There you go. Hello.
1: Okay.
3: Back.
1: All right. Where do you want to start? Okay. The rumor this past week, which everyone's kind of shaking their heads about, is Taylor Swift. The rumors getting married at Madison Square Garden. That seems ridiculous.
3: Yeah. It seems ridiculous, doesn't it? So when that rumor broke by a great outlet, TMZ really break amazing stories. I think everybody paid attention to it, and it just didn't sit right with me. We followed Taylor for years. We followed her career. We followed her personal life. It didn't feel right. So I hit the phones to my Taylor sources, and they have the same feeling as us. They said, something's not right about this.
2: I thought she was married already. I thought we heard she got married already.
3: I don't think she did. Because I think she would probably tell us that. But the garden, it sounds so odd. So one of my insiders told me what they think is happening, and they don't know. The reason that this is up for debate is the guests to the wedding don't know where this wedding is. They've been given a location, a place to meet, and then they'll all jump on buses, and then they'll go to the venue. So one of my insiders tells me they think that the meeting spot might be Madison Square Garden, where they can bring the buses in, they can get everybody on those buses, and then they can go somewhere
1: else. I don't see it.
3: But I just can't see it. And at the garden, it's 20,000 seats.
2: Yeah. And it doesn't seem like a Taylor thing.
3: It feels like a Kardashian thing, doesn't it? It doesn't feel like Taylor Swift.
5: No. So in an attempt to keep it secret, there's going to be a caravan of buses?
3: Well, she's also to a master of decoy. Like, she knows how to throw us off the scent. Mm. So the fact this has leaked just, what, 3-4 weeks before they're supposedly getting married feels like a little bit of a Taylor Easter egg to me. I'm not alleging she's behind this, but it's sort of like something that she does do. She does love
1: so you
3: to
1: never
3: play
1: know.
3: Games. Mm. And so, honestly, I'd love to come here today and tell you I know exactly where it is. I don't. And it's really frustrating, and it's almost that's the story. This is how good she is. She's like,
1: do we know anyone who's been invited to the wedding?
3: We do know a few people there. Yep. And, it's a big wedding. A couple of people that I spoke to who claim they are going, I think they're going, are people that was quite surprising to me. This is not going to be a wedding of like 50 people.
2: They said like 1,200.
3: It's going to be massive.
1: Wow.
3: It's going to be massive.
1: You never know. You never know who's going to go.
3: I don't think it's going to be 20,000 massive. Well, maybe not.
2: Did you get invited?
1: Please. Oh. We'll never know till the day after. Okay, let's move on. Broadway, as you know, it's Daniel Street. Is it true Tom Hanks is coming back to Broadway
3: that's
1: to be on
3: rumor.
1: The stage?
3: That's the rumor. So Tom has done Broadway. We love Tom Hanks. I was told, actually, at a Tony event, the Tonys were just a few days ago, that Tom Hanks is coming back. Now, what I suspect, his wife, Rita, is on Broadway at the moment in this play called Celebrity Autobiographies, where they read biographies of other celebrities, and it's very funny. Mm-hmm. They read some of the things that celebrities actually put down on paper. So maybe Tom's joining that. Maybe it's a new play, but we love stars on Broadway. What did you think about the Tonys, Daniel? Were you happy?
2: I loved it. I thought that, first of all, I thought the pink opening was the best opening I've ever seen in my Tony career. It's so good.
3: I think if she doesn't go into Chicago, there's
2: she
3: could go into Chicago and sell it out for a year. I loved it too, and I loved that Ragtime won, my favorite show of the year. And then tonight we're going to go and see Maybe Happy Ending.
2: I love that one.
1: No, it ends soon, so
3: get in.
1: Yeah, we Gandhi and I saw it together. We loved it.
2: There's a lot ending soon.
1: Yeah. Danielle knows. She knows.
2: It's very sad.
1: Blake Lively, does anyone care, really?
3: Well, we sort of want... I think it's interesting with her. Like, what does she do next? Like, we're sort of exhausted by her. I'm told she's up for a cover of Vogue. Remember the day that the settlement happened? She went to the Met Ball. She was invited by Anna. She sat at Anna's table. So Anna is really rallying the troops behind Blake. Mm. Maybe a cover of Vogue helps. I think it's smart. What the strategy seems to be here is not to do interviews was just through photographs at the Met. She walked up the steps. She didn't talk to anybody. It was just photographs. And I think maybe that's a soft reintroduction to her, but tricky. She's got herself in a real pickle.
1: Andy Cohen has a new boyfriend.
3: We knew about him. So we've known about him for a while.
5: I saw them.
1: Yeah.
3: He's now, cute.
1: And I met him a long time ago. He used to date a friend of mine. Very nice guy. But Andy introduced him to the kids.
3: That's a big deal, isn't it? So yeah. They've been actually together for just under a year, about 11 months. They met at a 4th of July party a year ago. I had some friends at that party. And they said there was clearly chemistry and they liked each other. Then the sneaky devils started to date and they really did keep it a secret. I know that he's already met some of Andy's famous friends, Sarah Jessica Parker and Kelly Ripa. And of course, Anderson Cooper, his best friend, has had to sort of approve of this. I think he does. But the big news here is the boyfriend's met the kids, which tells me it's serious. If you're meeting somebody's children, it's serious. Andy seems giddy about it. He was gossiping about it yesterday, talking about it yesterday. And it's a new side to him because, you know, Andy Cohen can be a little tricky. And so this seems to be...
1: Tricky?
5: What does that mean?
3: A little
1: he's
3: naughty.
1: He's kind of cold.
3: He can be a little rude. Yes. Be a little rude. And so I'm told this new guy is a lovely chap, and if it makes Andy 10% happier, nicer, then that's a good thing.
1: All right. All things British with you. You are still, you're more obsessed over the British family, the royal family and all their tentacles.
3: Obsessed.
1: Okay, so Prince Harry being snubbed with FIFA games.
3: Yes, I'm not quite good at this sport. So apparently there's a big football soccer event.
1: You've heard of it.
3: The World Cup.
1: Yes, that's right.
3: And it's happening here in the United States of America. Because when you think football, you do think America. Absolutely not. But they're doing it here.
1: Right.
3: And they, Harry was rumored to be going. Absolutely not. He's not going. And it's because of his falling out with David Beckham. David Beckham is going to own this.
1: Can David Beckham keep someone out?
3: I don't think he can, but I think they don't want to put him in an awkward position.
1: Why do these people hate each other?
3: Harry allegedly accused David of leaking stories about him. So they thought David and Victoria were leaking stories. And if you say that, if you accuse somebody of leaking your private business, that's a line in the sand. And so they fell out. And I think, too, that the relationships between the brothers is so ugly, William and Harry, that you have to pick a side. And David wants that knighthood, and so he picks William. Wow. He's not going to not pick the king. And so they've had a terrible falling out. The football match, the soccer match starts, I think, on Friday. Don't expect to see Harry there, but expect to see David Beckham all over this. And he's going to make a ton of money because he's doing every commercial from chewing gum to deodorant. So every commercial
2: he needs money.
3: You're going to see is going to be David Beckham. Yeah. Poor Harry, no longer invited to the big stuff anymore.
1: What are you going to do?
3: Mm. What are you going to do?
1: You're saying maybe
2: Darren left.
1: I'm sorry, maybe happy ending is not ending?
2: Yeah, Darren left.
1: Right.
2: But
1: well, I thought he left because they were ending.
2: Darren, no. Because it was having a maybe happy ending. No.
1: I guess maybe
2: I'm
1: getting the news story confused with the fact that it's called maybe happy ending. So it's not ending.
2: No.
1: Oh, but then plenty of time to go.
3: Yeah, it's open run. I think they've replaced that. The tricky thing is, and all musicals, all shows do this, is you debut with a massive star and they normally sign on for a year. And then what do you do after that year? You have to find another celebrity or somebody else to fill their place. And so good luck. I hope they make it. So we're going to go see it tonight.
1: Has anyone seen Rosie O'Donnell's new face?
3: Oh,
2: yes, that's great. She was on the Tony carpet. She was right next to me, her new face and all.
1: Her new face was invited as well. She looks great.
3: She looks great.
1: But Rosie O'Donnell used to say she had a problem with people who went in for facelifts and for boob jobs, things like this.
3: She did.
1: But now she did it.
3: She did it. She did. She talks about that. She said she was really conflicted about it. The Rosie O'Donnell that we all know, the Rosie that she knew, would not be somebody who gets a facelift. However, she said that after losing all the weight, she looked a little saggy. She spent more money on this than she's ever spent on a motor car, on a car. And so she looks great. My insiders are telling me, I was like, why did she do it? They're like, Rosie's tiptoeing about returning back to TV. It's a really visual, tough medium. I think there's a lot of pressure to look great on television. And she's turned back the clock. I'd say 10 years or so, Danielle. She looked great.
1: She looks good.
3: Good luck.
1: You know what? When Rosie was doing her own show, it was a massive success. And she made a buttload of money off this thing. Yeah. And she's still loaded. But I think, you know what? She needs to be... in a position of exciting TV again. So
3: she could do it. Like, I think people forget how big that show was. The Rosie O'Donnell show mm-hmm. was one of the biggest shows. They offered her $100 million to extend her contract.
2: Wow.
3: And she had so much money, she said, no, thank you. And so now I think she's missing the limelight a little bit, missing being in the action a little bit. So I'm hearing Rosie's in talks for a new show.
2: All right.
1: We love you, Rob.
3: Thank you.
1: Thanks for coming by. Don't tell us everywhere we can find you at all times.
3: I have a new book out. Thank you very much for mentioning Elvis, which you've been reading and enjoying, I believe.
1: It's all done.
3: Did you love it?
1: It's okay.
3: Oh, you're a monster!
1: I love reading it, but I didn't listen to it. I read it, but I can hear it in your voice, which I find very,
3: very
1: fun.
3: There's an audio version of it. I hired one of the teen moms to do the audio version.
2: Aww.
3: I know. Don't ask me which one, but I do know it's one of the teen moms, because I thought that was funny. Who knows? You can get an audio book, but it's not my voice. It's a teen mom. But my book's out. It's a good it's a beach read if you're going to go away this summer, if you want to go to the beach and you want to escape into the world of gossip, then pick up the book. It started with a whisper.
1: Absolutely. We love you, Rob.
3: Thank you.
1: Rob Shooter, everyone.
0: What's up, y'all? I'm Beyonce.
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11: 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Skies will be mostly sunny, breezy with a high around 72. Southeast winds 10 to 20 miles per hour. 8:22 p.m. sunset this evening. Waning crescent moon visible in the early morning. Partly cloudy, not as cool, around 67. Southeast winds 10 to 20. Mostly cloudy, breezy and warmer. Spotty showers Wednesday, high around 82. Mostly cloudy with scattered thunderstorms Thursday, highs in the mid-80s. Our extended outlook, afternoon thunderstorm Friday, high in the mid-80s. Mostly sunny and upper 70s. Saturday and Sunday, thunderstorms Monday, highs in the mid-70s. StarRadioGroup.com, I'm meteorologist James Coffington. This weather update, a service of 103.7 KISS FM.
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13: On Route 635 North in the county of Lunenburg, in the vicinity of Beaver Creek Road, Route 64-1 East and West, an accident is causing delays. Lane closures exist. On Interstate 664, at mile marker 18.2, in the city of Chesapeake, near Dock Landing Road, a broken down vehicle is blocking traffic. The north right shoulder is closed. On Interstate 64, at mile marker 262.1, in the city of Hampton, near Neil Armstrong Parkway, a big rig accident is causing delays. The east right shoulder is closed. On Interstate 64, at mile marker 298.2, in the city of Chesapeake, near South Military Highway, a broken down vehicle is blocking traffic. The east left shoulder is closed. On Interstate 64, at mile marker 292, in the city of Chesapeake, near 464 Interchange, a broken down vehicle is blocking traffic. The east left shoulder is closed. On Interstate 64, at mile marker 274.7, in the city of Norfolk, near Bay Avenue, a broken down vehicle is blocking traffic. The east right shoulder is closed. On Interstate 664 North in the city of Suffolk, at Monitor Merrimack Memorial Bridge Tunnel North, heavy traffic is causing a delay. Traffic is backed up about 1.25 miles. On Interstate 64 East in the city of Hampton, at Hampton Roads Bridge Tunnel East, heavy traffic is causing a delay. Traffic is backed up about 2 miles. On Interstate 64 West in the city of Norfolk, at Hampton Roads Bridge Tunnel West, heavy traffic is causing a delay. Traffic is backed up about 5 miles. On US 17, at the James River Bridge, there is a scheduled bridge opening. At 2 p.m., motorists can expect potential delays. 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
1: Yes. Garrett, what is your phone tap all about?
2: So Jackie wanted us to play a phone tap on her parents, Marie and Anthony. Now, mom and dad are on a little mini vacation, but are having a graduation party this weekend for their daughter, Jackie, since she's graduating high school. So Anthony scheduled for his pool to be cleaned, so everything's nice at the house when people come over for the party, right? So Jackie's going to start the call to dad, then I'm going to be the guy cleaning that pool.
1: So you're the pool boy?
2: Yes, I'm the pool boy.
1: Here we go. Here's Garrett's phone tap.
3: Hello. Hey, Mom. What's up? You guys are going to clean the pool today, right? They should be there soon. I just woke up, but they're draining the pool right now. Are they supposed to do that?
4: No, they're supposed to clean it. What's happening?
3: Well, they're putting all the water, like, they're taking it out, and it's, like, going into the street.
4: No.
3: It's, like, running down our hill
4: now. Anthony, they're draining the pool.
5: What do you mean, draining the pool? What are you calling?
4: Jack's on the phone. They're at the house, and they're draining the pool. What do you want me to do?
5: Give me Jackie. What's going on, Jackie?
3: They came over to clean the pool, but they're draining it. It's, like, literally all the water.
5: When did they drain the pool? What's going on? What do you mean, draining it?
3: I woke up and all the pools, the water's in the street.
5: Who's draining the pool?
3: Whoever you hired for this.
5: Get the guy on the phone.
3: Excuse me? Can you text my dad? There seems to be an issue.
1: All right. Hello, who's this?
5: This is Anthony. Who are you?
1: Anthony, hi. This is Devin. I work with Bill.
5: Okay, so you work with Bill. So what's going on with what I'm hearing with the draining of the pool? What are you doing?
1: Yeah, no, you wanted the pool drained and the liner set.
5: No, I don't want the pool drained. We're celebrating my daughter's graduation.
1: Having
5: a party.
1: All right.
5: Bill never drinks the pool.
1: Lucky for you, like when I got here, there was a little issue on the liner, so I want to take a look at it, and we'll get the pool back up and running in about a week or so.
5: No, a week or so. That's too late. I don't have time for this. I never asked for the pool to be drained.
1: Trust me on this, all right? We'll get it all fixed. We'll send you the bill. All it will be good. And
5: get the hell out of here. What are you sending me the bill? I didn't order this.
1: But I found a problem.
5: Get me Bill. Where is Bill? That's the guy I deal with. I don't know you. Get out of my house.
1: Well, I'm not in your house. I'm outside your house. Lovely house, by the way. I love what you did with the mulch. Bill is on vacation.
5: Son of a bitch! Get the hell out of my house! Get out!
1: Bill is on vacation right now, so...
5: Call him! Get Bill on the phone right now! Marie, you go to the spot. I can't go with you right now.
1: Go figure. Straight to voicemail. He's on vacation.
6: Oh.
5: I'm on vacation too, you... Get me the bill right now!
1: It sounds like you could use the spa, okay? Why don't you head to the spa? I will fix the liner.
5: Bitch. I never requested this piece of... I'm gonna break your neck! And Bill, I'm gonna freaking punch his face off bringing you in there! Get the out of my house!
1: Yeah, just talk to your dad. Gonna finish up the pool here. You have cash you can pay?
3: Yeah, that's fine. That works. I think I know where he keeps it.
5: No, you're not handing over cash to the pool!
3: Well, you just told him to finish the job, so I said it
5: to him. I didn't tell him to finish the job, Jackie! You're not giving over any check!
3: Can I just use your credit card? I'll use the Amex to pay them.
5: What's the matter with you? You're not paying the guy. I didn't hire this guy. To do is get out of the house, call the police now!
1: Hey, Anthony! My name's actually Garrett from Elvis Duran and the Morning Show, and you just got phone tapped by your daughter.
5: What?
3: What? I got you, Dad.
5: Oh, my God. Very funny. You give me a heart attack like this?
1: Hey, Anthony.
5: You've done enough. Shut up.
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9: 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For every Tuesday, skies will be mostly sunny, breezy with a high around 72. Southeast winds 10 to 20 miles per hour. 8:22 p.m. sunset this evening. Waning crescent moon visible in the early morning. Partly cloudy, not as cool, around 67. Southeast winds 10 to 20. Mostly cloudy, breezy and warmer. Spotty showers Wednesday, high around 82. Mostly cloudy with scattered thunderstorms Thursday, highs in the mid-80s. Our extended outlook, afternoon thunderstorms Friday, the high in the mid-80s. Mostly sunny and upper 70s. Saturday and Sunday, thunderstorms Monday, highs in the mid-70s. Fourstarradiogroup.com, I'm meteorologist James Coffington. This weather update, a service of 103.7 KISS FM.
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10: On Route 635 North in the county of Lunenburg, in the vicinity of Beaver Creek Road, Route 64-1 East and West, an accident is causing delays. Lane closures exist. On Interstate 664, at mile marker 18.2, in the city of Chesapeake, near Dock Landing Road, a broken down vehicle is blocking traffic. The north right shoulder is closed. On Interstate 64, at mile marker 262.1, in the city of Hampton, near Neil Armstrong Parkway, a big rig accident is causing delays. The east right shoulder is closed. On Interstate 64, at mile marker 298.2, in the city of Chesapeake, near South Military Highway, a broken down vehicle is blocking traffic. The east left shoulder is closed. On Interstate 64, at mile marker 292, in the city of Chesapeake, near 464 Interchange, a broken down vehicle is blocking traffic. The east left shoulder is closed. On Interstate 64, at mile marker 274.7, in the city of Norfolk, near Bay Avenue, a broken down vehicle is blocking traffic. The east right shoulder is closed. On Interstate 664 North in the city of Suffolk, at Monitor Merrimack Memorial Bridge Tunnel North, heavy traffic is causing a delay. Traffic is backed up about 1.25 miles. On Interstate 64 East in the city of Hampton, at Hampton Roads Bridge Tunnel East, heavy traffic is causing a delay. Traffic is backed up about 2 miles. On Interstate 64 West in the city of Norfolk, at Hampton Roads Bridge Tunnel West, heavy traffic is causing a delay. Traffic is backed up about 5 miles. On US 17, at the James River Bridge, there is a scheduled bridge opening. At 2 p.m., motorists can expect potential delays. 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
2: Okay.
1: Till tomorrow, what are we watching?
2: The Stanley Cup Finals, if you care. America's Got Talent. Farmer wants a wife.
1: Perfect. 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

0: It's Tuesday, June 9th. The Fred Show is on. Good morning, Kaylin.
1: Good morning.
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0: Showbiz Shelly, $800 in the showdown. Bella Hameen's here on the phone and the text. Very busy morning. We've got Stay or Go. We've got Waiting by the Phone. We have all the entertainment reports, headlines, fun fact. It's all coming up. It's the Fred Show. Thank you for having us on bright and early on the radio, the iHeart app, YouTube, Facebook, TikTok, and Instagram. 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

0: been left waiting by the phone? 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
1: Hey, Scott, good morning. Welcome to the program. How are you?
2: Hey, I'm all right.
1: What's going on with this woman, Ariel? We need to know everything. Set up the backstory here. How did you guys meet? Tell us about any dates that you've been on, and then why you think you're being ghosted.
2: We went to high school together and then kind of lost touch and then reconnected when I was back in town visiting my parents. So, I mean, I thought we like maybe felt some vibes between us. So I asked her out and we had a great first date. And it was kind of like surprising, like how comfortable I felt dating someone I already knew. And I thought she felt the same way. And, but she never answered like anytime I reached out again. I don't really understand what happened.
1: And you guys were friends in high school or you dated in high school?
2: No, we were friends. It never like got to that point until we went on this date recently. It was like, I don't know. I was like, oh, maybe it is a thing. But then I didn't hear from her again, so I have no idea.
1: Okay. And that's where we come in. Scott, we're going to call Ariel. We're going to see if we can get her on the phone. We're going to ask these questions on your behalf. And, you know, hopefully there's some kind of misunderstanding here or something happened that has nothing to do with you or whatever, and we can straighten things out, and you guys can be on the same page. And then we'll send you on a second date and pay for it, okay?
2: Okay.
1: Let's see what happens next. Part 2 of Waiting by the Phone after this song.

0: Good morning. It's the Fred Show, part two of Waiting by the Phone. Hey, Scott.
1: Yeah.
0: All right, let's call Ariel. You guys, you went to high school together. You didn't date. You were friends. You reconnected recently, now years later, and you asked her out. You went on a date. You thought that went really well and things might be going someplace, except you've reached out for another date and Ariel is not responding to you in any form and you're confused.
1: Yeah, that's exactly right.
0: All right, well, let's call Ariel now, Scott, and see if we can figure this out. Good luck.
1: Okay, thanks.
2: Hello?
0: Hi, is this Ariel?
2: Yes, speaking.
0: Ariel, good morning. My name is Fred. I'm calling from the Fred Show, the morning radio show. I have to tell you that we are on the radio right now, and I would need your permission to continue with the call. Can we chat for just a second on the air? Would you mind? You can hang up anytime.
2: Yeah, that's fine, I guess.
0: Well, thank you very much. We're calling on behalf of a guy who I guess you recently reconnected with and went on a date with. His name is Scott. Do you remember Scott?
2: Yes. How can I forget?
0: How can you forget? All right. Well, this is typical. Two different versions of the story here, and I don't know. But what happened with this guy, Ariel? Because we just talked to him, and he just explained that you guys had gone to high school together and reconnected, and that he asked you out, and he feels like you guys went on a very successful date, and he was into it, and he does acknowledge that you have not responded to him or reached out in any way. So what happened?
2: You know, I'd rather not talk about it, if that's okay.
0: Well, you don't have to, and I don't want to push you, but, you know, Scott did ask us to find out, and it sounds like there is a story, so, you know, we'd love to know something, if you're comfortable.
2: All right, okay, that's fine. So, I don't know where to start. Like, he's insufferable. Like, he thinks that he's better than everyone because he actually moved away from our small town that we were raised together, right? We went to school together. And he comes back, and like, he went to New York. He's, you know, traveled and all that stuff. And so he makes all these really insulting comments about how horrible my hometown is, or our hometown, as if he didn't live there. Like, he knows that I live there.
0: Yes, the Lifetime movie thing. The big city, the big city boy comes back and tries to swoop up the swoop up or whatever he's trying to do. He's trying to get with the small town unsophisticated girl. Is that what happened,
3: Christmas
0: Ariel?
3: Tree farmer.
0: Yes. Are you a Christmas tree farmer? Do you own a do you jar things? Do you put things in jar? Do you own a cannery of some kind?
4: Do you pickle anything?
0: Do you make your own marmalade?
2: I do know how to, but no, I'm a teacher actually. I'm an elementary school teacher. And that's a respectable job. Like, yeah.
0: Absolutely it is. Absolutely it is. And your choice to stay in your hometown says nothing about anything. But, okay, so he was making fun. Do you remember what he was saying?
2: Oh, my gosh. Yeah, like, he talked crap the whole time. So he asked me to pick a place because he doesn't know, you know, what's good at this town already and anymore. And I was like, that's fine. So we go to a place, and he says, this is a chain. And then he's just like, everything on the menu is fried and full of calories. And I was just like, okay, maybe he's healthier, you know. And so, like, I was like, there's pasta.
0: Sounds kind of awesome.
2: And he's just,
3: yeah, perfect date so far.
0: There's pasta. I'm sorry.
2: Yeah, no. So he says, like, there's pasta. And then he throws his nose up, and he's just like, that's not healthy. That's not organic. I've had really real pasta in Italy. And I was
0: here we go.
2: That's nice. You know, like, yeah, I'm still going with it. I'm still polite about it. So I was just like, okay, well, we have gyros. There's gyros. These are good. Like, I had them. And then he, like, laughs at me, like, and he spits out his wine. He's just like, that's not even how you say it. And I was like, okay, sorry. And then, you know, he's just like, I went to Greece. And he's just like, you know, like, tucking his, like, chest out. He's like, I went to Greece. And in Greece, it's all lamb. And here we do lamb and beef because we're so cheap here.
0: Oh,
2: and it's just, okay. You know, like, I'm not here to fight him and prove that we have good food here.
0: First of all, Arby's has delicious gyros, okay? They're so good. If you were lucky enough to take him to an Arby's, there's not one close enough to me, honestly. I don't know where there is one, but I need one to be closer. So, second of all, it's obviously very demeaning the way he was speaking to you. Let me bring him in. Scott is here. I forgot to mention that. I'm sorry. I get caught up in the story and I forget. And Scott. So Scott, you your extensive travels, and you're a big sophisticated New Yorker, and you're back into small town. I've seen this film before.
1: Well, I mean, first of all, it's insufferable, not unsufferable. But, you know, I guess I'm the jerk.
0: I mean, we heard that too, but like, we're not here to demean people. It's like, okay. Well, anything else you'd like to point out?
1: I mean, if I didn't like her, I wouldn't have wasted my time. Like, my time is valuable, you know? It's, like, cute that she, like, loves her hometown, and we got to pretend like we love teachers, but, you know, I wanted to show you more.
4: I
0: can't with you, man. Like, I can't do the teacher thing. If you look down on teachers, and this call can be over, because I'm sorry, and I'm not pandering, but it is a thankless job that is very important. These people are underpaid, and I can add it to a list. First responders, nurses. Mm-hmm. I can keep going. Yep. And so if you have anything to say about those folks, then you and I'm not going to be able to advocate for you in any way.
1: Well, I guess we're at an impasse here.
0: We are?
1: I don't know. I mean, she's acting all holier than thou, that, you know, doesn't care about my experiences. Anything I say is unacceptable. I'm in private equity, and I could show her the world.
0: Oh, you hear that? Okay. Ariel, I think I've seen you online before. Are you the guy?
3: Wait, what is that?
0: Are you the guy with your nose all stuck up? Hey. And he's in private equity, Ariel. The world. You hear that?
2: I did.
4: You know where he learned how to do private equity? Probably from teachers.
5: Period. Well. Exactly.
0: See, now, here's the thing. Like, Scott, here's the thing. You don't respect what she does for a living. So honestly, the rest of it doesn't matter.
4: No.
0: Like, maybe you are more sophisticated, and maybe there are things that you could afford or show her that you enjoy that she hasn't seen before. You're assuming, one, that she wants that, but you also have demeaned what she does for a living, and that isn't... unless you adjust that whole thing, then this would never work.
1: Well, I mean, I didn't know she felt that way in the first place. I guess that is how I feel.
0: Okay.
1: I guess it won't work.
0: Oh. All right, so he's not, Ariel, he's not even going to adjust. He just, that's what he thinks. And so, but he's so sophisticated, yet he has these viewpoints, which are awfully antiquated and disrespectful, quite frankly. But Ariel, look, I don't think I have to ask the question, but you're not interested in seeing the world with Scott?
2: Absolutely not. No, thank you.
0: Scott, look, you're entitled to your views, but looking down on people who have important jobs because they don't make as much money as you do, or because they live in small towns, I don't think it's any way to sort of go through life.
1: Well, thank you, sophisticated radio DJ. You're so advanced. Well,
4: you got him. You got him good.
0: Yeah, we're all a bunch of idiots. I mean, we are. That's true, actually. But no one ever said anything differently. All right, look, Ariel, I'm sorry you were subjected to this. Hey, better that you never talk to him again and go about your life.
2: Thank you so much. I agree.
0: Scott, good luck out there.
1: Oh, I'll be fine.
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9: 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Sky should be mostly sunny, breezy with a high around 72. Southeast winds 10 to 20 miles per hour. 8:22 p.m. sunset this evening. Waning crescent moon visible in the early morning. Partly cloudy, not as cool, around 67. Southeast winds 10 to 20. Mostly cloudy, breezy and warmer. Spotty showers Wednesday, high around 82. Mostly cloudy with scattered thunderstorms Thursday. Highs in the mid-80s. Our extended outlook, afternoon thunderstorms Friday, the high in the mid-80s. Mostly sunny and upper 70s. Saturday and Sunday, thunderstorms Monday, highs in the mid-70s. For StarRadioGroup.com, I'm meteorologist James Coffington. This weather update is service of 103.7 KISS FM.
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11: On Route 635 North in the county of Lunenburg, in the vicinity of Beaver Creek Road, Route 64 1 East and West, an accident is causing delays. Lane closures exist. On Interstate 64, at mile marker 275.6, in the city of Norfolk, near Bay Avenue, an accident is causing delays. The west left shoulder is closed. On Interstate 295, at mile marker 51.4, in the county of Henrico, an accident is causing delays. The north right shoulder and exit ramp are closed. On Interstate 664 in the city of Suffolk, at Monitor Merrimack Memorial Bridge Tunnel North, motorists can expect potential delays due to a bridge/tunnel stoppage. All north lanes are closed. On Interstate 64 in the city of Hampton, at Hampton Roads Bridge Tunnel East, an accident is causing delays. All east lanes are closed. Traffic is backed up about 3 miles. On Interstate 64 in the city of Norfolk, at Hampton Roads Bridge Tunnel West, motorists can expect potential delays due to a bridge/tunnel stoppage. All west lanes are closed. On Interstate 64 West in the city of Norfolk, at Hampton Roads Bridge Tunnel West, heavy traffic is causing a delay. Traffic is backed up about 5 miles. On US 17, at the James River Bridge, there is a scheduled bridge opening. At 2 p.m., motorists can expect potential delays. 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
2: I would like to apologize to the Knicks because I decided to get in on the action because they've just been so good. And I was like, well, it's a sure thing. They're going to win.
3: Yeah.
2: So I decided to bet on them.
3: And I did not win. That's why they lost.
2: I did not win. Well, this is the first time I bet all season. But yeah, they lost to the Spurs last night by just like 4 points.
3: I was up very, very late watching that game.
2: You were.
3: I don't know why I'm into it.
2: Me too.
3: I'm into it, I think, because I think it's kind of exciting that a big major market is in the finals again. You got the Knicks. They kept showing all the celebrities and Madison Square Garden and Harvey, whatever her name is there. And she and Jalen Brunson are having an affair and it was all so exciting.
2: Yeah.
3: And then they lost.
2: Like you said, a bunch of celebrities were on hand. Cardi B performed Bodak Yellow at halftime. We had so much. I'm saying we now because I'm trying to bet on them. We had so much promise, but we did not win.
3: We went to Kaylin, the Knicks fan.
2: Right. Yeah. He's such a huge. Paulina got me into the Knicks.
4: I don't even want to talk about this.
2: Yeah.
4: I'll excuse myself for this conversation. I'm so mad.
2: But people were loving Mariska there with her Law and Order SVU co-star Christopher Maloney. And you know the crazy thing is, like, they looked adorable. They were on the screen, yada yada. But they had their view blocked. Did you guys notice this by the ref when the official was on her side of the court, which isn't great for what I'm guessing she paid for the seat. So she was literally like looking around the ref to try to see the play. And like you mentioned, she is real life friends with Jalen Brunson because of his fandom of the show. He grew up watching it with his dad and they have this unlikely little friendship. But yeah, so now explain this to us, because I was trying to figure out, like, when people are like Knicks in five, Knicks in four, like, so now they need how many games?
3: They have to win two more, which means they play Wednesday in New York.
2: Okay.
3: And then they play Saturday in San Antonio for sure now. And if they win both of those, then they would win.
2: Okay.
3: They need to win two more.
2: Well, Taylor's got to get married.
3: One win.
2: So.
3: Oh, yeah, right. So get out of the way.
2: Hurry up.
3: Can you imagine? Can you imagine if Saturday's Taylor Swift Madison Square Garden wedding conflicts with the NBA Finals Game 5? I don't know what we would do.
2: They would.
3: They'd have to move the finals game to New Jersey or something.
2: Yeah. I don't know. But
3: I was thinking about that. The biggest flex, I think, right now would be it being in the first two rows of Madison Square Garden side of the court that the TV cameras face. Like Rahm Emanuel, I saw him there last night, sitting next to Larry David.
2: That's amazing.
3: Of course, Ben Stiller was there.
2: Did Trump end up going?
3: Timothy Chalamet was there. Timothy Chalamet was there. He's been going to all of them. hasn't he been going with
4: Kylie Jenner?
3: DJ Khaled.
4: Oh,
5: Fat Joe.
3: Were they? Oh, it was Fat Joe.
5: Yeah,
3: they were on the jet together because Jason was there, and I'm like, Jason, what are you doing there? And he's like, I'm a Knicks fan. I was like, of course you are.
5: Always with Fat Joe, and Timothy came along.
3: Yeah, mm-hmm. Go Knicks, right? Who's your favorite Knicks player? Would you say?
5: Ooh,
2: we just talked about one.
5: Greg.
3: Oh, Greg. Yeah. Well, I love Greg. He's really, really good at basketball.
2: Too, girl.
3: But my thing is, how many of them do you think actually paid after all of this hype about how it was, $100,000, $50,000? Do you really? I mean, wouldn't that be something? You think Ben Stiller paid $50,000 to sit there? Or do you think the Knicks are like, hey, look, we'll hook you up? Like Spike Lee.
2: Yeah,
3: I mean, Spike Lee has season tickets. A lot of them have season tickets, which means they would have paid face value, which still would have been very high. But that's what I'm guessing, is that they have season tickets or that they bought, that these famous people are like trading tickets around. There's no way that's the irony in all this. It's just, Larry David has, $1 billion, and he probably paid less than everybody else for his courtside ticket. Well, because it's a flex for both the team and for, the celebrity to be there.
2: Yeah. I think it's only them and, like, the Lakers would be filled with this many celebrities. I think.
3: But, like, how many people do you think called up the Knicks and were like, sure, they would get a ticket? And then they're like, no, because there's only so many courtside seats. I mean, let's say there's only 50 of them or whatever.
2: Yeah.
3: Maybe,
2: all the assistants.
3: Maybe fewer than that.
2: Being like, do you know who could be in the building? And they're like, yeah, we don't care.
3: Right, exactly. Like, imagine that. Imagine if you think that you should get a courtside ticket to the Knicks and it's like, no, sorry, Larry got yours. Or, hey, sorry, Rahm Emanuel got yours. The politician. Wild. Like, wait, what?
4: Right.
3: What about me? I was in several feature films.
2: Right.
3: No,
2: hello?
3: You're not going. You can sit in the suite, or you can sit in section whatever where nobody would see you. It's like, ew.
2: Yeah. Are there celebrities like higher up?
3: Because
2: be embarrassante. I feel like, I don't know. You guys, it looks like Ariana Grande and Ethan Slater are no longer dating.
4: Yes.
2: I'm trying to temper. Yes. Yeah. Okay. Thank you. I was trying to temper it.
4: I'm in bed.
2: It's giving old Ariana. They got together on the set of Wicked. He left his whole high school sweetheart and had a fresh baby, too. But, yeah, I'm not going to say anything about that. Mm-hmm. And they, I think they were together for, like, 3 years, which is pretty crazy. And I think the word is they broke up secretly, like, 3 weeks ago. And they are no longer together. So I don't think you'll be seeing him on her Eternal Sunshine tour. But, yeah, it's giving old Ariana for sure. So my girl is like J-Lo. Like, she loves a relationship. She loves love. So I'm interested to see who she pops up with next. Because she does not have no type.
1: Oh, no. It's time for her to get back to rappers for a little bit. Yeah. Do that little toxic dance.
2: Yeah.
1: Get us some good music.
2: So you want
1: heartbreak music.
2: To get her to get. Yeah. Yes. Okay. Okay. Yes. Got
3: was
2: it.
3: Was it Pete Davidson to this guy?
2: Pete, no. She did.
5: She her did. Husband, no, right?
2: She dated that random real estate agent, Gomez, right?
5: Yeah. Alton Gomez.
2: Like, she has no type. Yeah. Dalton. Yeah. Yeah. Thank you. Dalton, a real estate agent. Did you guys ever watch Scooby Doo? Okay, so Scooby is getting a makeover on Netflix, and for the first time ever, the famous mystery-solving dog will be played by a real dog instead of CGI. It's a live-action series. I know, I'm scared. I'm really scared.
3: I think I need the cartoon.
2: I think so, too. Yeah. I like how it looked like 70s.
3: And sound effects and all that, which I'm sure they can still have the sound effects, but yeah.
2: I don't know. This has the propensity to be a little weird, but it tells the story of how Scooby, Shaggy, Velma, Daphne, and Fred first came together at summer camp to solve a supernatural mystery. Netflix shared the Great Dane puppy. I didn't know he was a Great Dane. I am today years old. Cast as Scooby. Maybe they're just casting that type of dog. But fans are already obsessed with this dog. You can look him up. Floppy ears, blue eyes, grumpy expression. After nearly 60 years of cartoons and movies, Scooby is finally being played by a real dog again. I don't know how excited I am about that, but how's he going to say ruh-roh? I don't know. Can he talk? Can he act? We'll see. But Scooby is coming to Netflix if you are into that sort of thing. If you're into us, I hope so. If you're listening, the Fred Show On Demand is how you can always catch up on the free iHeartRadio app.
3: Yeah, you may have stumbled upon us. It may have been a mistake. Stay a little longer. Stay a little longer and see what you think.
2: Yeah.
3: I mean, it's only Tuesday. You can, if you still hate us by Friday, you don't have to listen anymore.
2: I like the hate listeners. Yeah. I'm okay with that.
3: Yeah, and as long as you keep listening. Because remember, if you hate us, you have to, as we've learned on the text, you have to listen every day for years to remind us why you hate us every day.
2: Or if you say you're going away and then like 5 minutes later, you're still there.
3: Yeah.
2: You know, but hey, love you all.
3: No, today could be a day. Like if you're listening and you said, like, for example, if you're listening and you said you would never listen again after the waiting by the phone with the dead guy that wasn't dead after all. Now, we didn't know that, you know, we didn't know that he wasn't dead. But if you said very mean things to me that day and that you would never listen again and that you hated me for airing that, even though we had permission. And then it turns out, whoops, there was really no travesty after all. No tragedy either. Today would be a fine day to come back and say, I'm sorry. And I'll be right here. I'll be right here. Because I was very nice to everybody who complained. I was very kind. You were not kind back to me. But if you'd like to come back and say, hey, look, I overreacted. And this is your job. And you were just doing your job. And you did have, I understand you had permission from everyone. And then it turns out the guy was a big fat liar. Now, again, we didn't know that at the time. So I can't use that to my advantage. But if you'd like to say that I'm sorry, I'm here.
2: Yeah, they'll get right on that.
3: And I'll be here for another several hours. So
2: I'm waiting.
3: Yeah, I'll be looking at the text. I'm still looking at the text now. I still haven't received any. It's the

0: It's the Fred Show. Good morning, you guys. I'm going for the hottest drop of the season. I am on the website now, and this is for my sister's birthday, which is, like 2 weeks away. And this is how life has changed. The hottest drop of the season is a traveler pillow. What is this thing called? She wants this, and it's completely sold out. And I guess they've released more supposedly this morning of the traveler pillow that she wants for her birthday. Now, wait a minute. It says next drop. Oh, and I'm sorry. It's not till 9 a.m.
1: Oh.
0: So, yeah, here it is. It's this is what she wants for her birthday. It's a travel pillow. And all of the colors and all of the styles are sold out completely.
2: Wow.
0: Yeah. Mm-hmm. The traveler. I don't even know what the heck this thing is called.
3: It's shaped differently. I'm trying to figure out how you
0: look at how big that thing is.
3: Wait, oh, you use it like in the hotel? I thought you meant like on the plane.
2: Oh, well, I was like, I'm mad if someone has that right next to me.
0: Well, I don't know what it is. Yes. I don't know. She said it to me. She goes, this is what I want for my birthday. Of course you do, because I can't get it. So, I mean, what am I supposed to do? I can't get my sister the travel pillow that she wants for her birthday. Have you guys ever tried to, like, when was the last time you tried to get something in a drop on a website? I mean, the Nike, I had to erase the Nike app because it disappointed me so many times. The sneakers app, because it would be like, I would be right there for the shoe right at the right time. And then it would, like, you know, think about it. And then it would say, you got it. And I'd be like, sweet. And then I'd hit buy. And then it would be like, ooh, but your credit card's one number off, or like it's expired, or there's something wrong with the zip code. And by the time I fixed it, it was gone. So I had to stop. I had to stop with the sneakers app. You guys on these drops?
1: No, I don't play these games. I don't understand why people make it hard for us to purchase their product. Like, you want my money, right? So why do I have to play this cat mouse game to get a shoe? Like, no, make enough shoes for everybody to have one. I'm sick of the game.
3: It creates hype.
1: It's so annoying. Yeah. Like, you have to pull a lottery. Yeah. You know, I gotta pull a lottery ticket. Then I gotta go pray. Then I gotta go log on at 10 a.m. Like, it's ridiculous.
0: And then some 12-year-old in, you know, Topeka, Kansas got four of them.
1: Right.
0: And they're selling them on, you know, whatever. What's that shoe website that I used to also be on?
3: All the
0: I had to get off of that.
3: So this is really embarrassing. And also shows how times have changed. I used to be like trying to get the Jordans on the Nike app. I was right there for a new pair of Birkenstocks that I wanted.
0: Yes.
3: They were sold out, but I was lucky enough to find them on eBay and they were new with tags. So if you want to check there, maybe they have your sister's pillow.
0: See,
3: but like Birkenstocks drop, like who am I? I don't know what's going on.
0: Well, first of all, I call it shenanigans because it says it's 5 stars, but then I click on the 5 stars and there are no reviews. So this is fake.
1: It just
0: has 5 stars there. But then I'm like, good, let me click on this and get the reviews. Well, there are no reviews.
1: Is this a Facebook ad?
0: That's what I mean.
3: That's the new thing, though. People want to sleep with, like, things over their eyes, like either weighted or whatever. I think there's an... I don't remember the name of the other brand.
0: This looks like C.S. Bow, except on your head.
3: It does.
0: A sleep crown. I'm not even getting paid for this. I should, but I wouldn't get one until 9 o'clock anyway. A sleep crown traveler pillow includes a traveler pillow, one custom traveler pillow case, and your choice of... This isn't even... I think this might be a scam.
1: Yes, it's given Facebook, like the little ads that you bought that fashion shirt that time for Kaylin.
3: Yeah.
0: Now, wait a minute. That was a very nice shirt that I got for Kaylin.
1: It took 2 years, didn't it, for you to get it?
0: It took 6 months, and it was an authentic picture of Marilyn Monroe and Tupac together, okay?
3: It totally happened.
0: A stoop in New York City. It was very authentic, and she loves it and cherishes it and wears it all the time. And I'm sure it's made it through all the different moves that she's had.
3: Yeah, I actually do still have it and wear it under my clothes every single day. So,
0: well, that makes sense.
1: Before you put it on.
3: Girl.
1: Ain't no telling where that thing came from.
3: I wore it to work one day to like be like, look, I love it. And I was so hot. It's not breathable. Somehow it's dry fit, but not breathable.
1: Yeah.
3: And
0: it's
3: I was
0: like
3: dripping sweat.
0: It's a bit of an off-brand dry fit.
3: Great.
0: I don't know.
1: No, Facebook got my sister yesterday too. She sent me a post and said, hey, they have your wedding dress on DHgate for $161.
3: Girl.
1: Helena, please.
3: I don't want that cheap of a wedding dress.
1: Right.
3: Like, you know what I mean? When food is too cheap, I'm like, I don't think I want it.
1: Girl, it's going to be a doll size.
2: Right. Yeah.
0: So here I thought I had the jump on the travel pillow my sister wants, but no, I have to wait till 9 o'clock and no wait list and no pre-order. So, you know, cross your fingers.
1: You're getting scammed.
0: I am getting scammed. I have no idea what I'm really getting. But this is how life has changed. It used to be shoes and cool stuff, and now it's travel pillows. It's the Fred Show.

0: 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Yeah.
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9: 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Skies will be mostly sunny, breezy with a high around 72. Southeast winds 10 to 20 miles per hour. 8:22 p.m. sunset this evening. Waning crescent moon visible in the early morning. Partly cloudy, not as cool, around 67. Southeast winds 10 to 20. Mostly cloudy, breezy and warmer. Spotty showers Wednesday, high around 82. Mostly cloudy with scattered thunderstorms Thursday, highs in the mid-80s. Our extended outlook, afternoon thunderstorms Friday, high in the mid-80s. Mostly sunny and upper 70s. Saturday and Sunday, thunderstorms Monday, highs in the mid-70s. For StarRadioGroup.com, I'm meteorologist James Coffington. This weather update is service of 103.7 KISS FM.
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11: On Route 635 North in the county of Lunenburg, in the vicinity of Beaver Creek Road, Route 64-1 East and West, an accident is causing delays. On Interstate 64, at mile marker 191.4, in the city of Richmond, a broken down vehicle is blocking traffic. The west left shoulder is closed. On Interstate 64, at mile marker 277.8, in the city of Norfolk, near Tidewater Drive, a broken down vehicle is blocking traffic. The east exit 277B narrows. On Interstate 295, at mile marker 51.4, in the county of Henrico, an accident is causing delays. The north right shoulder and exit ramp are closed. On Interstate 664 in the city of Suffolk, at Monitor Merrimack Memorial Bridge Tunnel North, motorists can expect potential delays due to a bridge/tunnel stoppage. All north lanes are closed. On Interstate 64 in the city of Hampton, at Hampton Roads Bridge Tunnel East, an accident is causing delays. All east lanes are closed. Traffic is backed up about 3 miles. On Interstate 64 West in the city of Norfolk, at Hampton Roads Bridge Tunnel West, heavy traffic is causing a delay. Traffic is backed up about 5 miles. On US 17, at the James River Bridge there is a scheduled bridge opening. At 2 p.m., motorists can expect potential delays. 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

0: Tuesday, June 9th. The Fred Show's on. Good morning, Kaylin.
1: Good morning.
0: Hi, Jason Brown.
2: Hi.
0: Hi, Paulina.
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3: Good morning.
0: Shelby's Shelly in the showdown next hour. 800 bucks is the prize. 13 straight wins. Headlines and the entertainment reporter coming up this hour. What are you working on, Kay?
1: Man, I have a lot of stuff today. So Travis Scott shows up late and forces another DJ to end his set so he can perform, I guess. Instagram finally rolls out its most requested feature, and Paris Hilton, her phone screen was spotted, and pulled up was how many Hilton honors points she possesses, and my goodness, it's a lot.
0: Wow.
1: Yeah.
0: I guess they don't own it anymore. They sold it, I think, to a conglomerate. I don't think they own it anymore.
1: They don't. I know she does, like, commercials for them, but she, I guess, still stays Hilton.
0: I guess she's still eligible, then, for the points. My gosh, I'm so jealous.
1: Me too.
0: What I wouldn't give for a bunch of Hilton points.
1: Mm-hmm. I just want all the points, you
0: know? Yeah, yeah. But, you know, I'm stingy about points.
1: Don't
0: I'm very stingy
1: started.
0: About
1: it. Makes me so upset.
0: I'm not
1: so
0: gonna,
1: bad.
0: You can't say the number, but I'm gonna show you something. You can't say it. Hold on. Let me click on this.
1: I'm a vault.
0: It's the one. It's the bigger one.
4: Are they transferable? I know two girls who can use them. Are you seeing anybody?
3: Don't show me because you know I'm going to say it.
4: Right.
3: You know I'm going to tell it.
4: Is that what
1: girl,
4: I thought? Oh, yeah.
1: Are you okay?
3: So no, he's not.
0: So I collect American Airlines points most specifically.
1: Collect.
0: But if you've been listening for a while, you know I'm cheap about them.
1: Yes.
0: And anybody who is a point person, I think, understands this to a certain extent because I don't want to waste them. I don't want to waste them by not getting a good deal. And then, you know what I mean? Like, so I have a bunch of points. I can go on a lot of trips if I get good deals. But if I don't get good deals, and I use way too many points, and then I can't go on as many trips, and then it was a big waste.
1: Yeah.
0: Because they amount to money. You had to spend a lot of money to get that many points.
1: Yeah. But you were going to spend the money anyways, and free is free. Like, you wouldn't have got the points if you didn't have that card. You still had to spend that money.
0: But, like, I'm going on a trip in a couple of weeks. It would have been so expensive, except I was able to, like, get it. My man Cameron at Points.me, which, by the way, I'm not getting paid to say that. There's a guy, and he's a Miles guy, and he works at the website, and he found me over 300 days ago.
1: Yes.
0: He found me the very best deal on this flight, and it's baller, and it's awesome, and I used points, and I got the bottom price, like the basic price,
1: mm-hmm.
0: and it was great. And I still have a lot of miles left, but otherwise I would have had to spend like three, I would have spent like three times that for the same trip if I hadn't planned ahead. And then that's two trips I can go on now that I wouldn't have been able to go on before.
4: Yeah. You had me reconsider one time when I was asking you for help with like the point system. You're like, well, that's that and how much that would cost. And
0: you were going to spend like 4 million points on a hotel room for one night. And I'm like, Paulina, that's exactly what they want you to do. That's what big points wants you to do.
1: Yeah, I did do that to go to Kansas City, and I was very mad that I wasted them because the flight was like $200. Like, I could have bought it. And
0: that's what
1: points,
0: I mean.
1: And then I had to book a flight to Europe, and I was like, oh, I really wish I still had
0: big points. Wants you to use all your points, you know, right now on an impulse thing. And then you spent, you know, let's say it's supposed to be for business class to Europe. Let's say it's supposed to be 140,000 points or something. And then, but if you don't get like the one seat on the plane that has that one, then it's like 200 something and then 300. Before long, you spent 300,000 points each way. And then that's 600. That's like four or five trips you could have gone on.
1: Is that on your Hinge profile? I would just put that as your default photo.
4: Ooh.
0: Oh, there's Fred Hader, John. I'll show you how rich I am, but don't say it. It has nothing to do with being rich. It has to do with putting everything on my credit card.
1: Yeah.
0: You don't have to be rich to have a lot of points.
1: No.
0: I think people that
1: even
0: people,
1: I have points.
4: Right,
1: they're,
4: I was
1: going
4: to say, I got a couple points.
0: Hey, moron, there are whole websites devoted to this. Like, the whole thing. And I read them all, by the way, and subscribe to some of them. And they're the ones that tell you how to do this.
1: He's upset that he doesn't know the amount, you know?
0: Well, I know. And he's the guy who told us 5 years ago that he wasn't going to listen anymore because the show was so bad. And yet 5 years later, he's still here. And I think,
1: I love that.
0: I hope you get the help you need, man. Let me see. How many texts here? I'm looking at least 40 unresponded to texts. posts. I guess he knows we read them, though. So anyway, here's the funny thing. You can block us on the texts. We don't have the ability to block you.
1: Don't tell them that.
0: Well, we're working on that because I think we should be able to block people who are annoying.
4: Yes.
0: And just say mean things all morning. But for some reason, we don't have that up. But you can get rid of us if you want to. But we can't get rid of you, which is crazy. All right. So here's the debate of the morning. This is from Daily Mail's, what is this, Instagram. 855-591-1035. And I think people are very serious about this. 50% of men say that they could land an airplane in an emergency.
1: And a plane in an emergency.
2: 1,000%.
5: I've seen Top Gun. I can do it.
1: 50% of men say that they can land a plane in an emergency. Yeah. How hard can it be?
6: I delusioned myself. I like to believe I could.
7: When I need answers, they come to me.
6: Yeah, how much of it is autopilot, though?
8: Pitch shift yaw.
1: Confidence.
0: Pitch shift yaw. When I need answers, they come to me.
6: That's
1: yaw dance. It's unmatched out here today.
6: Pull up like what I've seen in the movie.
9: Logically, I have to land that plane. We'll be out of here.
10: My nervousness will probably won't let me think. Right.
1: Well, the confidence is high. Aviation expert put the odds of an untrained individual successfully landing a heavy jet at close to zero.
11: No, I definitely couldn't. I don't even drive a car.
6: Okay,
11: I'm 30,000 feet up. I gotta land it. 200 people on board, women and children. I'm doing it.
0: You're not.
1: Sit your ass down with y'all.
0: You're not. But this is a real question. I'm being very sincere. Yes or no? 855-591-1035. You can call and text the same number. Do you believe, male or female? I don't care. Do you believe that in a pinch you could land a passenger airplane and save everyone's life? I'm serious. And if you think you could, I want to hear why. I'm not going to make fun of you a lot. I make fun of you only a little tiny bit. Because I want to know, because I am I'm a licensed pilot. I'm not, I think I could land it like a big jumbo jet, but I wouldn't necessarily put my chances at 100% because it's a whole different thing.
1: So not even you think you could, but these men,
0: I think I could get it on the ground if nothing bad happened. Like as long as there were no emergencies or abnormalities or anything. Cause I mean, I think I could safely get it on the ground. I have 2,000 flight hours. I should probably be able to figure it out, right? But it's very different than what I fly. So I'm not just sitting here trying to tell you that I'm qualified without the training. But I think I could probably have the best shot at making it so that we didn't die. I think. Hmm. But I mean, I've been doing this for 25 years. So like, I have context. I understand basic aerodynamics. I think I could do it, but that's not surprising. Kiki, could you land the plane? if we had, you're on Spirit. Let's go back to a simpler time.
1: Oh, man.
0: You're on Spirit. And I don't know, for some reason, both the pilots, they're conked out. They fell asleep. They're not waking up for some reason, which I think that would, in this scenario, would mean they're dead. So what are you going to do?
3: I'm gonna pray and call some people, and it is what it is.
0: You're gonna call some people? Who are you gonna call?
3: Just some last words, bro. I don't think I can land a plane. I know that I can do most things. I do believe that now. Yeah.
1: Wow.
3: I do believe I can do most things. Like, I think I can sing. I think I can dance like J-Lo if I really try. But yes, land girl. A plane? Absolutely not.
0: Okay.
3: I can't do that.
0: Kaylin, could you? Okay.
1: Fred, I have been in the cockpit the most with you, watching you do things.
0: True.
1: I hear you talk to people. I know how some of that works. Absolutely not.
3: Okay.
1: Absolutely. I would try.
0: You'd have to try. Right.
1: You know?
0: You have to, I mean, because what are your options? You just sit there and watch it all. You know, you have to try.
1: Where is the button? No, seriously, because now I'm getting nervous because if something happens, where is the button where you talk to air traffic control? Because that's the thing I think I would need most.
0: That's on the yoke. There's a little button. You just click
1: What's
0: on
1: the
0: that.
1: Yoke?
0: It's the steering.
1: Make it simpler. Yeah.
0: The control
1: Dumb
0: wheel.
1: Dumb it down for me. Okay,
0: the
1: so
0: thing.
1: It's here. So
0: the
1: where
0: thing.
1: Is it? So now that I
0: it's
1: know.
0: It's on my side. It's on the left and maybe it's on your right. I've never sat over there.
3: We did.
0: There's a little button.
1: I just need to know how to call. That's all. But no, I could not.
0: They have a thing now where you, in newer, like new airplanes, you have to pay a lot of money to get a new airplane, but you push a button and it just.
1: Oh, nice.
0: It lands for you.
1: Oh,
0: it does
1: really?
0: Everything for you. It's pretty amazing, actually.
1: Wow.
0: Yeah, you push
1: like
0: one button. but better.
1: Waymo plane.
0: But it actually, like, I think it gets you somewhere.
1: Like
0: it's
1: robot,
0: you're supposed
1: like,
0: to
1: that
0: go.
1: Kid.
3: I would push the button. I would do that.
0: Well, I guess you would. Of course you would.
1: I hope so. Depends on the day.
0: You push the button and it literally finds the nearest airport and it tells air traffic control with some kind of recorded message and it lands the thing. It's Garmin makes it. It's pretty amazing.
1: Nice.
0: But you gotta pay a lot of money for that though. Can someone walk me through the steps of landing the plane? Someone said.
4: Yeah, then I could do it. I know you guys are gonna think I'm like full of crap, but I really think I could land a plane. I 100% feel like if you just have to calm down first, right? Everybody has to calm down. The situation's already like high, you know, tense. Everyone's just like freaking out. Sit down. Then I have to figure out the steering wheel part. Then I want to find the call. I got to call the pilot or the air traffic people. Uh-huh. Then after the police. Then after that, I feel like if you can drive a vehicle, isn't it the same kind of thing? Because you got to push up, right? Don't you got to push the plane up?
0: See, like, no, I don't know, Paulina. You just said you can land the plane.
4: Well, I would figure it out. I'm telling you, I would.
0: How are you pushing the plane up?
4: No, you got to pull the steering wheel towards you.
0: And when would you do that?
4: When we want to go up.
0: Right, but why are we trying to go up when we're trying to land?
4: Well, there's like a mountain in front of me. I need to go across the mountain. I've thought about this.
0: This situation got very complicated all of a sudden. Okay.
4: Right, now we're...
0: So apparently we're flying into Denver.
4: Right, Denver, yes.
1: Good luck on that one. It's rocky.
4: Yes.
0: Okay, all right.
3: I can't believe in Paulina, actually, because like I've seen her around here when like the towers go down and stuff, and she's just got to try to figure it out.
0: Yeah.
3: Yeah,
0: I think what's the first thing you would do? So we're flying along.
4: Okay.
0: I don't like this scenario because...
4: I know you don't.
0: Okay, so you're flying along and there's a pilot and it's you and the pilot and the pilot like conks out, done. What's the first thing you're going to do, Paulina? We're flying along in the sky.
4: Well, after I cry for about 30 seconds, I have to get it together because I have to freak out.
0: That's fair. No, I would say a good 30-second freak out is fine.
4: That's totally
0: fine. If the autopilot's on, you have time to freak out. Yeah, okay.
4: Then I would take the little walkie-talkie off the table.
0: The walkie-talkie off the...
4: The little thing where you talk. You know what I'm talking about?
0: I would
4: have to say
0: Mayday. We've been unalive.
4: I don't know.
0: No, I don't know.
4: CB radio.
0: There isn't one of those either, but okay.
4: I would say Mayday, because that's what you say.
0: You'd say, well, we're off to a decent start. Okay. And then what?
4: And then I would say, can someone please assist me in landing the plane?
1: You have to tell them which plane you're in.
4: I would say that. I would say my location, my whereabouts, my coordinates.
0: So you would know how to find those?
4: No, but I mean, I'm assuming at some point I have some kind of training. Okay. But I think I got this.
0: So now you're trained.
4: Just a little training.
0: Well, that would defeat the purpose. If you're trained, then this defeats the purpose. Hey, Victoria.
2: Hi.
0: Victoria, your husband. You think your husband could land a plane. Now, what qualifications does he have?
2: So he plays some silly computer game. I think it's called Flight Simulator. It has like all of the buttons. He goes through like a full flight. I don't know what it is.
0: He probably knows more than he thinks he does because of that. Honestly, those things are pretty realistic. I mean, they're not the same.
2: For sure.
0: But I mean, if you spend hours and hours and hours flying around on a flight simulator and looking up all the things you need to know how to fly a 737 in the flight simulator, I'm not saying you could land it, but like you have a better base than you think you do. Honestly.
2: Definitely.
0: Okay.
2: Yeah, I'd give him 50% odds. He got like one of those controllers that like is like an actual like hand, like I don't know, steering wheel for a airplane. He flies different ones. He's like gonna fly a jet or something.
0: Wow.
2: I don't know what it is.
0: Maybe he could then.
2: 50% odds.
0: Maybe he could. All right, Victoria. Thank you. Have a good day.
2: Yeah, you too.
0: Well, I don't know. If there are any airline pilots listening, I'd like to know if you think this is possible. Like, is a little basic flight simulator knowledge good enough? Because I'll say there are some guys out there that get really into the flight simulator, and they can do. They know how to, like, do stuff in the 737. They could probably start a real 737. I don't know how to do that. I don't mess around with that stuff all the time.
1: Is it, like, commercially versus...
0: Well, it's more, much more complicated. You know, the bigger the airplane, the more systems and all the different stuff. But I don't know.
1: Yeah.
0: But, I mean, again, like, the airplane's already started. You're flying. As long as nothing bad happens... I say all, but you have to get it on the ground. But I suppose if you've been flying around thousands of hours in your flight simulator, you might be able to pull that off. I don't know. Assuming the weather's good. That's another thing. Everything would have to be perfect.
1: Now, if I had a couple beers, I definitely could land a plane.
0: Oh, certainly.
1: I'm serious.
0: Yeah.
1: I'm so much better at stuff.
0: Well, they got him in the thing. Be like, hey, flight attendant, I'm going to land this thing. But first, I need a shot of whiskey and a beer.
1: Yeah.
0: And I know that's unorthodox, but trust me, in this case, this is what you want.
1: Yeah.
0: Hey, Adrian, how you doing? Good morning.
5: Good morning. How's it going?
0: You think with the help... Good, man. Thanks for asking. You think with the help of air traffic control, you're landing the airplane?
5: 100%. Absolutely.
0: And so you think they're just going to be like, all right, now push this button and pull back on this, and you're all set?
5: Yeah, 100%. I've taken one flight lesson before.
0: Okay.
5: And it was in a really small
1: plane. More than me. You're a pilot.
5: Well,
1: that's it.
5: Well, I may have been also throwing up on the landing, so I missed probably most of that. But,
0: okay. Mm-hmm. Okay. So that, we'd want to make sure we, Okay. Well, I mean,
5: but otherwise, though.
0: If you can land a plane while projectile vomiting, Adrian, then I think that's pretty good. And you saved everyone's life. Thank you. Have a good day.
5: Thank you. You too.
0: Adrian, you're a true hero. Hey, Mike.
8: Hey, Hey.
0: Mike, you're a video gamer, and you also believe that because of that, you could... What video games are you playing that give you the knowledge to... The knowledge base to land a plane?
8: Well, I mean, I guess there's been multiple of them, but I mean, most recently, probably Grand Theft Auto is
0: actually... Grand Theft Auto makes you qualified to land an airplane. Tell me more about that.
8: I mean, I'm not saying I'm qualified. I'm saying we're probably all not going to land. You know, it might not turn out well, but, you know, hey, it gives me confidence that I could at least try, you know?
0: So at what point in the flight are we carjacking someone with an Uzi?
1: Right, at a strip club.
0: Yeah, right, exactly.
8: Well, that's after we land.
0: I see. Right? Well, you can do... Once you land, I would imagine you could do anything you want for a while because you saved a bunch of people's lives. So I would imagine you could live your true Grand Theft Auto fantasy after you saved everyone's lives. Good call, Mike. I think it's true. Thank you. Have a good day.
8: Hey, Fred, long time. Yeah, awesome. Yeah.
0: What were you going to say? I interrupted you. You've been listening for a while? Oh, young up. Oh. I think he was going to say something nice.
1: Long time, maybe.
0: Yeah, no, I'm sorry. I'm good sorry, time, Mike. Long time. Thank you for your support. All right, so it's been determined that Paulina can land a plane. Yes, None of the rest of you can.
3: Jason can.
0: Jason. Oh, I didn't ask. Jason, could you do it?
12: I mean, just innate knowledge, no. But I am really good at following directions. So I feel like if someone was giving me step by step, I give myself like a 50-50 shot.
3: Man, he put them boots on, that clipboard, rolled them sleeves up.
0: Yeah, if you were wearing all black with an earpiece, I think it's possible. Yeah. I would bet on that. Yep. Headlines next. Fred.

0: stories of the day.
1: So the San Antonio Spurs kept their season alive last night, beating the Knicks 115-111, game three of the NBA Finals. The win cut New York's series lead to 2-1 and snapped the Knicks' 13-game playoff winning streak. So I did stay up last night watching that for some reason, and I was convinced that the Spurs were going to sweep, or excuse me, the Knicks were going to sweep. I thought they were going to win last night, and then they would win again on whatever, Thursday or Wednesday, tomorrow night. And then that's what I thought. I really did. And then the Spurs pulled it off. Yeah. So we'll see what happens.
2: Not happy about that.
1: You're mad?
2: I'm very upset.
1: Why are you upset? Because all of a sudden you're a New Yorker again.
2: It depends on the week, man.
1: You lived there for 3 weeks.
2: Yeah, 3.5. Put some respect on New York. Okay.
1: Even over here going bagel or however you say
3: drink.
1: It. Orange drink.
2: Oh, yeah. I'm walking
1: you over here talking about your bodega order.
2: Yeah. Well, I'm drinking
1: like
2: coffee.
1: J-Lo. Your coffee. That's what it is. Coffee. And and go Knicks all of a sudden. I'm like, put it away, man. Like, what's going on? I've never seen you wear Knicks stuff ever. And now all of a sudden you're wearing the whole full uniform.
2: Listen, I love when people get excited about something. And it's feeling like summertime, like 90s or something out there. Like, it looks so vibey on TikTok and Instagram. Like, I need to be there, you guys. I might go after the show.
4: It's feeling like summertime 90s.
1: It is feeling like mainly because it is 90 and it's summertime, but
2: no, like 1990s.
1: Oh, yeah. Like 1990s.
2: Yeah, like back in the day, everyone's united for once in their lives.
3: No, you're right about that, actually. Yeah,
2: right. It's a vibe.
3: It is a vibe out there.
1: Well, no disrespect to Oklahoma City, who won, I guess, last year, or like Denver. No disrespect to those teams, but there is something different about New York. The Knicks being in the. I mean, it looks cool on TV. Like it is very vibey. I mean, that's why I can't remember the last time I watched an entire NBA game, and I watched it the whole thing last night. It was also pretty good, but like, I don't know, all the celebrities and Madison Square Garden, Jason's second home.
5: Yes.
1: What's crazy to me is that you, again, have worked so many jingle balls in New York at Madison Square Garden.
5: Yeah.
1: How many have you done? Five?
5: I think so.
1: There was the one where you showed up and tested for COVID and then they sent your ass home.
5: Yeah, that one. Yeah, I didn't get to go inside. But yeah, I think like five.
1: And yet, you've walked around one of the most hallowed halls of all of sports and sports history, and you have no idea.
5: No.
1: You've probably seen things that 99% of people watching the game last night would die to see. And you don't even know you have no idea what you saw.
5: No, I didn't even know they played basketball there until this year.
1: He texted me. One night he's in Miami at Fiesta Latina, and he sends me this text. He goes, Fred, I'm in this room. It's all red. The carpet has a trophy, and they just handed me a trophy and I'm holding it. I'm like, you're in the Heat locker room holding the Larry O'Brien trophy right now. Yeah, I think so.
5: It was cool. There was red everything, red carpet. I got to hold the freaking trophy. It was cold.
1: I don't know how that got busted out, but okay. The race for LA mayor is officially set and Spencer Pratt is out. And they're calling shenanigans. I was listening to something about this morning, and it's like they were saying that the way that the votes are counted in California, that the Democratic votes would come later, and so this wasn't all that surprising. However, it doesn't look great because it was he and the mayor. So Bass, I guess, was her name. Those two were pretty much in the runoff as of like the day after the election. And now a week later, they're still counting votes. And all of a sudden now he's out. And Nithini Raman, I believe is her name, and Karen Bass now in LA are the two. So all of a sudden, Spencer lost like 7% of the vote in no time. And people are calling shenanigans on this. So anyway, he's out. It's over. And I think a lot of people thought he could win. Too.
5: Yeah, I did.
1: Spencer Pratt, reality star. South Florida felt a 6.1 earthquake. It happened off the coast of Cuba. Struck about 65 miles west of Cuba in the southern Gulf of Mexico yesterday afternoon, causing shaking across Florida that rattled buildings and prompted evacuations in Miami-Dade County. A rare experience for a state not known for seismic activity. The epicenter was approximately 376 miles from Miami, and buildings including the Miami-Dade Government Center and a South Adelin structure were evacuated after shaking was reported inside. The National Weather Service confirmed there was no tsunami threat from the quake, and residents across Tampa, Orlando, and South Florida reported feeling mid to moderate shaking. Cuba's government said that no damage or injuries had been reported. We're going to space again, guys. Fresh off just returning from space.
3: Yeah.
1: And that one went well. They didn't get stuck out there like Butch and Sonny did. NASA has revealed that the Artemis 3 crew will be announced today. Four astronauts will launch from Kennedy Space Center in Florida aboard the Orion spacecraft to test rendezvous and docking capabilities between Orion and commercial human landing systems needed to deliver astronauts to the moon's surface, you guys. So we're going to go build something on the moon because some people are over it here and they'd like to have some other place to go. And then after that, it's Mars. Mm. And many people have signed up. We talked about this in the past, but a couple of years ago, they were asking for volunteers, like who would go to Mars? And it was a one-way trip. I guess they have no way to get you back. They have a way to get you there, but they don't have any way to get you back. Something about fuel or I don't know. I don't remember what the problem was, but there was no way to get you back. And people were like, yep, I'll go. Like, you have a husband and three kids. Why? Like, if my mom, like, honestly, like, we're on the Today Show going, yeah, I'm absolutely. Well, ma'am, it's a one-way trip. You're never coming home. Yeah, okay. That sounds wonderful. Like, what? That wouldn't make me feel very good. And there were some people like that raising their hand. And I think it was like, oh, I'm doing it for society. It's like, no, you're doing it to get the hell out of your life. And I guess that's one way to do it. Apple is trying to reboot its AI story by giving Siri a major upgrade and hitching it to Google. It's, I guess they had their Worldwide Developers Conference. Good morning. That's the last time Tim Cook will ever say that, by the way, because he's no longer going to be the CEO, I think, after September. Good morning. The company unveiled a revamped Siri AI that behaves more like a modern chatbot that can be used via text or voice without the Hey Siri wake phrase and can mine personal data on a device to do things like pull a friend's address and text or organize photos by voice. Okay. All right, cool. I guess. Well, I mean, I already know you're reading all my stuff, so you may as well help me find it more easily.
4: Yeah.
1: And working from home might be great for skipping the commute, but a new study says that it could come with a surprising downside. Loneliness. Researchers at the Federal Reserve Bank of New York found that remote workers spent 58% more time alone than office workers and were much more likely to go an entire day without interacting with another person. That means no chatting with coworkers, of course, no small talk with a barista, sometimes no face-to-face contact at all. And the study found that remote workers were more likely to report mental health struggles, seek counseling, and use psychiatric medications. The effect was even stronger for people who live alone. Most workers say they love working from home and would even take less pay to keep that flexibility, even though they feel lonely. I don't know. We tried it for 2 days on this show, and then we decided, nope, we're all coming in. It's whatever. Well, I guess we'll all get COVID.
4: You can tell the people that normally work from home around here because Kiki and I will be at the porch, and it's like they are just like word vomiting for hours because they miss the social interaction.
3: Yeah, it's a double-edged sword to me. Like, it's convenient to be able to work at home, but it also, I didn't enjoy it. It made me not like my job because I felt like my work was my home and my home was my work. Mm-hmm. There was no escape. So I like coming here because I'll stay here all day to work, but when I go home, it's shut off, you know? So it's like, I feel like you need that break sometimes.
1: My grandparents, a couple of years ago, they were getting older and kind of towards the end, and I spent a lot of time at home in Arizona, and I had a little studio set up there, and it was in my childhood bedroom. It still is. I just don't go there as much anymore. And like day one, this is the only like study that I have on how this would actually work, because we did come in every day during COVID. I think we were the only ones, which is why they let us do it. I don't know. They're like, they can die. We don't care. I'm pretty sure that was the attitude, actually. But like day one, okay, like Monday morning, wake up early, and it's even earlier there because it's on the West Coast, Pacific time or mountain time. Take a shower, you know, trim the beard.
4: You still showered?
1: Put on clothes. This is day one. By Friday, I roll out of bed about 4 minutes before the show starts, hit connect. I have a beard now that's like, you know, Howard Hughes down to the ground. I'm still wearing my jammies from the night before. Kiki's like, turn the camera on. I'm like, absolutely not. I mean, I don't think I have the discipline. I think if you were working from home consistently, or you still do, you got to tell me, like, you'd have to get up and have some kind of routine. Otherwise, by the end of the week, I was basically still asleep all morning. And I hadn't combed my hair in like 3 days. Or changed my clothes for that matter. Because why?
3: Oh, yeah.
1: I didn't have to leave the house.
3: You'll look up, it's 5 o'clock, and you're like, I haven't even showered yet.
1: That's what I'm talking about.
3: Your computer did that little sound, Jason. Oh. Ding, ding, ding. It haunts me.
5: Microsoft Teams ringer. Yeah. Oh, I still get chills to this day when it goes off.
1: I feel like you'd have to convince yourself, like, this is the same as if I went in.
3: Oh, yeah.
1: Maybe you don't have to dress the same, but you have to wake up, you have to eat, you have to work out, you have to, like, take a shower, do whatever routine you would do, and you've got to treat it like a real job. And I was able to do that for like one day. Yeah. And then by the end of the week, it's like, forget about it. I'm not even presentable. I can't even go outside. It's National Donald Duck Day, National Forklift Safety Day. Okay. Now be careful on those forklifts. And National Call Your Doctor Day for what? I don't know. But the Entertainment Report is next in 3 minutes after Katy Perry.

0: Entertainment Report is on The Fred Show.
1: John Summit, who is a super popular DJ, if you didn't know, I love him. He was playing Lily's Club in Monte Carlo for the F1 after party Sunday. I'm sure you saw a ton of things on social from that over the weekend. And he was, you know, DJing along when Travis Scott climbed on stage, causing such a commotion that the whole thing got shut down. Video of this is making its rounds. But the next day, John took to social writing, "Last night was out of my control. My show got shut down due to another artist showing up late, forcing his way onto the stage." While he didn't mention Travis by name, he did, however, choose a Travis Scott song to add to the post. He also shared a video of himself playing his song, "Go Back," writing in the caption, "I want to go back on stage and finish my performance." Also shouted out his production director, Eric Fink, who he himself posted teasing John's Ibiza show, saying, "The special highlight of the night is that there will be no effing Travis Scott." Oh. So there you go. Hopefully they can work things out and do a little remix. But yeah, I don't know what Travis was doing. It was really weird. But yeah, he was not able to finish his set, and lots of fans were super mad about that. Instagram is finally rolling out their most requested feature. Meta announced yesterday that users will now be able to rearrange posts on their profile grid for the first time ever. And I've been yearning for this. Previously, you know, your grid was in chronological order. With this new grid reordering feature, it's giving users more control and flexibility how their profiles appear. They said in a press release that people might find this feature useful when highlighting a new era, resurfacing older content, refreshing your aesthetic, or showcasing key projects or work.
2: I don't know if I like that. I like the chronology. Because then I could, like, if I met a new girl or something, I could go look and see, you know, how far back the last moron was.
1: Oh, for creeping purposes. You know what I mean?
2: Right. For creeping purposes. Plus, I could also tell, like, what you look like now.
1: Right.
2: Because the most recent picture would be, the closest to the top of the grid would be. So now you could go get the one from 10 years ago and then move it up to the top and be like, yeah that's me.
1: That's true. I wonder if the date will still appear like it does if you open
2: that's
1: the post.
2: That's just too much work.
1: Oh, I see. Yeah. Okay. All right. Fred is not here for it. I am, because sometimes I'm like, I hate how these look next to each other. But you can access this feature by tapping reorder grid. I think it's by long pressing a post from your profile. So if you hold your finger on it, and then it'll say reorder grid, and then you can drag it in the order you prefer.
3: Okay.
1: Any pinned posts and reels will remain fixed at the top of the grid, they say. So I know a lot of people wanted that. Users will also be able to group together content series, you know, like multi-part stories. Stories, tutorials, transformations, part 1, 2, 3, 4, mm-hmm. So your audience can, you know, more easily navigate your profile. So there you
2: Thank
1: go.
2: Thank God I have a Kiki in my life to teach people over here how to do all this stuff. I'm not even that old, but I've just gotten so lazy because all of you guys are better at it than I am that I just ask you.
3: We got you.
1: You just take this finger and hold it down.
2: Well, no, that part I understand. Oh, okay. But there are other more advanced features that, you know, people over here
1: I ask for everything because I'm also a people. I don't know how, but I just don't get social media. Lastly, Fred earlier in the show told me not to say anything, but he showed me how many airline points he has. And one person has you slightly beat. Okay. Miss Paris Hilton was spotted leaving popular restaurant Giorgio Baldi, but it was her phone screen that is sending everyone into a huge spiral. So she was photographed leaving. She had this pulled up. For some reason, she was looking at her Hilton Honors points, and she has 1 billion. Billion.
3: What?
1: With a B.
3: Billion.
2: How is that even possible?
1: Hilton points.
2: That sounds like something. That sounds like a gimmick. That sounds like they did that for her.
1: Well, I don't know.
2: Because she's her.
1: She was like not trying to show her screen to anyone. She was just looking at it, walking out.
2: A billion?
1: A billion.
2: That's, I mean, even with like, you know, bonus points and this, that, and the other thing, that's excessive.
1: Now, I know she's not like they sold the company, like we said earlier. However, I do know that she appears in a lot of commercials for them. So maybe something that comes along with her contract is like giving her some points, but she has a billion. So, you know.
2: You'd never have to pay for a hotel room again. And maybe that's the deal. Maybe that's the deal. Like, it just, you know, your Paris Hilton, so it always refreshes to a billion or something. Dave Portnoy has like 70 million or something on his Amex card. It was a crazy big number.
1: Wow.
2: I guess it pops up on the display when you, I have an Amex, I don't really use it, mm-hmm. but I guess when you charge, you can like, it'll sell you how many points you have at the end.
1: Mm.
2: So like somebody, he was like, yeah, look, and it was, you know, an ungodly number of points. But a lot of people just put everything on their credit card, and that's how they get all these points. What I do, I put every possible thing that you can are allowed to put on a credit card, I put on a credit card.
1: Fun and then fact, I get points. He is also still legally married, and she has access to all of his funds in perpetuity.
2: Yeah, that's a wild one. Nice. He must not want to have to pay her. Because I mean, he didn't have anything. You know, Barstool had humble beginnings. Mm-hmm. And my guess is there was no prenup. Right. So part of me wonders if he's not divorcing her because he doesn't want to give her, you know, $1 billion or something.
1: But that's a lot of trust to put in your ex. Yeah. So there you go. If you want to put your trust in us and follow us on social, please do. Fred Show Radio on YouTube, Instagram, Reels, as well as the Fred Show TikTok. And you can always catch up on the iHeartRadio app.
2: If she has the Hilton Honors American Express the way she shops, it's definitely possible. I work for Hilton, I guess. Okay.
1: Okay.
2: You work for Hilton. Shout out. Yeah, how you like, doing?
1: Do you want to talk?
2: Or yeah, what's going on?
3: We accept friendship.
2: What's your name is? I can land a plane. I have my CDL, someone said. You know what's interesting? Is you... you can't land a plane, and I can, but I couldn't back a semi into a spot. So there you go. You got me beat. Like, if you told me, here, drive this semi, I would absolutely run something over.
1: That seems harder.
2: It's hard. It looks very hard.
3: It does seem harder.
2: It looks very hard. So you know what? CDL, man, you win.
3: I have a Foyd card. Foyd card, yeah.
2: Well, that's exciting.
3: I can also fly a plane.
2: You can buy ammunition. So that's good. Alex Warren, Fred Show. They say the

0: It's the Fred Show. Good morning. Thanks for having us on the radio, the iHeart app, YouTube, Facebook, TikTok, Instagram, Twitch.
1: Yeah.
0: Now, I guess we're on Twitch now. Mm-hmm. Search for the Fred Show all morning. Catch up anytime. 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
12: 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Skies will be mostly sunny, breezy with a high around 72. Southeast winds 10 to 20 miles per hour. 8:22 p.m. sunset this evening. Waning crescent moon visible in the early morning. Partly cloudy, not as cool, around 67. Southeast winds 10 to 20. Mostly cloudy, breezy and warmer. Spotty showers Wednesday, high around 82. Mostly cloudy with scattered thunderstorms Thursday, highs in the mid-80s. Our extended outlook, afternoon thunderstorms Friday, high in the mid-80s. Mostly sunny and upper 70s. Saturday and Sunday, thunderstorms Monday, highs in the mid-70s. 4StarRadioGroup.com, I'm meteorologist James Coffington. This weather update is service of 103.7 KISS FM.
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14: On Interstate 295, at mile marker 48.6, in the county of Henrico, a broken down vehicle is blocking traffic. The north right shoulder is closed. On Interstate 95, at mile marker 78, in the city of Richmond, an accident is causing delays. The south right shoulder is closed. On Interstate 64, at mile marker 191.4, in the city of Richmond, a broken down vehicle is blocking traffic. The west left shoulder is closed. On Interstate 64 east in the city of Hampton, at Hampton Roads Bridge Tunnel East, heavy traffic is causing a delay. Traffic is backed up about 2 miles. On Interstate 264, at mile marker 24.2, in the city of Virginia Beach, near Birdneck Road, motorists can expect delays due to a multi-vehicle crash. All east lanes are closed. On US 17, at the James River Bridge, there is a scheduled bridge opening. At 2 p.m., motorists can expect potential delays. On Interstate 264, at the Berkeley Bridge, there is a scheduled bridge opening. At 1 p.m., motorists can expect potential delays. 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
1: Morning, everyone. How you doing? It's Tuesday, June 9th. The Fred Show is on. Kaylin.
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1: Showbiz Shelly, $800 in the showdown. In about 25 minutes, you beat her in five questions, and you win if you listen to all the entertainment reports and you have the answers. And that money is yours. Blogs in just a second. Our audio journals and the entertainment report. What are you working on, Kay?
5: A massive 90s sequel that's happening. I'm so excited. A new, like, water bottle that everyone is freaking out over. Oh, and what was the last thing I wanted? Oh, a very long time bachelor has found love, and it is the cutest thing ever.
1: Well, see, there's a chance for me.
2: Yes.
1: And we're commercial free. 40 minutes, no commercials.
6: Yeah, they talk about it.
7: Yeah, they talk better than they type.
6: They talk about it, talk about it.
7: These are the radio blogs on the Fred
1: Show. It's like we're writing in our diaries, except we say them aloud. We call them blogs. Jason's got one. Go.
3: Thank you, dear blogs. I just want to take a minute to shout out our people that work in healthcare, because y'all are angels and you do miracles. My dad recently had some health issues, and so he was in and out of the hospital, realized he had to have quadruple open heart bypass surgery, which is an insane surgery. My mom, who's been a nurse for like 40 years, said it's like one of the hardest surgeries to get and recover from. And like every single person we met along the way, the nurses, the caseworkers, the doctors have just been like so kind and patient, because my dad likes to joke. He's a big jokester, and I could tell like people are like, I'm trying to work here, like, you know, but like everyone's like
1: trying to save your life over here,
3: right,
1: bro.
3: Like, can you chill for a second? But you know, like, but just to like, when I was learning about the surgery, like where they actually like open you up, like stop your heart, like keep your blood pumping through like a machine, and then put everything back together, I was like, I really don't appreciate people in the healthcare field enough that they can do something like that. Is crazy. Like literally, like he was like dead for a while, but they were like controlling it. Like, it's so nuts. And just everyone post surgery, he's walking around now, walking up and down the street. He's no longer on oxygen. He has like only one thing hooked up to him. Like, it's just amazing.
1: It is
3: like,
1: amazing.
3: The medical miracles that can like happen that people do every single day. So just know that if you're in the healthcare like field, I know it's a thankless job a lot of the time and people treat you like crap sometimes, but like, you're doing literally the most amazing work.
1: Amen, Jason.
2: Yes.
3: Yeah.
1: And then I come to work and cry about haters on their phones sitting in traffic. So that really puts things in perspective.
3: Right?
1: Thanks, man. Yeah. No, it's true. I have a friend who he had a heart transplant, and I went to a dinner one night. I didn't know anyone at this dinner. I'm sitting next to this guy and we're talking. I'm like, what do you do? He's like, I am a doctor. And what kind of doctor are you? He's like, I work on hearts. I'm like, he was trying to like downplay it. He's a transplant surgeon. He's the guy who did my buddy's transplant. And I go, so I just want to be clear about something. You just tried to downplay what you do. You took my friend's heart out of his body, and then you got another heart from another body.
3: Yeah.
1: You put that in his body. You made it work, and he's right there. And the guy's like, well, yeah. I'm like, I mean, can we like, I would be walking around being like, excuse me, I did that.
3: Right.
1: And he's like, yeah, I'm a plumber. I swear to you, he goes, I'm just a plumber. I go, dude, can we stop with the humility?
3: Yeah.
1: Okay. I got a bigger ego than you do, and I don't do anything.
3: Right.
1: All right. You took the man's heart. Like, think about that. It's crazy.
3: It's crazy. And like, talking to the surgeon, like he was sitting and talking with us, and he was like, oh, yesterday I was at this hospital. I'm like, you get up every day and you do this, and you like save people's lives. Like, actually, like, it's so, so crazy. And I feel like it takes a situation like this for someone to really realize that. And like, now, you know, obviously my mom has been a nurse my whole life, but like, to see it, like when you're in that situation, it's just, it hits different. So
5: has he asked for a cigar yet?
3: No. So we are okay. 20 days, no cigars.
1: That's probably a good idea.
5: Right.
3: Yeah.
1: No, are we done? Are we no more?
5: Hoping.
3: So he's still saying, I hope, you know, he's a recovering alcoholic. So like, you know, he's a big about that.
1: Transfer
3: like,
1: of addiction.
3: Right. But he's big about, you know, it's always it's a work in progress. We're never done fighting, you know, when you're addicted to something. So my mom is very much like stepping off. Like, she's like, I'm not pushing. Like, this is your decision. You know all the facts. You're informed. Like, you decide what you want to do. I'm being a little bit more pushy.
5: Right, I was going to say, I'm pushing.
3: But yeah, actually, we're up to 22 days. So
5: wow. That's so nice.
3: Good. Fingers
5: that's
3: crossed.
5: Maybe he'll stop.
1: Mm-hmm. Good for him.
3: Yeah. Mm-hmm. So
1: I hope he doesn't take the opposite approach, which certain people I know who've had this done where it's, well, I just got cleaned out, so I'm good.
3: Yeah, I got brand new plumbing.
1: Right,
3: yeah.
1: I can start over. Like, no, yeah. Dude. No. No, you can't.
5: We need
1: The rest of us had to sit there for 8 hours while they re-plumbed you.
3: Right. Yeah,
1: so
3: yes.
1: I would really appreciate it if you'd stop with the shenanigans.
3: Please, yes.
1: Yeah, do it for me. Yeah. Do it for Jason. Do it for somebody. Stay or go after Olivia Dean.

0: Fred Show is on. It's stay or go.
1: All right, Drake. Good morning, Drake. Welcome to the program. How are you?
2: Hey, good morning. Doing good. How are you?
1: I'm doing all right, man. What's going on with this this girlfriend of yours? Tell me what's going on. What is she doing? What is she doing, Drake? I'm sure you're doing nothing wrong.
2: I need some help.
1: It's got to be all
2: It's
1: her.
2: Always the case.
1: You had the wherewithal to reach out to the program, which makes you a highly intelligent, successful human being, I'm sure. So tell me what's
2: going
1: on.
2: Well, we can end the call now and just send her that write-up.
1: Okay. Well, now, hold on. No, not so fast.
2: So here's what's up. It's my fiance now. It's no longer my girlfriend, and we're making wedding plans.
1: Congratulations, Drake. That's exciting.
2: Thank you. Yeah. But I will tell you, look, this is my second marriage, and it's her third, which is fine. It's all good. I'm not worried about stuff. We both have kids. We've been going together. We are in love and all the good stuff. We're making wedding plans, and earlier on, we just talked about, we're not just starting out, so since we're both coming with kids and we've got stuff in our lives, we agreed that, we'd come to the marriage with what we've got. And when, if something happened, we would, go with what we had. We're both realistic, and that everybody agreed to everything. And then, so 3 days ago, I brought it up again and I said, why don't we put the prenup together that we agreed to, 40 days ago, almost 2 months ago or whatever. And she flipped. I am talking about flipped out, screaming, what do you mean? We need a prenup. We agreed. And I said, look, you're right. We did agree, but why can't we put it in writing so that there's never an issue?
1: Yeah, you got to put it in writing. You have to put it in writing.
2: Yeah.
1: Sorry. Yeah,
2: so
1: it's unromantic. I know it's unromantic, but you have to, put it in writing. Especially when you, at a certain point in your life, when you're 20-something and neither of you have anything, that's one thing.
2: That's right.
1: But you're,
2: that's right. Building a life together.
1: Right. Yeah. You've said that you're in your 40s. You've been through this before. I don't know if that was a component in your previous marriage. Maybe it was. Maybe you're triggered by that. For the people that say that a prenup is unromantic, my argument would be, isn't it kind of romantic that in some ways, and maybe this is not going to make, perhaps it's not romantic is the word, but what you're saying is, let's just get all this out of the way, because anyone who's been through a bad breakup or a divorce knows that things can become very litigious and get drawn out, and I want that lamp, and no, that's my lamp, or I bought the couch, or I want this investment, or whatever it is. And what you're saying is, look, we're probably not going to get divorced. I hope that we don't. It's why we're getting married. But let's just get all this ironed out now and then sign a thing and then we're done with this. And if something bad happens, well, then we have a plan already. I guess at your age, our age, most of our ages, when we've already built a life, I don't think I think it's responsible.
2: Well, I want to take care of my kids first and foremost, mm-hmm. right? My first wife, it's sad. She, died of cancer, but I've got two kids.
1: Very sorry.
2: Right?
1: Yeah.
2: One's a teacher, one's in the military, and they're good kids, and they're, I call them kids, they're grown-ups, but if something should happen to me, this is my past, this is my life, and I want my children to get the spoils of being my children with my first wife, and the whatever, but it's just, we both have these assets, we both have kids, and I gotta believe she's thinking the exact same thing. And so, I need help. I don't know what to do because my fiance is flipped out. Like, I'm a guy. I don't even know who she is. Like,
1: and Drake,
2: what happened to this woman?
1: It's not as though you're asking for her stuff. It's like she's got hers, whatever she's got, and that would be hers.
2: Totally.
1: And then you've got your stuff. So it's not as though it's like, well, I want half of yours, but you don't get half of mine. Like, no one gets anything, I guess. Or whatever you agree to, you get half of whatever you grow together. I don't know how they work.
2: Well, why wouldn't she agree to it? I mean, is there some kind of, was there a nefarious thing here that I don't recognize? That I'm not saying I'm naive, but that's why I'm calling for help. I don't know just happened in my,
1: Drake, sorry to interrupt you. Do you have a lot more than she does?
2: It's not a lot. Look, I've worked my tail off and I've got some investments and, I've done okay. I've got my 401k and I've got lucky on some stocks, right? Since I'm, where you get lucky or you don't, I got lucky. So yeah, I've got some assets. I'm not a rich guy. But, in the standard of the world, but she too has assets. We've actually discussed all this. And that's why when I said, why don't we just put the prenup together a few days back and then she loses it. And I'm like, I don't even know what I just did.
1: That's strange.
2: And
1: that,
2: I know it's crazy,
1: reaction,
2: but I had to call you.
1: The level, yeah. I mean, you're saying that she'd like lost her stuff and was screaming and yelling and throwing a fit. That kind of reaction concerns me because it's like in her mind, it's like you devastated her. This concept that like she doesn't get half of everything that's yours, which I don't even know if that's how that would work anyway. I don't think she's entitled to as much as she thinks she does is right away. I don't know. If there's a lawyer listening, you can call and explain this to us because my understanding is you don't just get automatically half of everything.
2: Right.
1: So
2: you don't just get half.
1: But yeah. I agree with you completely. Like this stuff needs to be in writing. You've got stuff that you develop. I'm all for her getting half of what she helped you generate
2: during the marriage. If we get assets together, then maybe that's a consideration. And all we're doing is protecting our past from somebody today just going, I want all your stuff. You know,
1: I agree. I want to take some phone calls on this and see what people have to say when they hear this, because some of the texts are interesting. 855-591-1035. Call and text the same number. Drake, have the radio on. I wish you the best. Let's see what people have to say. Maybe people have been through this. I don't know. Some people are one text, and this is a text. This is not my opinion. From 224, it says, run. She's on her third and can't comprehend this. Run. I mean, I'm not judging somebody for third marriage. I'm really not.
2: Scary.
1: Like, get married as many times as you want, but like... You know how I feel about this. Like you do whatever. People get married 100 times if they want to. I do kind of wonder after two or three times, why are we getting married? Like, because...
2: Right, why get married?
1: But the definition of marriage is one thing, and now we're doing it three, four, five times. I just sort of wonder, like, okay, how about just be happy together? Because I don't know that we're really embracing the true definition of marriage if we're doing it over and over and over again. But hey, that's my opinion. You know, you do what you want. I don't think it's a reflection on who she is or what she's after. I think her reaction to you saying, hey, let's shore this up. I think that is suspect. I don't like that.
2: That's what scares me. That's why I called you. And look, put it out there. And it's a good moment for me just to sort of smell the roses or breathe the air of what this is about. I don't know. I love the girl. I don't want it to end badly, but it scares me. And thank you very much. I will be listening.
1: I think it's valid.
2: That's why I called you.
1: Thanks, Drake. And good luck, man. Appreciate you.
2: Appreciate you so much.
1: And here's the thing. What a nice guy.
3: He's really pure.
1: He's a killer. He's trying to take all the money. Listen, he's a killer. Absolute assassin. but here's the thing. When you do ask us for our opinion on the show and then we share it like this, then you're going to get the wide array of people who listen to us. You're going to get the people who say third marriage, get the hell out. You're also going to get the people who have been through this. I mean, you're going to get all the different perspectives, which is one of the things. Well, when you guys hear all this, what comes to mind? Kiki, you're about to get married.
4: Oh, yeah.
1: Famous, and you're going to be world famous.
4: Well, thank you.
1: Are you going to make Big Tim sign a prenuptial agreement?
4: I don't like when you word it, make anyone do anything. We are going to have an agreement together as a couple to protect each other. And that's what a prenup is. And the fact that she won't sign it and she's acting like this is a huge red flag. And it's they all have separate kids and multiple marriages. Like, girl, what are you trying to do?
3: Mm-hmm.
4: Absolutely. Get your deposit back on that banquet hall.
1: I don't like the reaction.
4: Drake.
1: and they agreed. They agreed in principle to what a prenup would say,
4: right?
1: According to him. So then, why, when it comes time for a signature, is she upset? I mean, according to him, they had the conversation. Hey, if anything goes wrong, then you get your stuff, I get my stuff, we're good. And apparently, she said fine. But then, when it was time to write it all down and sign it,
3: right?
1: Now all of a sudden, you know, she didn't like that.
3: Why'd she agree to it verbally and then all of a sudden like have a meltdown?
5: Switch up is crazy.
3: Like a toddler. Yeah. That's where I'm concerned.
1: Hey, Perry. Perry is an attorney, and we're taking your word for that. Like a real lawyer, or like did you watch one on TV, or did you watch a lot of like The Practice or whatever that show was?
6: No, I'm a real lawyer, and I've done some family law as well, so I can answer some of the questions you guys have.
1: Okay, so if our boy here, Drake, does not do anything and he marries this woman, what is she entitled to if there's no agreement?
6: Depends whether he has a will. So if you don't have a will, the state is going to decide what happens to your stuff. And it is true that your spouse is first in line in that scenario to get entitled to your assets. So I do suggest that he gets a prenup and a will. I have it myself. I think it's extremely responsible. I think a lot of people think that it's just like a death wish for a marriage, but actually marriage is really just a contract with the state. Mm-hmm. So you're really just being smart and responsible
1: Now, Perry, you killed Drake. He's dead in your scenario. I'm saying, what if this dude just walks? Then what happens? If they just get a divorce?
6: If they just get a divorce, then it gets really messy. It's really, really messy. And then it really is also still going to be up to what a judge says, unless, you know, they are able to come to a settlement. But what I've seen in that scenario is people get really, really nasty. And it's so much more beneficial to iron this stuff out when you're in a good headspace than it is to wait until you're in your worst mindset.
1: Yeah, I agree.
6: And then make decisions. Or if you can't make decisions together, again, a judge or the state is going to decide for you.
1: Yeah, which I don't like that. Now, what would right. a simple mock prenup say? Essentially, whatever I came into this with is mine. Whatever you came into this, you know, with is yours. And then what happens in the time that you're married? Do you then come up with some sort of like, for every year we're married, somebody has to pay somebody something? How does that part work? Because I get the part about you don't get any of my stuff from before, but how do we deal with the time we were together?
6: Well, all of that stuff then becomes marital property and marital assets. So that, you know, that ends up being something that the wife would be entitled to, because the idea is that whatever he is accumulating or building while he's in the marriage, she is supporting him. She's supporting him while he is growing his assets, growing his finances. And so, yeah, that does become part of something that she would be entitled to.
1: Okay.
6: So, right.
1: Well, thank you for the free legal advice.
6: Are the way.
1: Do not send us a bill. We're not going to pay it. But you're very good. Thank you. Have a good day.
6: Have a good one. Yeah,
1: if you're like every lawyer that I am involved with, and we just got timed. There was a timer for the last 10 minutes. Is it Bregan?
5: Yeah, there we go. Like Reagan with a B.
1: Hey, man, how you doing? So we just talked to Drake. He's a little bit older. He's in his 40s, I guess. I'm older for getting married for, I think, as he said, it was his second time and it was her third time. And everything was all good until he brought up a formal prenup. And then she freaked out on him, even though she had sort of agreed to the concept of it, according to him, previously. But when it was like, no, we're going to write it down and you're going to sign it, she freaked out. When you hear that, what do you think?
5: Oh, man, I love this conversation, because let me ask a question. If I told you I was starting a business with my best friend and putting all my money into it, everyone would say, get a contract. Mm-hmm. If I buy a house, there's paperwork. If I buy a car, there's paperwork. But if I decide to merge my finances, assets, future earnings, retirement, everything else with another human being for the rest of my life, and I say, maybe we should put some things in writing, suddenly he's the bad guy? That's crazy. I mean, a prenup isn't saying I think we're going to get divorced. It's saying I care enough about us to have the uncomfortable conversation now instead of having a judge do it later. Yeah. And honestly, if someone gets upset, that upset, just because the topic came up, that's a bigger conversation.
7: Exactly.
5: Because if we're planning a future together, we should be able to talk about money without treating it like a fire alarm. And besides, prenup is like insurance. Nobody buys a car insurance because they're hoping to crash on the way home. Mm. They buy it because it could happen, God forbid. You know, and let's be real. If we're arguing this much about the prenup before the wedding, imagine how expensive the argument gets afterwards.
3: Ooh, come on. Yeah.
1: No, see, I agree with you completely. And it's true what Perry said a minute ago, the lawyer, is that it's all fun and games until it goes wrong. And then when it goes wrong, you typically see a side of people that you didn't see before. And it's like, you know, that thing that didn't matter. Now it matters a great deal. And now I'm going to, you upset me, so now I'm going to go for the jugular. And it's like, no, but let's just insulate ourselves from that, because that's a human tendency to get really upset with people, and one person may feel wronged, and then it's all, I don't know. That's half mine, and then it's not. But here we go. We get it all figured out, so we can't do that, and we can skip that phase.
5: Yeah, I agree.
1: Yeah.
5: I agree big time, because people get all, you know, that jugular thing that you just mentioned. It's like, you know, when emotions are high and stress is at an all-time high, and you know, people are both going back and forth, sometimes people tend to do things that they didn't even think they were going to have to do in the beginning.
1: Yeah.
5: You know?
1: Yeah, it's true. Hey, thank you, man. I appreciate you calling.
5: Absolutely. Have a great day,
1: look
5: guys.
1: At that. Look at that. It's just an efficient, succinct to the point. I love it.
3: Boom, boom, boom.
1: I love it. That's better than I could do. Hey, Sakura, how you doing? Good morning.
8: Good morning.
7: Craig. How are you?
1: Doing all right. So this dude, Drake, just called up a second ago, and he's talking about how he's getting married for the second time. It's her third. I'm not sure if that's relevant. People on the text seem to think that it is. And they had sort of agreed loosely. They each have kids, and they each have stuff and whatever else, as one would in their 40s. And he's like, look, if we get divorced, you get your stuff, I get my stuff. We're good. She said, fine. And then when he said, great, so we're going to have that drawn up. You're going to sign it. I'm going to sign it. She freaked out on him. What is it? What do you think when you hear that?
7: I agree with her, because for the simple fact, when people want prenups, I believe they already have the mindset that it's not going to work. So if you're going into something with a negative mind that is already not going to work, that's what you believe throughout the marriage. It's not going to work, so we should do this just in case. That means you don't. Do you really love me? Do you really trust me? No, you don't. If you already believe it's not going to work.
1: Yeah, but Sakura, of all the times in the relationship, wouldn't you think the time right before you get married is the time that you are most likely to believe it is going to work? At which point, this is not about a divorce. It's about a contingency. Because, like, look, I just proposed to you. We're getting married. Like, I obviously think it's a good idea. Or I would say most people would think it's a good idea because I did it. Because I'm agreeing to it.
7: Why do you need a contingency if you believe it's forever? Marriage is supposed to be forever.
1: So okay, well,
7: you
1: then
7: are judging me for my past marriages that failed already.
1: All right, Sakura, so it's forever. So this prenup will never be an issue then. The thing that we signed, it's forever. So you can bury it because we'll never need it, I guess. But we have it in case it's not.
7: It's in my mind to believe that you don't actually love and trust me.
1: Okay, but there's a fire extinguisher in the hallway of this radio station. I'm not sure that it works or has ever been checked because I don't think they care about our safety. But if is that there because the building is going to burn down, or is that there because if there is a fire, because one of us decides to play with fire one day at work, which I've thought about many times. I've thought about it. You know, then is it there to put the fire out in the event that it happens, the unlikely event that it happens?
7: However, those get checked monthly or something like that. So you just check interest valves and make sure things are going okay. And if they're not, that's when you feel you can add something to the relationship, maybe a prenup down the line or something like that.
4: But so down the line. Sakura girl.
7: Yeah.
4: Oh,
3: so no one's ever betrayed you or like shown you a side of them that you didn't expect to see?
7: Yes, I've been married and had to go through this before, and I still a prenup still makes me believe that you feel it's not going to work.
1: Okay, fair enough.
7: Even though I went through it and it happened to me.
4: Did you get some money, girl?
7: No, I had to give him some property though.
4: Oh, Sakura,
1: giving stuff up. Now you giving stuff up, but you over here saying no prenup, Sakura. Thank you for calling. Have a good day.
3: We still love you.
1: Glad you called.
3: Love is not enough, Sakura.
4: No, girl. You gotta protect it.
1: Yeah. Look, hey, you're so in love. We're never getting a divorce. Fine. Well, then this never will come into play. We'll never have to execute this plan.
3: My girl lost property. Like, I'm so sad.
1: But yet she's like, no. It's all good.
4: Take
1: hey,
4: more.
1: I'm not, you know, whatever's best for you. But I Sakura, you marry me, you want to sign some paperwork, girl. Hey, Brittany, how you doing?
3: Project those points.
8: I'm good. How
1: those are
8: you
1: mine.
8: Guys?
1: I need them to fly away, far away. I'm great. Okay, you get the final say. Stay or go in the case of the guy getting married and his wife, soon-to-be wife, refuses to sign a prenup. Not only that, but lost her mind when he brought it up.
8: I say stay if he can get her to change her mind with the prenup. And the reason I say that is I've seen the other side of things for the kids' standpoint.
3: Mm-hmm.
8: My grandfather was with my step-grandma for years. They got married like 10 years ago. And unfortunately, she passed away a few years ago.
1: I'm sorry.
8: But thank you. But us as the grandkids and their kids, we were dealing with their assets. And my step-grandma's assets went straight to her daughter, which is, I agree with. But when, like, all of my grandfather's assets are being split between the three of them. And just some fishy things have come up, like greedy-wise on the other side, and my grandfather has a touch of dementia, so it's just some nasty things have come out for my mom, my aunt, and her daughter, and I think if there was way more things in writing, it wouldn't have been as nasty.
1: Yeah, because this is, I mean, I've seen it firsthand. This is the kind of stuff that tears families apart. Even and sadly, even when it's all established and in writing and organized, it still upsets people. And it's like, but at least you know what the person's wishes were, and there's a plan, and you don't have to like it, but like it cuts out a lot of legal fees and a lot of stuff, at least in theory. But Brittany, I'm sorry that happened. I appreciate the call. Have a good day.
8: Thanks. You guys too.
1: I don't like her reaction. None of the rest of it, like however many times she'd been married, maybe she didn't. Maybe this guy Drake is the one for her, and that's wonderful. She finally found him. But the fact that she's losing her mind over something that they principally agreed to and is fair, I don't like it.
4: Yeah, if she's acting like this now, what do you think she's going to act like in a divorce?
1: That's another good point.
4: Don't take the paint off the walls. Drake signed that paperwork.
1: That's her paint.
4: Absolutely.
1: Yeah, I don't know. I'd be a little bit leery right now if I were you. The Entertainment Report after Taylor in 3 minutes. Fred Show.

0: Kalen's Entertainment Report is on The Fred Show.
1: Last night, of course, was game three of the NBA Finals with the Knicks losing to the Spurs. But down the street in Tribeca was the premiere of Katy Perry's Lifetimes Tour concert film. Now, people are saying that she and Justin Trudeau made their red carpet debut last night, but I swear I saw them on another red carpet a while back. Katy revealed during a Q&A that Justin is the love of her life, adding, "I am very in love." She also revealed that he had seen the tour three times, but had to watch the film again when he only attended, because he only paid attention to Katy. So he had to watch the movie to see what else was going on, I guess. I don't know. So their end game.
2: These two need a prenup, and I'll tell you why.
1: Why?
2: Because right now, he'd give her anything. Right now, it's, "Oh, I love you so much."
1: Right. I could take my eyes off her the whole show.
2: Right. "And I love you," and we're never getting divorced. But guess what? God forbid, years from now, that, you know, it starts to wane. Mm-hmm. And, like, you know, she, I don't know, takes a big duty and forgets to flush the toilet or something, and he loses his mind, or vice versa. He doesn't put the seat down. All of a sudden, we're fighting.
1: Exactly.
2: And then all of a sudden, it's, "No, give me that your vacation cottage is mine now."
1: Your vacation cottage.
2: Well, these Canadians have cottages.
1: Cottages. Yeah. Yes, we're going to the cottage.
2: Which I've learned cottage is a
1: loose term.
2: Right.
1: Loose term.
2: Cottage can be 14,000 square feet.
1: Speaking of being in love, about a week after Andy Cohen, the King of Bravo, was spotted holding hands on the streets of New York after his birthday dinner at his fave Italian restaurant, he is just gushing about his new man. Listen to this.
3: "I am really happy to say that I met the person, you guys. We met at my friend Justin's July 4th party last year. So it was 11 months ago. And I saw him from across the party. I almost didn't go to the party, you guys. And I dragged myself out. I never get invited to gay parties in the Hamptons anymore. And I was like, you know what? Let me just go. I went and I was like, who is this guy? We talked all night. I very methodically put my number in his phone. And apparently I said to him twice that night, make sure, I want to make sure this number is right. Because I really, and then he said, wow, he said, I knew you were serious when you were really like serious about this number.
4: Why wouldn't the number have been right?
3: I just wanted to make sure that I put it in right. This man is kind and strong and smart, and he's an adult, and he loves my children.
1: And he loves his children.
3: They love him.
2: Wow.
3: And I love him.
2: Wow.
1: And I love him. Okay, that man is a player, bachelor for life. He gets around. He will tell you, I have never seen him with someone. And he's a great example of, like, he was really good on his own. He adopted his two kids, and then he met this Kevin Sobieski, this businessman, and I have never heard my Andy speak like that, and I wanted to cry yesterday when I listened to that.
2: Let me tell you something, Kalen.
1: Tell me something.
2: The fact that he was so methodical about the number, and Kiki as well, Paulina, Jason, a number of times I've not received a call from somebody, and it was obviously because I mis-entered the phone number. So that it's something we got to be doing, you know, because the times that I've given someone my number and they haven't called me, mm-hmm. Or the number, you know, it was because I mis-entered the number. I was just going too fast. I was too, you know, that's what it is. So we got to make sure that we're methodically giving out our phone numbers slowly and intentionally, because, you know, I think the love of my life has slipped away a number of times because they didn't reach out because I gave them the wrong information. I understand.
1: It's really sweet. By the way, someone wrote online, "I just thought about it. Andy Cohen's funeral is about to be messy as hell." And he responded in all caps, "About to be?" But yeah, I'll do the other stories that I teased the next hour so we can do the showdown. If you want to catch up on any of the earlier ones I did or anything else, The Fred Show on Demand on the free iHeartRadio app. Also, we're on Twitch because we're gamers.
2: A huge gamer over here. 855-591-1035. 800 bucks. Showbiz Shelly in the showdown. If you beat her in five pop culture questions, then you start your Tuesday with big money on the

0: 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All morning you can watch it, listen, catch up anytime. Search for The Fred Show on all the places. If you would take a second and like, subscribe, follow, whatever, all the things. So you get the reminders, all the stuff. Thank you for doing that. That's my public service announcement for the day. That's my one ask of you. And then the rest of it, it's just giving. You know, we just give and give and give. And I'm just asking for this one thing for this hour. With 6 minutes left, I re-request next hour. You know, I get like one. Don't I get one request an hour of the people?
1: That's fair.
0: When there's this much giving going on,
1: right? Yeah,
0: that's what I thought, Jason.
1: Yeah.
0: Okay, good. Showbiz Shelley, $800 in the showdown. We'll do waiting by the phone and our little mini version now daily all summer. DJ Neurotic and the throwback dance party. That's next too.
2: Hey. Yeah. 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
9: 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Skies will be mostly sunny, breezy with a high around 72. Southeast winds 10 to 20 miles per hour. 8:22 p.m. sunset this evening. Waning crescent moon visible in the early morning. Partly cloudy, not as cool, around 67. Southeast winds 10 to 20. Mostly cloudy, breezy and warmer. Spotty showers Wednesday, high around 82. Mostly cloudy with scattered thunderstorms Thursday, highs in the mid-80s. Our extended outlook, afternoon thunderstorms Friday, high in the mid-80s. Mostly sunny and upper 70s. Saturday and Sunday, thunderstorms Monday, highs in the mid-70s. FourStarRadioGroup.com, I'm meteorologist James Coffington. This weather update, a service of 103.7 KISS FM.
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11: On Interstate 464, at mile marker 0.7, in the city of Chesapeake, near Military Highway, a broken down vehicle is blocking traffic. The north right shoulder is closed. On Interstate 264, at mile marker 24.2, in the city of Virginia Beach, near Birdneck Road, motorists can expect delays due to a multi-vehicle crash. The east right lane and right shoulder are closed. Traffic is backed up about 1 mile. 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
1: Good morning, Tuesday, June 9th. It's the Fred Show. Hi, Kaylin.
2: Hello.
1: Hi, Jason. Hi. Hello, Paulina.
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1: Hi, Kiki.
5: Good morning.
1: Shelby is in just a second. Bella Jimenez here as well, waiting by the phone. The throwback dance party now every day on the Fred Show. A little mini version of it, of the Friday throwback dance party. We'll do that in a minute. And the entertainment report. What are you working on, Kay?
2: My friend Jason is a hype beast, so I'm going to tell him about the next drop that he's going to need to get. 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
1: Yeah, he's always getting the drop.
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2: What you guys just said. That's funny.
5: You don't know what we said?
2: No.
1: About, you don't know what a hype beast is?
2: No.
1: Shelly, you don't know what a hype beast is?
2: No.
1: It's like the person who's trying to cop the hottest thing all the time. Like, you know, whatever everyone's talking about, trying to get that thing.
2: Oh, yes.
5: Oh,
2: even if they don't want it, it's just because it's like a limited edition or whatever. Like the Dunkin' tote bag that he needed to have so desperately.
6: Yeah, now it's in my cabinet.
2: Right.
5: Oh, I see. Okay. I would not have thought that. Okay. No,
1: well, you know, I'm hype beasting this sleep pillow, this travel pillow that my sister has to have that I still think is a scam, but it doesn't drop until 9 Central. So I'm over here, you know, just refreshing. I just don't get me started. Julie, good morning, Julie. How you doing?
7: I'm good. How are you?
1: Julie, good morning. Welcome to the program. Give me a fun fact about you.
7: Fun fact, this is the first time I've ever called a radio station, so I'm feeling pretty lucky.
1: Well, you know what? You are a very lucky person, and let's see if you're lucky enough to beat Showbiz Shelly. By the way, it's been brought to my attention. We get bit. Look, we do plenty of stealing of bits on the show. We steal bits. Usually we ask for permission or tell on ourselves when we steal a bit. It's been brought to my attention that, yet again, another local show is using my fun fact, and they're asking every caller, tell me a fun fact about you. It is trademarked Fred's fun fact, okay? People, Julie, need to stop biting off of us word for word. At least call it something else. Am I right, Julie?
7: You're right, and you're the one with the theme song for it.
1: That's so. You're exactly right. Paulina branded this for us, and so you can steal it, but I just want you to know you're only reminding people of us. I'm just so tired of it. Dude, they just steal right from in front of our... They're just playing in our faces.
5: Right in your face.
1: Kiki, right in the face.
8: Every day, all day.
1: It doesn't work either. It doesn't work. No. Julie, $800 bucks, 5 questions. Shelly, it doesn't work.
2: Not at all.
1: All right, bye.
2: Not in the least. All right, bye.
1: You gotta go to the sound booth poof. Shelly, can I hear the questions? Julie, let's see if the first time calling the radio you score $800. Which movie based on a Nintendo video game was the first of 2026 to break $1 billion globally?
7: Mario?
2: Specifically?
1: I think we need a little more.
2: Okay. Time's up.
1: All right.
7: Mario?
1: After legally marrying in a courthouse last week, who married Callum Turner in Italy in front of guests like Elton John and Charlie XCX?
7: Dua Lipa.
1: Who won Game 3 of the NBA Finals last night?
7: The Spurs.
1: Olympian Simone Biles said she's recovering after a health scare and will share more soon. Which sport is she an Olympian for?
7: Gymnastics.
1: And Johnny Depp turns 63 today. What is his character's name in the Pirates of the Caribbean movies?
2: Three.
7: Jack Sparrow.
1: Okay. So, yeah. And I'm going to be equally picky on question number one with the Showbiz Shelly for the record. So there's no scandal. She got a 4.
2: Oh, wow.
1: Okay. But I'm going to be very picky on your answer to this question because she didn't get this. Which movie based on a Nintendo video game was the first of 2026 to break $1 billion globally?
2: Oh, no. 3.
5: The Super Mario movie.
1: I need one more word, though.
2: 3, 2,
5: and Luigi.
2: One.
1: No, it's the Super Mario Galaxy movie.
5: Oh, Galaxy!
1: I think we need a galaxy there. I think, right?
5: No, you do. Yeah, I wouldn't give myself that one.
1: All right, sorry, I can't give you that. We didn't give it to her either. After legally marrying in a courthouse last week, who married Callum Turner in Italy in front of guests like Elton John and Charlie XCX?
2: Dua Lipa.
1: That's right. Who won Game 3 of the NBA Finals last night?
2: The Spurs.
1: The Spurs did win. Olympian Simone Biles said she's recovering after a health scare and will share more soon. Which sport is she an Olympian for?
2: Gymnastics.
1: That's right. And Johnny Depp turns 63 today. What is his character's name in the Pirates of the Caribbean movies?
2: Jack Sparrow.
1: That is right. So we have a tie. Hey, Julie, you got to come back tomorrow for the tiebreaker, but you may have earned yourself an extra $50, all right?
7: Okay.
1: All right. Good. Hang on 1 second. Stay right there. We'll get your info. Bella will get it. So 8:50 tomorrow. 13 straight wins. We are stalled out, but she's coming back to take you on again tomorrow. So we'll do it then, Shells.
2: All right. Sounds good.
1: Okay, good. Have a good day.
2: You too.
1: Okay, bye. Waiting by the phone. Why did somebody get ghosted? We'll do it next. And the throwback dance party right after that. It's the Fred Show. Good morning. Glad you're here. Hi.

0: ever been left waiting by the phone? It's the Fred Show.
1: Angela, good morning. Welcome to the program. How are you?
2: Hi, good morning. I'm doing okay, but I'm feeling really confused right now.
1: Yes, of course. And that's why we're here, waiting by the phone. We are public servants, and we're going to try and figure out if you've been ghosted, what's going on. You met a guy. His name is Luke. Why don't you tell us how you met, about any dates you've been on, and then what's happening now and why you're confused?
2: Yeah, well, we met on Hinge, and once we matched, we were talking so much, just like a ton, and our messages were really flirtatious. So we planned a date, and so this is where things got really weird. When I got to the date, I walked up to the table and said hi to him, and I sat down, and then he just looked like he saw a ghost, and I was like, that's weird. But then out of nowhere, it got even weirder because he started speaking Italian and then claiming that he doesn't even speak English, which doesn't make any sense because we were talking and texting so much all in English.
1: Hmm.
2: And yeah,
1: okay.
2: I just had no idea what was going on. It was the weirdest thing ever.
1: Well, I'm trying to figure this out. So this guy had no issue communicating with you via text, right? So he knows English.
2: Yeah, exactly.
1: Okay, but then you go on this date, and then all of a sudden it's broken English to only Italian, and you're sitting there going, wait a minute, well, how did you talk to me before then?
2: Exactly, yeah. It doesn't make any sense.
1: Yeah, okay. Why don't you get on, like, Google Translate or something and then start texting him in Italian? Maybe that's the problem. Maybe that's why you haven't heard from him, because now that maybe he had amnesia and he just forgot how to speak English.
2: I mean, I don't know. It was just, like, you know, I would never even normally go on waiting by the phone, but this was just way too weird for me to not share and to try to figure out what was going on with this.
1: That's where we come in. We're going to call this guy. I'm going to get out my Italian translation machine here and see if I can figure out how to communicate with him. Luke the Italian. Okay. We're going to call him in just a second and see if we can figure out what's going on. You'll be on the phone the whole time, and the hope, as always, is that we can straighten this out and set you up on another date that we pay for. Sound good?
2: Okay, yeah. Thank you. That sounds good.
1: Let's see what happens next. Part 2 of Waiting by the Phone, right after Kehlani, back in 3 minutes. It's the Fred Show. Yes.

0: dance party, the mini summertime version. Now every day on the Fred Show, we'll do it next. Hey, Angela.
1: Hey.
0: Let's call this guy Luke. You met on Hinge, one of the apps, and mm-hmm. you were chatting, and it was flirtatious, and it was all good, and you planned a date together. You go on the date, you sit down, and the guy's facial expression changes, and then all he'll do is speak to you in Italian. It's almost like he forgot how to speak English.
1: Yep, that's exactly what happened. And so because I don't know any Italian and it was just super awkward, I got up and left. And, you know, I haven't seen or heard from him ever since that happened.
0: He never, like, he spoke Italian and then he never wavered. Like, he never, no other words of English came out.
1: Nope, not at all.
2: Oh my God.
0: Okay, but he knew English when he was texting you. Let's just be clear. Right, okay, yeah. All right, mm-hmm. let's call this guy right now. Good luck.
1: Okay, thank you.
3: Hello?
0: Well, that's interesting. Hey, ciao, Luke. Ciao. My name is Fred. I'm calling from the Fred Show, the morning radio show. And I have to tell you that you are on the radio right now. And I would need your permission to continue with the call. Can we chat for just a second in English?
3: Sure.
0: Yeah, see, that seemed to him like it was a weird question. You know, that we, why would we speak in English? But he's you are Luke, right? You are Luke. And you're on the dating app Hinge, right?
3: Yes, I'm Luke.
0: Okay, well, it's funny because we met a woman named Angela, and she reached out to us, said that she met you on Hinge, and you seem to have forgotten how to speak English. Do you remember that?
3: Oh yeah. Angela. No, scusa. Cosa?
2: What?
3: Non capisco. Inglese? No. Io non parlo inglese. Mi dispiace.
2: Luke, stop playing with us.
0: Luke.
3: Non capisco.
0: No, you know. You understand, capisce. You understand.
3: No. Forse tu sbagli. Io non parlo inglese mai. Solo italiano, sempre italiano.
2: Luke, what just happened,
4: yes,
2: bro?
4: Keep
0: Luke,
4: talking,
0: Luke,
4: though.
0: Luke, hold on. I know you speak English because you spoke it to me, you know, for a good minute before we did this. Can we just go back to English? It's just you and me.
3: No. Inglese. No. Ma questi americani. Questo è ridicoloso.
4: Ooh.
0: So we're not. So oh you, we're not going to speak in English. I just want to be clear because you spoke English until I said her name, and then you then you became Luca.
3: No. Aspetta. Forse il mio cugino. Lui parla inglese, io no. No. Io sono questo dice turista. Sono turista.
0: A barista? What does that have to do with this?
3: No, turista.
2: Ooh. Oh, you have a tourism visa. Got it.
0: Hey, Angela.
3: Certo.
0: Angela, this dude obviously speaks English, and this is obviously. I would love to get the story out of him, but I don't know why he's doing this.
1: No, I have no idea.
2: What?
0: No. I mean, is there any Luke? Is there any way we could get you to speak English again?
2: This
0: anyway,
2: is not nice
3: forse,
2: to her.
3: Forse è stata Google Translate.
0: Oh, Google, I knew that one. Yeah,
3: Google Translate. Yeah. Ma non parlo inglese.
2: Come on, just give her the real reason. You're being weird.
0: Obviously, there was something that he didn't like, and it's easier for him to pretend. I guess this is his way out of something. Can you think of anything, Angela? Like, are your pictures old? Or I'm not saying that you're not attractive. I'm just saying, like, did you change your hair? I'm trying to think of all the things we've heard over the... Did you put your, you know, bare feet up on the table? Like, did you do anything weird?
1: No, I can't think of anything weird that I did. And my pictures are recent. I think they're all pretty recent.
0: I'm going to give you one more chance, Luke. Do you want to tell us why you haven't called Angela in English?
2: Be brave.
3: Okay, fine.
0: There he is. There's Luke.
3: Okay, you got me, okay? Look, I panicked.
2: Yeah, we did.
3: All right?
0: You panicked. Why did you panic?
3: I showed up and I swear she looked completely different from her photos and I didn't know what to do. So my brain just shut down and somehow I thought pretending not to speak English felt like the least mean option. I don't know.
0: But you obviously speak English because you planned the date in English. So, I mean, like, I could understand if you'd never met before that you could try this one. But, like, you answered the phone in English. Funny. You texted her in English.
3: Like I said, my brain turned off and I didn't know what to do.
0: Okay, well, I wish I could ask you in Italian, but I can't. Would you like to go out with her again? We'll pay for it. I think I know the answer. You can go to a nice Italian restaurant. You can order in Italian. She'll be very impressed. Would you like to go out with her again?
3: I'm just not attracted to her, and I didn't want to hurt her feelings, and I did hurt her feelings, and so I don't feel like it's for the best.
0: Well, I mean, a better question would be, Angela, after hearing all of this, would you even want to go out with him again?
1: No, I wouldn't, because it's just ridiculous what he did, and he really didn't have to do all that. He could have just told me, or we could have just, you know, like, had our day, and it didn't have to go on for long. It could have been like, you know, he could have said that he had to leave or something after we were there for, like, I don't know, 30 minutes or something. Like, you could give someone 30 minutes of your time, right? And then, like, it could have been over. He really didn't have to pretend to not know any English and just speak Italian. And then, you know, now my feelings really are hurt. So,
0: well, I think that's kind of a fair standard.
1: I don't want to go out with him.
2: Yeah.
0: You know, you agree to go on a date with somebody for drinks. Typically, it's two drinks. Typically, that's just kind of, you know, everyone's going to make time and get ready and go out and do all that. It's usually kind of like universally accepted. We're going to sit there for two drinks, and if it doesn't work out, then that's fine, whatever. But or you could just start speaking another language and pretend like you don't speak English anymore, that you just have amnesia and forgot. But anyway, look.
2: Y'all would try anything, won't you?
0: This is a new one. We've never heard this one before. But Luke, adios, and Angela, good luck to you. Yeah, ciao is hello and goodbye, right? So ciao again, and guys, best of luck to both of you.
1: Thank you.
0: This guy. It's the Fred Show. Throwback dance party now every day. A little mini version, Monday through Thursday.

it's every day. Every single day during the summer. If you like it, we'll keep it going. Hi, Grace. Hi, Kim. Thanks for having us on 855-591-1035. Text us. We'll shout you out.

0: dance party yet. I'm sure I will tomorrow on a Wednesday. This is kind of automatic. DJ N-U-R-O-T-I-C on all of the socials. Now we do a little mini version every single day around this time on the Fred Show. And we'll get to the fun fact. It's about dentistry. It's about the dentist.
1: Oh, I'm tuned in.
0: Yeah.
1: My rotten tooth is hurting today.
0: Okay, well, you're locked. Finally, Pauline is locked in, this and we'll do it next.
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3: 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Skies will be mostly sunny, breezy with a high around 72. Southeast winds 10 to 20 miles per hour. 8:22 p.m. sunset this evening. Waning crescent moon visible in the early morning. Partly cloudy, not as cool, around 67. Southeast winds 10 to 20. Mostly cloudy, breezy and warmer. Spotty showers Wednesday, high around 82. Mostly cloudy with scattered thunderstorms Thursday, highs in the mid-80s. Our extended outlook, afternoon thunderstorm Friday, high in the mid-80s. Mostly sunny and upper 70s. Saturday and Sunday, thunderstorms Monday, highs in the mid-70s. StarRadioGroup.com, I'm meteorologist James Coffington. This weather update, a service of 103.7 KISS FM.
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5: On Interstate 664, at mile marker 17.3, in the city of Chesapeake, near Dock Landing Road, a broken down vehicle is blocking traffic. The south right shoulder is closed. On Interstate 664, at mile marker 4.5, in the city of Newport News, near 26th Street, a broken down vehicle is blocking traffic. The south exit ramp narrows. On Interstate 464, at mile marker 0.7, in the city of Chesapeake, near Military Highway, a broken down vehicle is blocking traffic. The north right shoulder is closed. On Interstate 264 West, at mile marker 18.1, in the city of Virginia Beach, near Rosemont Road, a broken down vehicle is blocking traffic. On Interstate 64 in the city of Norfolk, at Hampton Roads Bridge Tunnel West, motorists can expect potential delays due to a bridge/tunnel stoppage. All west lanes are closed. On Interstate 64 West in the city of Norfolk, at Hampton Roads Bridge Tunnel West, heavy traffic is causing a delay. Traffic is backed up about 2.5 miles. On US 17, at the James River Bridge, there is a scheduled bridge opening. At 4 p.m., motorists can expect potential delays. 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

0: know that humans have been performing dentistry since at least 7,000 BCE? So for 9,000 years, they've been performing dentistry. The earliest known evidence of dental drilling was using a stone flint. Can you imagine? This is in Pakistan, by the way. Can you imagine having to have your teeth worked on 9,000 years ago? And they're beating on it with a rock?
1: Oh, no.
2: That's crazy.
0: I mean, like, I don't know.
1: Evolution, man.
0: Thank you.
1: We've come a far way. Well, didn't one of our presidents, they used to have, like, wooden teeth or something?
0: Back in the day? I think people did used
3: George
0: to have
3: did, yeah.
1: wooden teeth. That would be
3: yeah.
1: me if I was mm-hmm. back there, back in the day.
0: Yeah,
1: with my implant.
0: Tools, drilling, filling, prosthesis. Yeah, you know what? That's what you should do. Just stick a piece of wood in there. Call it a day.
1: That's where I'm at. Yeah.
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13: 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Skies will be mostly sunny, breezy with a high around 72. Southeast winds 10 to 20 miles per hour. 8:22 p.m. sunset this evening. Waning crescent moon visible in the early morning. Partly cloudy, not as cool, around 67. Southeast winds 10 to 20. Mostly cloudy, breezy and warmer. Spotty showers Wednesday, high around 82. Mostly cloudy with scattered thunderstorms Thursday, highs in the mid-80s. Our extended outlook, afternoon thunderstorm Friday, high in the mid-80s. Mostly sunny and upper 70s. Saturday and Sunday, thunderstorms Monday, highs in the mid-70s. FourStarRadioGroup.com, I'm meteorologist James Coffington. This weather update is service of 103.7 KISS FM.
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15: On Interstate 295, at mile marker 52.9, in the county of Henrico, a broken down vehicle is blocking traffic. The north left shoulder is closed. On Interstate 664, at mile marker 4.5, in the city of Newport News, near 3 5th Street, a broken down vehicle is blocking traffic. The south right shoulder is closed. On Interstate 664, at mile marker 4.5, in the city of Newport News, near 2 6th Street, a broken down vehicle is blocking traffic. The south exit ramp narrows. On Interstate 464, at mile marker 0.7, in the city of Chesapeake, near Military Highway, a broken down vehicle is blocking traffic. The north right shoulder is closed.
2: on Interstate 64, at mile marker 292.4, in the city of Chesapeake, near 464 Interchange, a broken-down vehicle is blocking traffic. The west outside right shoulder is closed. On Interstate 264, at mile marker 17.1, in the city of Virginia Beach, near Independence Boulevard, a broken-down vehicle is blocking traffic. The east right shoulder is closed. On Interstate 64 East in the city of Hampton, at Hampton Roads Bridge Tunnel East, heavy traffic is causing a delay. Traffic is backed up about 1.5 miles. On Interstate 64 in the city of Norfolk, at Hampton Roads Bridge Tunnel West, motorists can expect potential delays due to a bridge/tunnel stoppage. All west lanes are closed. On Interstate 64 West in the city of Norfolk, at Hampton Roads Bridge Tunnel West, heavy traffic is causing a delay. Traffic is backed up about 4.5 miles. On US 17, at the James River Bridge, there is a scheduled bridge opening. At 4 p.m., motorists can expect potential delays. 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
2: 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It is Tuesday, June 9th. The Fred Show is on. 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
2: Showbiz Shelley and Bella are here. The Entertainment Report After Blogs. What are you working on, Kay?
4: Man, it's all about love. And one of these stories, I thought he was going to be a lifelong bachelor, but he is in it. He's down bad. Okay?
2: Wow. Okay, that's coming up.
7: Yeah, they talk about it.
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2: It's like we're writing in our diaries, except we say them aloud. We call them blogs. Kaylin's got one. Go.
4: Thank you. Dear blog, so I don't know what I did to deserve this in my life, and you'll have to tell us if you have anyone in your life that does the same, but I have both my dads, and they're not, I don't have gay dads, but that would be great too. My stepdad and my father are obsessed with Ring cameras, like to a level that is not normal. So my dad, first and foremost, he has them set up everywhere all around his house. I've talked about him in the past, and one of the 13 has said, I think I know where your anxiety comes from, because he thinks worst case scenario all the time, every time. So it's like Fort Knox over there at his house. And he not only is obsessed with his Ring cameras, but he keeps the sound on all night. He wants to be woken up by the sound of activity outside of his house. And he lives in an area where there's a lot of nature. So every time there's a deer, a skunk, a whatever, he gets the notification. And he thinks that it is God's greatest gift. And not only that, but he thinks that he needs to send me the videos every single
2: time. Oh, the nature that he's capturing?
4: I just got a video of two baby deer. What were they doing? Absolutely nothing. Just for a split second, walked.
2: They were just living. Where they live.
4: He is obsessed. Now, my stepdad, on the other hand, is a little bit more of a concern for me, because he not only has cameras outside everywhere, but he has them all over our house inside. So we have a tiny little cabin, northern Michigan, and he puts them everywhere inside. So I don't even want to go there anymore, because I feel like, you know, I wake up in the middle of the night, I want to eat something, you know, I want to walk out in my undies in the kitchen. What if I want to go up there alone? There's cameras. There are cameras on trees outside. One time our parents left my sister and I, and we were about to start, you know, doing maybe some naughty stuff, and he speaks through the Ring camera to us. Thank goodness he did, because we knew we were being watched. And it is just driving me nuts. And I know there are people out there who just like love it. Like they check the notification. He gets sounds on his phone every time anything happens.
2: Yeah,
4: and not only that, we're watching our dog Chance. We're obsessed. So we'll be at dinner and he's watching Chance the entire dinner. He is not present. I'm like, that Chance is 9. He doesn't do anything. He walks from one room to another, and we're obsessed, and it's driving me insane.
2: Yeah. I mean, I'd be fine with that, like, in case something happened, then we have, you know, the footage, but I don't need to be watching it constantly. I thought it was the point of having the cameras, was that I don't have to watch it all the time because we're recording. And then my parents, like, a few years ago, I don't even know if we still have it, my mom bought some camera on, like, Facebook or something that spits out treats for the pets. Like, you load up the little thing, and then it's a camera, and then you can talk, and then you can push a button, and then it, like, it'll throw treats out of the thing for the dogs. First of all, I think that's unfair, because they hear our voices and they're like, well, where are they?
5: Yeah.
2: Second of all, they're like, would you want access to this? Well, it's in the living room where they like sit and watch TV at night. I'm like, not really, because I don't need to log in there and then see something I'm not supposed to see. I don't know what those two are up to after all these years of living alone in the house without people around, but like, I would hate to log in there and try and throw my dog a treat and someone else is getting thrown a treat.
4: Yeah, oh. No.
2: You know what I'm saying?
4: People are like, oh, you should get one for your puppy, Levi.
2: I don't need to see anything like that.
6: They get freaky like that around the house?
2: I don't know, but I would hate to find out this way. You know, here I am just trying to throw a little treat to the dog, and then it's, oh boy.
4: I don't need it. I don't need one to watch my dog. Whatever he does when I'm gone, that's between him and God. And then unrelated.
2: I feel the same way about my parents.
4: right. You don't need to know that. Mm-hmm. Related, unrelated, but this is Jeff Core, my dad Core. So if he orders something on DoorDash, he checks the route that they're taking. He calls them to tell them the route that they should be taking.
5: Oh no.
4: He watches, and he not only waits outside to speak to them.
5: Oh,
4: But like, if they're going the wrong way, like he's messaging them, he's calling them. I'm like, Dad, let them take whatever way. And he's like, that's not efficient. I'm like, oh my God.
2: Yeah, but yeah. Your dad sounds like the guy, some of the people in the Progressive commercial with the guy. It's like, you know, don't be like your parents or whatever. And he's always having to correct them. Mm-hmm. You're like, no, we don't do that in public. I feel like that's what's becoming of our parents. And then they don't want to hear it from us because we don't know anything except that we've lived for 35, 40 years. Yeah. So we actually kind of do know something. And we might actually like touch grass and, you know, involve ourselves in like the mass, you know, humanity more than they do. So occasionally our contributions are valuable, but they don't want to hear them.
4: I get reports every morning on how the Amazon driver delivered the packages. Cause if they don't leave it in the proper spot, he sees them throw it. He gets mad. If it's in the rain, he gets mad. If they don't walk it this way, he gets mad.
2: I'm like, 50-50, Kaylin, on this. Part of me wishes that were my biggest problem of the day, is how my breakfast is being delivered, if it's efficient or not. Part of me wishes that. But I think once that happens, that means I got fired and I'm unemployed, which that probably doesn't feel good either. So for now, we're good. But man, I really hope that's the biggest problem I have, is was there a deer in my backyard or not?
4: He's got bigger problems, but this is what he wants to tell the Amazon driver where to leave the packages. No, so I'm exhausted and I just want to block both of them, to be honest.
2: You may have to do it. The Entertainment Report is next. Fred Show.

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1: Last night, of course, was game three of the NBA Finals with the Knicks losing to the Spurs. But down the street in Tribeca was the premiere of Katy Perry's Lifetime's Tour concert film. Now, people are saying that she and Justin Trudeau made their red carpet debut last night, but I swear I saw them on another red carpet a while back. Katy revealed during a Q&A that Justin is the love of her life, adding, "I am very in love." She also revealed that he had seen the tour three times, but had to watch the film again when he only attended, because he only paid attention to Katy. So he had to watch the movie to see what else was going on, I guess. I don't know. So their end game.
2: These two need a prenup, and I'll tell you why.
1: Why?
2: Because right now, he'd give her anything. Right now, it's, "Oh, I love you so much."
1: Right. I could take my eyes off her the whole show.
2: Right. "And I love you," and we're never getting divorced. But guess what? God forbid, years from now, that, you know, it starts to wane. Mm-hmm. And, like, you know, she, I don't know, takes a big duty and forgets to flush the toilet or something, and he loses his mind, or vice versa. He doesn't put the seat down. All of a sudden, we're fighting.
1: Exactly.
2: And then all of a sudden, it's, "Nope, give me that your vacation cottage is mine now."
1: Your vacation cottage.
2: Well, these Canadians have cottages.
1: Cottages. Yeah. Yes, we're going to the cottage.
2: Which I've learned cottage is a
1: loose term.
2: Right.
1: Loose term.
2: Cottage can be 14,000 square feet.
1: Speaking of being in love, about a week after Andy Cohen, the King of Bravo, was spotted holding hands on the streets of New York after his birthday dinner at his fave Italian restaurant, he is just gushing about his new man. Listen to this.
3: "I am really happy to say that I met the person, you guys. We met at my friend Justin's July 4th party last year. So it was 11 months ago. And I saw him from across the party. I almost didn't go to the party, you guys. And I dragged myself out. I never get invited to gay parties in the Hamptons anymore. And I was like, you know what? Let me just go. I went and I was like, who is this guy? We talked all night. I very methodically put my number in his phone. And apparently I said to him twice that night, I want to make sure this number is right. Because and then he said, wow." He said, "I knew you were serious when you were really, like, serious about this number."
4: Why wouldn't the number have been right?
3: "I just wanted to make sure that I put it in right." This man is kind and strong and smart, and he's an adult, and he loves my children.
1: And he loves his children.
3: They love him.
2: Wow.
3: And I love him.
2: Wow.
1: And I love him. Okay, that man is a player bachelor for life. He gets around. He will tell you, I have never seen him with someone. And he's a great example of, like, he was really good on his own. He adopted his two kids, and then he met this Kevin Sobieski, this businessman. And I have never heard my Andy speak like that, and I wanted to cry yesterday when I listened to that.
2: Let me tell you something, Kaylin.
1: Tell me something.
2: The fact that he was so methodical about the number, and Kiki as well, Paulina, Jason, a number of times I've not received a call from somebody, and it was obviously because I misentered the phone number. So that it's something we got to be doing, you know, because the times that I've given someone my number and they haven't called me, or the number, you know, it was because I misentered the number. I was just going too fast. I was too, you know, that's what it is. So we got to make sure that we're methodically giving out our phone numbers slowly and intentionally, because, you know, I think the love of my life has slipped away a number of times because they didn't reach out because I gave them the wrong information. I understand.
1: It's really sweet. By the way, someone wrote online, "I just thought about it. Andy Cohen's funeral is about to be messy as hell." And he responded in all caps, "About to be? ? If you want to catch up on any of the earlier ones I did or anything else, the Fred Show on Demand on the free iHeartRadio app. Also, we're on Twitch because we're getting this.
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13: 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Sky should be mostly sunny, breezy with a high around 72. Southeast winds 10 to 20 miles per hour. 8:22 p.m. sunset this evening. Waning crescent moon visible in the early morning. Partly cloudy, not as cool, around 67. Southeast winds 10 to 20. Mostly cloudy, breezy and warmer. Spotty showers Wednesday, high around 82. Mostly cloudy with scattered thunderstorms Thursday. Highs in the mid-80s. Our extended outlook, afternoon thunderstorms Friday, high in the mid-80s. Mostly sunny and upper 70s. Saturday and Sunday, thunderstorms Monday, highs in the mid-70s. For StarRadioGroup.com, I'm meteorologist James Coffington. This weather update is service of 103.7 KISS FM.
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15: On Virginia 288 in the county of Chesterfield, in the vicinity of Chippenham Parkway, Chippenham Ramp, Ramp Intersection, motorists can expect delays due to a multi-vehicle crash. The south right shoulder is closed. On Interstate 85, at mile marker 65, in the city of Petersburg, a broken down vehicle is blocking traffic. The north right shoulder is closed. On Interstate 64 East, at mile marker 259.1, in the city of Hampton, near Harpersville Road, a broken down vehicle is blocking traffic. On Interstate 664, at mile marker 13.3, in the city of Suffolk, near Western Freeway, motorists can expect delays due to a multi-vehicle crash. The south exit 9 is closed. On Interstate 664, at mile marker 4.5, in the city of Newport News, near 26th Street, a broken down vehicle is blocking traffic. The south right shoulder is closed. On Interstate 664, at mile marker 4.5, in the city of Newport News, near 26th Street, a broken down vehicle is blocking traffic. The south exit ramp narrows. On Interstate 464, at mile marker 0.7, in the city of Chesapeake, near Military Highway, a broken down vehicle is blocking traffic. The north right shoulder is closed. On Interstate 64, at mile marker 292.4, in the city of Chesapeake, near 464 interchange, a broken down vehicle is blocking traffic. The west outside right shoulder is closed. On Interstate 264, at mile marker 17.1, in the city of Virginia Beach, near Independence Boulevard, a broken down vehicle is blocking traffic. The east right shoulder is closed. On Interstate 664 South in the city of Newport News, at Monitor Merrimack Memorial Bridge Tunnel South, heavy traffic is causing a delay. Traffic is backed up about 1.5 miles. On Interstate 64, at mile marker 294.6, in the city of Chesapeake, near High Rise Bridge, motorists can expect delays due to a multi-vehicle crash. The west left lane is closed. On Interstate 64 East in the city of Hampton, at Hampton Roads Bridge Tunnel East, heavy traffic is causing a delay. Traffic is backed up about 4 miles. On Interstate 64 West in the city of Norfolk, at Hampton Roads Bridge Tunnel West, heavy traffic is causing a delay. Traffic is backed up about 5 miles. On US 17, at the James River Bridge, there is a scheduled bridge opening. At 4 p.m., motorists can expect potential delays. 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
1: It's the Fred Show. Thank you so much for having us on today. 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

I used to think about immature things. You know, like, do you love me? Do you want me? Are you gonna call me like you said you would? Is this really your real phone number?

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3: I'm wearing my referee shirt today.
1: Love that. I do like it, though.
3: Well, thanks. But I didn't realize when I ordered it that it may, you know, look a little referee-ish.
1: Well, yeah. Now that you do that.
3: Touchdown. Mm-hmm.
1: I see the resemblance.
3: Mm-hmm. But, you know, I always worry that I'm wearing one thing too much. So I've decided that I'm going to order all colors of that sleeveless T-shirt that I have.
1: Perfect.
4: What was the reaction? I know you said your wife didn't like it. She said everybody's going to make fun of you for it. But did that come true? I mean, was everybody ripping on you for it?
3: Everybody, as in like the people who watched that thing we did the other day on whatever it's called, First Friday Prime Plus live event thing that I wore it on, or you mean just people that I know?
4: I guess just people that you know. Jody seemed to think that everybody was going to say something about it.
3: Mm-hmm. Well, they were calling it a tank top, but it's not a tank.
1: Sleeveless.
3: It's a sleeveless T-shirt.
1: Get it right, Pete.
3: Yeah. And I don't think Jody likes it, no. And I wear it. Every time I wash it, it's one of the first things that I pull out to wear in the fresh wash, because it's so comfortable and it's cool. Like the other day I was wearing it because the air conditioner was out in the house. Well, and I had already been wearing it because I'd been, you know, done my little exercises and stuff, which I walk around the neighborhood in it. That's part of what I do for cardio, is I do, you know, the brisk walk through the neighborhood up and down the hills and stuff.
4: Sure.
3: And I don't think she likes that very much because people know it's me.
4: Yeah.
3: But it's not like I'm wearing a shirt that has some kind of a vulgar picture on it or something. It's just a T-shirt that has no sleeves.
1: Yeah.
3: And I have a bunch of those that I've made myself that I wear to work out in and stuff. I don't know, something about this one coming that way from the factory.
1: It was already made that way. Yeah.
3: Yeah. Yeah.
1: It should be no different.
3: No.
1: I actually think, in some people's mind, it might be worse making your own.
3: That only makes sense.
1: Yeah.
3: You know, it's like if I had a pair of cutoffs that I made, you know, I took some jeans and cut them off like we used to when I was a kid.
1: Yeah.
3: You wouldn't do that. Oh. But I do have this pair of really, really soft, bright red chinos,
1: mm-hmm,
3: that I got a long time ago that are way too big. That I got too big for and I couldn't fit in. Well, now I can fit into them again. But instead of wearing them as pants, I think I'm going to go take them to the cleaners and have them cut them off into shorts.
1: Yeah.
4: Okay.
3: Chino shorts.
4: Sure.
1: Yeah.
3: But I like them as pants. But Jody's like, men don't wear red pants anymore like that. That was just a fad when you bought those. I'm like, what'd you know?
1: Was it? I don't know. I'm not.
3: No, you don't keep up with men's fashion and all that. But yeah, and I don't have anybody I can go to and say, is she right? So I don't know. I could see wearing those red, really soft, thin cotton pants with a flowy white linen shirt.
1: I would say you could do it. I like it, but I don't know if it's trendy. But do you care?
3: No, I don't. And I'm going to do it. You're right. Sticking to my long pants.
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5: 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Sky is to be mostly sunny, breezy with a high around 72. Southeast winds 10 to 20 miles per hour. 8:22 p.m. sunset this evening. Waning crescent moon visible in the early morning. Partly cloudy, not as cool, around 67. Southeast winds 10 to 20. Mostly cloudy, breezy and warmer. Spotty showers Wednesday, high around 82. Mostly cloudy with scattered thunderstorms Thursday, highs in the mid-80s. Our extended outlook, afternoon thunderstorms Friday, high in the mid-80s. Mostly sunny and upper 70s. Saturday and Sunday, thunderstorms Monday, highs in the mid-70s. Fourstarradiogroup.com, I'm meteorologist James Coffington. This weather update is service of 103.7 KISS FM.

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2: Okay, Lindsay, I know you don't keep up with men's fashion and all that like you do women's fashion, but when you and your husband go to events with other couples and all, and there are people that are there who are like the two of you, young professionals, well-to-do, whatever, what do the men wear? I know my wife loves the golf look with men who dress in golf clothes, which again is great since that's the opposite of the way that I dress. I'll never tuck a shirt, my shirt tail into my shorts ever.
3: With the belt.
2: With the belt and the whole thing. But if you're just not at a golf event, if they're just hanging out, say there's a party, what is the summer look? Like, mainly the footwear of the guys that, like your husband and his bros and stuff, what do they wear?
3: My husband never wears like flip flops, or he's always in a closed toe shoe.
2: Yeah.
3: Like just a closed toe shoe, a tennis shoe, or, you know, like a slide in shoe type.
2: So like if he puts on nice shorts and a polo type shirt, not a golf shirt per se, but a polo, he's going to wear socks and tennis shoes with it.
3: He wears like white, I think they're Vans, but they're lace up.
2: Right. Okay. Cause that's what I've been doing, but I would rather be wearing a flip flop of some sort or something like that. But I know that, you know, that's a sin now. Like, you don't, cause some women decided that men aren't supposed to wear flip flops. I mean, I'm not talking about, you know, the ones that you would wear to the pool. I'm talking about nicer ones.
3: Yeah. Yeah.
2: Like I used to wear flip flops with jeans and everything.
3: Oh, yeah. Sure.
2: Yeah.
4: It's like the worst thing you can do, apparently. Like, having men's toes, or there's something about men's feet that women just really, really hate now.
3: The younger generation, though, said that. We didn't say that.
2: Right. So I think I'm just going to not care.
3: Yes.
2: I don't care. When I'm going to get me some nice, I do have some nicer flip flops, because it gets hot wearing tennis shoes all the time.
3: Yes, it does.
2: And my feet are not ugly. So what do I care?
3: Although
2: I was wearing flip-flops at a car dealership a couple of weeks ago. We've been looking for a new car for Jody, and I'm standing there, and I had on regular shorts and a t-shirt, didn't have writing on it or anything, and flip-flops. And one of the sales guys that we weren't even dealing with, was standing there waiting on our sales guy to come back to us with something. He walks over and starts commenting about how casually I'm dressed. Yeah, I wish I could dress that casual up here. This is a guy that's got a proper mindset for today. You know, he was acting like I was wearing pajama pants.
3: Also, sir, you're working.
2: Yeah.
3: I mean,
2: is it that off-putting? Is it that weird? Because I wasn't wearing board shorts and a tank top, or didn't have a towel wrapped around me or anything.
3: Yeah.
2: Just instead of having regular shoes, I had on flip flops, and that warranted a comment from this guy about how casually I was dressed. I'm like, yeah, okay.
3: Yeah, it's a random Saturday, dude.
2: So I have been thrown, just absolutely thrown.
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2: Issa Regan's E per C.
3: That's me. I want to tell you about my parents real quick. They're on a cross-country road trip, and there's been some developments I'll share in just a second. But TJ, if you're looking for fashion advice, every time I see Lindsay's husband, Kyle, when she posts him on social media, he's a pretty good dresser.
4: He is.
2: Yeah, he's a cool guy all the way around.
3: Yeah.
4: That's on his own, though. Because of me.
3: That's kind of what I was wondering. I was like, is that Lindsay input, or is he just doing that by himself? Because every time I see him, he's dressed pretty well.
2: Mm-hmm. Yeah. He's just a cool guy, young professional guy, and athletic build and all of that. And I mean, he was a man of his own before she came along and hooked her wagon up to him.
4: That's what I was going to say. He had his own thing going. We just kind of two independents just kind of got together, you know?
2: Yeah. Just like Jody doesn't dress me. She just, if I put on something that she doesn't think is right, she'll make a comment. But that's not very often. I mean, it really isn't. Because I used to really be just Mr. Put Together. What she criticizes me about is worrying over making sure everything matches perfectly.
3: Mm. Yeah.
2: So that's the kind of stuff she criticizes me about. Yeah. But Lindsay's husband, Kyle, dresses that way that Jody likes, like that golf mentality first. Mm-hmm. Like if you saw him somewhere, say I always use Times Square as an example. If you ran into him in Times Square and you didn't know anything about him, you'd say, that guy plays golf.
4: Yeah.
2: That's a guy who's a member of a country club.
4: Yeah. That guy plays too much golf is what I'd say. But, you know, me and Regan's parents, actually, I don't want to speak for you because I don't know if this is true, but our parents' age, my mom has been with my dad since, 17 years old. She physically dresses, I mean, not puts on his clothes, but you know what I'm saying? She picks out his clothes. Does your mom do that?
3: I don't think so, but my dad's kind of got the same style. He's like he's big into golf. So that's, he wears the shorter khaki shorts with the polos, you know, tucked in and all that stuff.
4: I didn't know if it was generational.
2: Your mom picks out your dad's clothes every day that he wears, Lynn?
4: Or sets it out. Yeah. I mean, I guess she does pick it out. She picks it out, sets it out, like everything. I always thought it was a generational thing, but maybe it's just them. I don't know.
2: No, it is kind of.
3: It probably is.
2: You know,
4: been doing it since the dawn of time.
2: Right. And then that also would, you know, get men to be falsely accused of being colorblind as well. You think that matches? You must be colorblind.
4: Yeah.
3: Well, TJ's got quite the stylist on his hands. Jody doesn't recommend clothes he should wear, but definitely has a comment when there's something she doesn't like.
2: She does. Like, she'll be out shopping or something. She'll bring me, you know, a shirt or two here or there and go, I saw that. Do you have one like this? She'll text to me. I'm like, no. So she does that, but she's not going to sit and go, hey, today you need to wear your this, this, and this.
3: Yeah.
4: Yeah.
2: You know, because I've always been, you know, I would pick at my other friends who would laugh at me because I can't build or fix anything. I go, well, at least my wife doesn't have to lay out my clothes for me.
4: Yeah. Hey,
3: there you go.
2: That was my go-to thing, you know, as I'm wearing, you know, really cool Kenneth Cole slides.
4: Duh.
3: You wish, girl.
2: Top. Not calling it a shirt, but a top.
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1: So, you know, it was either last week or the week before we broke that story about people suspecting that Guy Fieri is cheating on his show, Diners, Drive-Ins, and Dives, where he makes it look like he's eating and enjoying this food that people have prepared there on the show, but he's not really. Because we had seen a video of a guy who is asking about all the edits in the show. Well, now that has really blown up since we reported on it here. And they're giving him a hard time about it. And they're saying that when he goes in and he takes a bite, they edit the show. Like, he may take a bite of whatever it is, and then they'll do a cut, and he's got the food in his mouth. But then they're accusing him of not swallowing the food, spitting it out. And they're saying that he's doing it because he really doesn't like it. And that's why he's spitting it out. But if he is doing that, I get it. If anybody gets that, I get it.
2: Yeah.
1: Because he's had a little weight problem in the past. I'm sure Guy Fieri is always having to fight this weight problem. And if he's doing a show where the whole show is based on, you know, how he's going around and eating the most fattening food, if he takes a bite of something, he's probably telling them ahead of time, look, I'm going to taste this food, but I can't swallow it. I got to spit it out because I just can't get fat. Because he also has to worry about what he looks like on TV.
2: Yes.
1: You know, and then you would say, well, he really obviously doesn't care what he looks like on TV. Look at the hair and the wardrobe and all that. But that's just part of his image. You can have all that people can, you know, make jokes about and all that, but that's different than being fat.
2: Right.
1: You know, so I think that that's what it is. I like Guy Fieri. He's never done anything to anybody, has he? People make fun of him for being cheesy and stuff like that, but he's never had any. I know he had a physical altercation with his hairdresser that one time, but didn't it come out that the hairdresser needed that whooping?
3: I believe there was some alcohol involved, and yeah.
1: But Guy Fieri, just every time you see him, you know, outside of his job, he's with his kids. He's, you know, being a good dad. He's, you know, really nice to other people that he's meeting and stuff. So I bet it's just editing him to where he's not having to eat the fattening food.
3: Yeah.
2: Yeah. And listen, guys, he might be full. Like, get out of my business. I mean, however many cuts they take. I mean, yeah.
1: Now, you could criticize him for not having the best editors in the world. Like, maybe that's what he needs to do. He needs to fire the people who are doing the production.
2: That's it.
1: Because they're not doing it in a way that where people can't tell that you're not eating.
2: Yeah. Right.
3: Yeah.
2: Yeah, I like it.
1: Who cares?
3: Who cares? Go outside. I mean, if you're that involved in a Guy Fieri conspiracy theory, go outside and feel the sun on your skin. It might be good for you. Yeah.
1: Honestly. Feel the rain on your skin.
3: I mean, really.
1: Yeah. I agree.
2: And influencers now are getting, accused of not swallowing the food. Well, I mean, they're eating the whole dang burrito bowl. Like, okay.
1: I don't know. That young, really, really pretty, she's adorable girl from Canada or wherever that can stick a whole Big Mac in her mouth at one time.
2: Yeah.
1: I think she's swallowing all that. She's just that crazy.
2: Yeah.
1: She's got a hippo mouth. That girl. She's like a hippo.
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4: 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Mostly sunny skies, breezy. Every Tuesday afternoon, we are climbing to around 72. Southeast winds 10 to 20 miles per hour. 8:22 p.m. sunset this evening. Waning crescent moon visible in the early morning. Partly cloudy, not as cool, around 67. Southeast winds 10 to 20. Mostly cloudy, breezy and warmer. Spotty showers Wednesday, high around 82. Mostly cloudy with scattered thunderstorms Thursday, highs in the mid-80s. Our extended outlook, afternoon thunderstorm Friday, the high in the mid-80s. Mostly sunny and upper 70s. Saturday and Sunday, thunderstorms Monday, highs in the mid-70s. For StarRadioGroup.com, I'm meteorologist James Coffing Finn. This weather update is service of 103.7 KISS FM.

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2: Lindsay, there is a woman who, in so many words, is telling you that you need to stop complaining about your husband. And specifically, stop complaining about your husband playing too much golf.
3: Okay.
2: Because you're going to mess up the good thing that she has going.
3: Mm.
2: And we get a lot of messages. I don't know if Riggins blocks you from seeing them on social media or whatever, but we get a lot of messages, both in the comments and in the DMs, saying Lindsay needs to stop complaining so much.
3: Do I complain that much?
2: They've started referring to you as Lindsay Womp Womp.
3: No.
2: Yeah.
3: Well, I get messages that say, girl, I hear you.
2: Mm-hmm. Those are the only ones that Riggins allows you to see, which are the ones that we pay for.
3: Right.
2: All right. But no, she said that women complaining about their husbands playing too much golf is not a part of her world. And then she's explaining why. Listen.
4: It's just your sign to let your husbands really invest in that golf habit, because now we're members of a small country club. I'm going to sit at the pool. I've got on a cute little outfit, a bag full of snacks. I'm going to get rosé and probably a quesadilla, and he's going to be golfing with his friends, and it's not my problem. Happy Saturday.
3: It's going to be your problem. Have some kids. It's going to be your problem.
2: Oh, Riggins, we should have seen that coming. Of course. No, she doesn't have kids. So she hasn't been saddled with two little diseases.
3: Yep. Yeah. Well, here's the thing.
2: So hard, Lindsay.
3: We were members of this country club that we are members at now before we had children. Was I this girl? Absolutely. Go. Do you? I don't even have to see you for the rest of the week. I'll be at the pool. I'm going to get a daiquiri. Now you're walking in to the dance recital and almost missed your daughter's dance recital.
2: Here we go again with the dance recital, Riggins. Is she ever going to let that go? He made it in time.
3: He barely, by the skin of his teeth. And listen.
2: Still made it.
3: She was on stage. I mean, it was too close for comfort. Then he's saying he didn't know the time. Oh, now you're turning it on me. Anyway, it doesn't matter. We're going to let bygones. I'm just bringing it up because it relates to what we're talking about. And this girl is going to feel it when she has kids. Give her a second. She's like 20.
2: Yeah. If you say so.
3: She will.
2: You think she's going to, when she has kids, she's going to turn into an unappreciative wife?
3: Yes. Yeah, absolutely.
2: It's selfish, self-centered.
3: No,
2: it's unappreciative.
3: Not. We are the ones that make this family what we are.
2: Wait, do what?
3: We are the ones that make this family who we are.
2: Yeah. And you get complete credit for that all the time. Women do. The moms do.
3: I'm reminding you.
2: Yeah.
3: Yeah, so.
2: But at the same time, you're not all of those things to the family by having to fight the husband that is your nemesis.
5: Yeah.
2: You are all of those things because of what he does and his talents and abilities that allow you the opportunity to be all of those things to the family.
3: Listen, I'm not saying
2: if you were poor and he wasn't the man that he is,
3: right,
2: you wouldn't be able to, you know, your kids would be going pillar to post all the time. Mm-hmm. You're out working two or three jobs.
3: Listen, I'm appreciative. He can golf, but just not on important days.
2: Yeah, right.
3: He can. He does.
2: Then and why, Lindsay?
3: Well.
2: Those important days?
3: Yes.
0: Mm-hmm. Thank you for joining us.
6: Oh my God. I love it.
0: This is TJ and Reagan's.
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8: On Interstate 95, at mile marker 86, in the county of Henrico, a big rig accident is causing delays. The north right shoulder is closed. On Interstate 95, at mile marker 88.4, in the county of Hanover, a broken down vehicle is blocking traffic. The north right shoulder is closed. On Interstate 64, at mile marker 282.4, in the city of Norfolk, near Northampton Boulevard, a broken down vehicle is blocking traffic. the west right shoulder is closed. On Interstate 264, at mile marker 20.6, in the city of Virginia Beach, near Lynnhaven Parkway, a broken down vehicle is blocking traffic. The west exit 19I narrows. On Interstate 664 south in the city of Newport News, at Monitor Merrimack Memorial Bridge Tunnel South, heavy traffic is causing a delay. Traffic is backed up about 2 miles. On Interstate 64 east in the city of Hampton, at Hampton Roads Bridge Tunnel East, heavy traffic is causing a delay. Traffic is backed up about 4 miles. On Interstate 64 west in the city of Norfolk, at Hampton Roads Bridge Tunnel West, heavy traffic is causing a delay. Traffic is backed up about 4.5 miles. 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
1: All right. So here we are once again, Lindsay complaining about her husband playing too much golf and blah, blah, blah.
2: I didn't even start this conversation.
1: Oh, my God.
2: Oh, my gosh.
1: So the whole thing about the dance recital came up. He was playing in an important tournament, and their daughter had a dance recital. He made it. He did his golfing stuff that he had to do, and he made it to the dance recital and saw the performance of his daughter. Lindsay still flipped out on him because he barely made it.
2: Yeah.
1: He barely made it.
2: Well, she was on stage. So
1: all right, so how much of it did he miss? Her walking out?
2: No, the music was on. I mean, he walked in while it was happening.
3: Wait a minute. No, you just said he barely made it. Now the music is going and she's already dancing.
2: Oh, he barely made, that was her first performance. She has five. I mean, he walked in when she was dancing. Didn't even get to sit with us.
1: Okay, but it was the first performance.
2: Yeah.
1: And he made everything but her walking out, he saw. Okay.
2: He made it,
1: and then you still give him crap over it.
2: Kind of like the only reason I brought this up is because it related to the last girl's thing.
1: Yeah, I know, but as long as we're here, let's solve the problem. Let's fix your marriage.
2: Well, we fixed it because he didn't golf this year, which was this past Saturday.
1: Well, it's fixed on your end, but I guarantee you he's harboring hurt feelings and frustration over this. Now, here's the thing. It's just like when women get from their husbands the gift that they want for their anniversary or for their birthday or for Christmas. They get something that they absolutely love. Mm-hmm. But then find out that the husband waited until a couple of days before Christmas before he went and got it. They take points away from him for that. And that's not right. What does it matter when he gets the gift?
2: I don't care.
1: As long as you like it. And then what does it matter whether he got to the recital way ahead of time, so he's just sitting around doing nothing, or if he rushed in and got there in the nick of time to see his precious daughter dance all five of her performances.
2: And said he didn't know what time it was. Which turned around on me.
1: But regardless, he still made it. Even though you didn't give him the information he needed, he still found a way to figure out when he was supposed to be there and then made
2: the tape. I'm done talking about it. He's flipping it around on me. I've told him 80,000 times what time it is. He lost track of time, which is what really happened.
1: Yeah.
2: Claims he didn't know what time it was. Don't listen.
1: Was he drunk?
2: Surely. So let's just call it what it is. It's over. I was relating it to your clip, which I'll never do again. And he'll never play in member again. So here we are.
1: Yeah.
2: But he has 20 more.
1: Well, I get it. It's fair because I'm sure he's just told you something that you enjoy doing that you're not going to be allowed to do anymore, right?
2: I wouldn't do it on an important day.
1: Okay.
2: I wouldn't. What would I do? Well, I don't have any hobbies, but if I did.
1: If you did, then he wouldn't tell you he forbid you to do it.
2: He's always like, why don't you take up tennis? I'm like, I know why you're saying this.
0: Thank you for joining us.
4: Oh my God. I love it.
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2: Well, we have a story of someone who has been, looks like, defrauded. It's one of those that we hear about all the time where an elderly woman thinks that she's talking to a celebrity and sending the celebrity all of her money. 76-year-old woman in Florida has, quote, been sending all of her money to someone claiming to be. Anybody want to guess the celebrity guy that she thinks that she's talking to and sending money to? Big movie star. I'll give you a hint.
3: Matt Damon.
2: That's a good guess, Lindsay.
4: Tom Cruise.
2: No, but close. Liam Neeson.
3: That's a great one.
2: And they say that she's so insistent that she was arrested for striking a family member who took her phone in an attempt to keep her from continuing to text Liam Neeson and send all of her money to him.
4: Oh my goodness. Oh,
2: so wow. She's like, I'm taking your phone. And she's like, give me my phone. I'm talking to Liam. And then I don't know whether she bashed him in the head with something or struck them some way or another. A 76-year-old woman.
4: Liam needs me.
2: He has been taken.
3: Yeah, right. Oh my gosh.
2: So what in the world kind of story could somebody come up with pretending to be Liam Neeson that would make this woman want to send her money? It's crazy. She lives in Port St. Lucie. Oh, and her name's Judith.
3: Oh, yeah, she sounds old. Yeah. You know, maybe the accent helps. Like if they put on like a foreign accent, they're like, oh, no, that really is Liam Neeson. You can hear it in his voice.
2: Mm-hmm.
3: Terrible.
2: Yeah, must be one of those things.
3: Yeah.
2: Let's see. I'm trying to scan the article here, the full article, and see. It's just the basic information. I want to know the whole story. Like, she thinks that Liam Neeson needs money because that's the thing. They pick these celebrities that they're pretending to be who are superstars that have millions and millions of dollars, and everybody knows it. So how do you come up with a story that's believable to get somebody to send money to Liam Neeson? Like, why would Liam Neeson need any money from a stranger?
4: Yeah. One of the stories was like they were stranded somewhere and all of their assets were frozen.
2: Yeah.
4: And this was the only email they typed in.
2: That was the woman who thought she was in love with Brad Pitt, right?
4: Yeah.
2: Brad Pitt.
3: Yeah, he was going through his divorce with Angelina, and because of the court system, they had locked all his assets. So I got to help Brad. He's going through that bitter divorce with Angelina.
4: So do these people just throw out a ton of emails and just see who bites? Because, like, my grandmother would have not known who any of these movie stars were.
2: I think that's what they do, yeah.
4: Yeah.
2: And they get some lonely woman. Should do it. Well, and we've had stories of men doing it too for celebrity women.
4: Yeah.
2: Like mainly, it's mostly women trying to help because they know women are motherly and they want to help anyway. So,
4: what are the chances I'll fall for this in like 40 years?
2: Well, it depends on who it is. Who's your guy now?
4: Glenn Powell.
2: Yeah. If Glenn Powell asked you for $50, you'd give it to him right
4: now. Yeah.
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5: 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Mostly sunny skies, breezy. February Tuesday afternoon, we are climbing around 72. Southeast winds 10 to 20 miles per hour. 8:22 p.m. sunset this evening. Waning crescent moon visible in the early morning. Partly cloudy, not as cool, around 67. Southeast winds 10 to 20. Mostly cloudy, breezy and warmer. Spotty showers Wednesday, high around 82. Mostly cloudy with scattered thunderstorms Thursday, highs in the mid-80s. Our extended outlook, afternoon thunderstorms Friday, high in the mid-80s. 80s. Mostly sunny and upper 70s. Saturday and Sunday, thunderstorms Monday. Highs in the mid-70s. 4starradiogroup.com. I'm meteorologist James Coffington. This weather update is service of 103.7 KISS FM.

0: go.
1: These are just some of the top trending topics at the moment. The Australian cockroach kingpin was arrested. There was a guy in Australia. He had 100,000 live cockroaches that were seized by the Australian law enforcement officials, making the largest ever seizure of exotic invertebrates in the country's history. He was actually breeding Madagascar hissing cockroaches to be sold as reptile food. And apparently, Madagascar hissing cockroaches are illegal to keep in Australia. So they found, I think, they said that they found 100,000 cockroaches. They are larger than your average cockroach, sometimes measuring up to 4 inches long.
2: Oh.
1: And they seized them all. And the authorities say that people would purchase these cockroaches to feed to their lizards and other reptiles. So
3: I guess why are they illegal?
1: It was unclear why those are illegal to have in Australia, other than that they are foreign. They're exotic. Yeah. So they're not a native species. So I guess just to keep it from spreading outside of wherever.
3: Yeah, and you don't want them to take over.
1: Yeah. But yeah, again, they are massive. They called him the cockroach kingpin. But yeah, I guess it's a profitable business to sell reptile food. But imagine that there's that many lizard owners in Australia. That's even more upsetting than having all those cockroaches.
3: I saw a video just this morning of a woman having a cockroach removed from her ear.
2: That's one of my biggest fears.
3: Yeah.
1: From her ear. Was it alive?
3: Yeah. She could feel it crawling around, wiggling around in there. It was one of those deals where they had to put oil in her ear to kind of try to suffocate it.
2: And
3: then go in and get it out.
2: They go in there when you're sleeping.
3: Yeah. But she looked like, you know, the type of woman that would have a roach in her ear.
2: Okay.
3: You know the type. I don't even have to tell you.
2: You don't. But the hissing ones, so they do hiss. Yeah. I've never even heard
3: Google it. You should Google a video of the hissing cockroaches and what they sound like when they've got a bunch of them together.
2: I don't know if I can.
3: Disgusting.
2: I'll cry.
3: It's almost like they click, too.
2: Oh, my God. No way.
3: Mm-mm.
2: New fear unlocked.
3: You'd probably cry watching the video of them.
2: Yeah.
1: It's unclear what they're going to actually do with the cockroaches, whether they euthanize them or move them to another country. But, you know, the animal rights activists, I'm sure, will have a say in what happens there in Australia.
2: You kill them. What does it matter? It's a roach.
3: Yeah, gas them.
1: Gas them. Just step on them. They're so gross. Big old cockroaches. Interestingly, date sales are up 33% in the United States. They say the 8,000-year-old snack has blossomed in popularity due to GLP-1 medications and people steering away from artificial dyes and substances and things like that. So have you guys ever had a date?
3: Yep.
2: Love them.
1: Oh, yeah. Do you?
3: Mm-hmm.
2: You know I love them.
1: Okay. Well, some people are spreading peanut butter on the inside of dates and then saying it tastes like a Snickers bar. I've never had a date, but I disagree. I don't think that's possible. No.
2: Guaranteed you'll love it. Date, peanut butter, chocolate. Freeze them.
3: Mm-hmm. You might like it, but it doesn't taste like a Snicker bar. Is that what they say? A Snicker?
1: Yeah.
2: That's what they say. Well, yeah. Or Reese's Cup.
3: Yeah, but I think I've had dates, but I think that Lindsay has paid for way more dates than I have.
2: Oh, sure.
1: Good point, TJ.
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6: On Interstate 64, at mile marker 193.2, in the county of Henrico, a broken down vehicle is blocking traffic. The west right shoulder is closed. On Interstate 64, at mile marker 265.7, in the city of Hampton, near King Street, a broken down vehicle is blocking traffic. The east right shoulder is closed. On Interstate 264 East, at mile marker 21, in the city of Virginia Beach, near London Bridge Road, motorists can expect delays due to a multi-vehicle crash. On Interstate 264, at mile marker 24.5, in the city of Virginia Beach, near Birdneck Road, an accident is causing delays. The east exit 22 narrows. On Interstate 664 South in the city of Newport News, at Monitor Merrimack Memorial Bridge Tunnel South, heavy traffic is causing a delay. Traffic is backed up about 1.5 miles. On Interstate 64 East in the city of Hampton, at Hampton Roads Bridge Tunnel East, heavy traffic is causing a delay. Traffic is backed up about 2 miles. On Interstate 64 West in the city of Norfolk, at Hampton Roads Bridge Tunnel West, heavy traffic is causing a delay. Traffic is backed up about 2.5 miles. 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
2: All right.
3: So people on TikTok are just learning about this thing that happens at Universal Studios. Apparently, when you get on rides, every attraction has a what they call a family swap room. And it's basically when you're loading into the carts or whatever roller coaster you're about to get on, it's a separate room right there. It's air conditioned. They have baby changing stations, and they're designed for adults who have kids with them. And one of the kids doesn't want to ride the ride. The family member, the mom or the dad, will take that kid into the family swap room while the other parent takes the kid that does want to go on the ride. They go up, and then the family that's left in the room is able to swap places and not lose their place in line. But what people are learning now is that people using the family swap room often don't have children with them. Mm-hmm. One partner, one of the people in the relationship wants to go on the ride while the other doesn't. So they wait in the family swap room, and then they just wait for their partner to come out. So the kids are not even involved now. So it's just single adults hanging out in the family swap room. I don't know what to make of that, because that just means that there's a lot of adults going to Universal without kids now.
2: No, it just means that just like everything else, when there is something set aside that is a benefit to families, that immature, self-centered people will mess it up. That's what it means.
3: It's got a baby changing station. I mean, inside, it's meant for people with young kids, and one of them is too small or too scared to ride the ride or whatever.
2: Right, but it's comfortable in there. It's not comfortable outside waiting on your significant other to get finished with the ride.
3: That's exactly what they said. This is air conditioned, though, and this is less stimulating than just waiting outside and being lonely while you wait for your partner to go on a roller coaster. Can you imagine leaving your partner behind and going, well, I want to ride this ride. You can hang out here. I mean, what's going on?
2: Yeah, I mean, I don't have a problem with that as much as them getting in there and messing up the good thing that they've set aside for people with families.
4: Yeah.
2: You know, if Jody and I were at a park together like that, and we didn't have the kids, and she wanted to go do something and I didn't, I'd wait for her.
3: Yeah.
2: You know, it's no big deal. But I wouldn't go and try to, you know, get into an area where it's not set up for me. Just because I feel like it, because it would be better for me if right. I could wait in there in the air. Why is it? It's unfair that I have to have a child to go in there to this room. You know, it's just like, go sit out by the where they're buying Cokes and stuff. Go find a bench somewhere like you're supposed to.
4: Yeah. Some people can't stand the fact that certain people have certain things.
2: Mm-hmm. You know? They're getting something that I'm not getting. Yeah. It's not fair. Mm-hmm.
3: To me, it's kind of like the guy that parks in the expectant mother parking spot at grocery stores and stuff like that. And he'll say, well, like, I'm just going in here real quick because my wife is pregnant at home. You've seen that happen. And they get called out and they're all, you know, bent out of shape about it. But I mean, it's crazy. People don't like being excluded, you know, from some things. I think just like what Lindsay said.
4: Yeah.
2: I don't park in the spot that says for veterans and say, well, my dad's a vet.
4: Right.
2: My dad's retired Army. Yeah. I mean, it's stupid.
3: It is totally stupid. So, but yeah, family swap rooms, they're at every Universal attraction. So listen, something for everybody.
4: Yeah.
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0: Jade. I like to keep it light. I like to keep it fun. It's Nightly with Jade and Tyler. That's why I love this story that I saw on BuzzFeed. A bride asked the internet for the silliest marriage advice, and, well, the internet delivered.
1: I'm ready for this, because honestly, sometimes these are the real tips you need.
0: Yeah, because there's tons of basic marriage advice out there. Thousands of users weighed in on their tips and suggestions. Here's one. Rock, paper, scissors to solve everything.
1: Actually, I love that real bad. Like when it comes to taking out the trash, who's going to do these dishes? Let's battle it out.
0: Agree on which direction knives are put in the dishwasher.
1: Oh my gosh, yeah, never put them up. Never point up.
0: When you have fights, one can always yell, switch, and you have to argue the fight from the other side.
1: That is hilarious. I feel like that's something you would do.
0: Wear party hats when you have to have a hard conversation.
1: See, you never know what's going on in people's households, for real.
0: One user said a second bathroom is definitely worth the extra money.
1: It's a must. Y'all both go out to eat Mexican, you both gonna be battling for that one toilet if it comes down to it.
0: And have funny code wordings in public. Like this user said, when I'm ready to leave, I say strawberry shake. Once we left a birthday party at a bar and my friend texted me, I was wondering where you went. Someone said you guys left to get a shake.
1: They'll never know. Gotta love that inside lingo. Me and my man need to come up with a code word or phrase. What would yours be?
0: Tater tot.
1: A single tater tot? Kind of love that.
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0: It's Nightly with Jade and Tyler. We love a new trend. And how about this one, Jade? Have you heard about it? A wild flowering?
1: Wild flowering? Oh, no, I haven't. This is the first.
0: Well, it's a new dating buzzword. It's where single people intentionally relax labels and timelines for the sake of having fun and getting to know one another casually.
1: So basically dating as it is. Most people don't like the labels and stuff. They want to take it easy, get to know somebody first, which is always a good plan. But also, Tyler, this might be like a scapegoat term for somebody that doesn't want to commit.
0: Yeah. I don't know why we got to put words on everything. It's basically just dating. It's encouraging single people to let a romance grow naturally with no labels, no timelines, and no pressure to define exactly where things are headed.
1: Okay. So next time a guy asks you, what are we? You just say, we're wildflowering.
0: Yes.
1: The free-spirited girlies are going to love this one.

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2: I live by the beat. Ooh, yeah.
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6: 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And you're hearing my new song here first, Hate That I Made You Love Me.

0: I told you I've been having these really scary, like, sleep talking episodes lately where I'm saying wild things in my dreams and my boyfriend is recording me?
1: Yes.
0: Well, I've been getting nervous, I'm not going to lie, because I'm like, what if I slip up and say somebody's name and I'm not even in control? I'm not even awake. That is my biggest fear.
2: Yeah, that's a risky situation. I don't know, singing in your sleep or while in the bedroom. Both aren't great.
0: Not great.
2: Sex therapists have revealed the worst things to say during making love time.
0: Uh-oh.
2: Here's a couple things you shouldn't say. Are you almost done?
0: Oh my God. At that point, let it be over.
2: This is a tough one. Why are you breathing so heavily?
0: It's so funny because when you're in your teens, in your 20s, you try to perform for this man. You don't even care about your own pleasure. When you get older, you're like, this is, you sweating on me, breathing heavy.
2: Another thing you shouldn't say while making love. Is this your first time?
0: Zero sexual swag. Now you gotta teach him everything.
2: And just a plain look of disgust. At that point, you just gotta, you gotta get out.
0: What a blow to the ego.
2: Gotta get out and leave.
0: Well, if we've got you up and awake now, stay close.
2: Yeah, that's right. We got the Panther who is pink. Pink Panther is coming up next on Nightly with Jaden Tyler.
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0: long. It's Nightly with Jade and Tyler, and coming up in a few minutes, one of the most fascinating artists in pop right now is joining us.
1: Pink Pantheress is on the way. She's fresh off the EMAs. 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
0: And she's basically become the queen of the Y2K aesthetic, but she told us she's already thinking about what's next and why she's ready to leave that chapter behind.
1: Plus, we'll get into the fan base that's helped turn her into a full-on cultural phenomenon. The Pink Pantheress fans, they do not play.
0: She is up next, and if you're here, you're already in.